0: 14th world record in the deadlift. Competing in the women's 52-kilogram class, she completed a 220.5-kilogram deadlift at the World Classic Open Powerlifting Championships in Lithuania. It broke her previous mark of 217.5 kilograms set in December. The 33-year-old Farhana registered a 145-kilogram squat and a 72.5-kilogram bench press, finishing fifth overall in her weight class. New Zealand's Megan Lee Smith took the title with a 486.5-kilogram total. Moving to world news, U.S. President Donald Trump has issued a fresh threat to Iran days before a reported peace deal is set to be signed. Speaking on the sidelines of the G7 summit in France, he said he could resume a bombing campaign if Tehran did not behave. He described the deal as a memorandum of understanding and that if he didn't like it, the U.S. would go back to dropping bombs on Iran. Mr. Trump, however, heaped praise on the framework agreement, saying nobody knows what it is, but it's very strong and that it would be a boon for markets. And finally, the new director of the Louvre Museum says the Paris icon is running out of steam despite its popularity among visitors. Speaking to a French Senate committee, Mr. Christophe Larrabeau says the museum is struggling to find funding to upgrade its aging facilities. He says building-related emergencies are piling up and the museum is facing a wall in terms of investments. The Louvre, which houses the Mona Lisa, is the world's most visited museum with around 9 million visitors a year. However, it has struggled with repeated strikes, as well as an embarrassing daylight theft of imperial jewels last October.
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0: At the FIFA World Cup, England have got their campaign off to a flying start with a 4-2 win over Croatia. Harry Kane scored a brace in the first half, including a 12th-minute penalty, as Croatia fought back twice to level the scores at halftime. But Jude Bellingham restored England's lead early in the second half in his 50th appearance for his country, before Marcus Rashford put the result beyond doubt with a cool finish in the 85th minute. In the early match, the Democratic Republic of Congo earned a historic 1-1 draw against Portugal in Houston. Portugal dominated possession early and took the lead after just 6 minutes through João Neves. But DR Congo never stopped battling and were rewarded in first half stoppage time when Yoan Wissa was left unmarked inside the 6-yard box to head home the equalizer, the nation's first ever World Cup goal. Cristiano Ronaldo and Bruno Fernandes both went close to a winner after the break, but the Congolese held firm to secure a famous point. And finally, in cycling, Wout van Aert has been ruled out of this year's Tour de France in a major blow for Visma Lisebike. The Belgian star suffered an elbow injury in a training crash and later required hospital treatment after the wound became infected. Van Aert is a 10-time Tour Stage winner and was expected to play a key role supporting Giro d'Italia champion Jonas Vingegaard in next month's race. And that's your sports update. I'm Shilpa Shades.
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2: 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Gotta get up.
4: Good morning, Singapore. And speaking of up, up, up, what's the rest of the lyrics?
5: We're going up, up, up, nobody knows the
4: We have our FIFA World Cup 2026 chart up.
6: Yes, indeed.
4: It's 2 meters long.
5: It's 2 meters wide.
4: Two meters wide by one meter.
6: Okay, yes. But
4: it's huge.
6: A little bit of an issue because this chart was ordered by your bro and from an overseas shop. And I did not did not check properly lah. So okay. Now we are going to have to brush up on our Bahasa Indonesia.
4: But okay. It's okay.
6: Because that's all fine. The countries are written in Indonesian spelling.
4: Oh, but okay. it's so nice though. Yeah. Well done, bro. Okay. It looks really, really good.
5: It looks really, really good.
4: I just posted it on my Instagram. GLENNN. Go check it out.
5: Nice plug. All right.
6: Speaking of World Cup though, for those who are trying to keep up to date with the scores, we are now into the second half in the game between Ghana and Panama. Score as of now still remains 0-0. Goalless.
4: Yeah, second nobody cares half, about this second game, half. As I said. Nobody cares about this game. But, you know, after 22 matches so far, I think many of us, you know, kind of have our favorites already. So the question we're asking you this morning is, who do you think will win the World
6: Cup? For those who are trying to keep up to date with the scores, we are now into the second half

0: Send us your answers. There may even be a prize for you, you know, if we pick you later on, okay? But speaking of prizes, we have another one right now because we're about to play the Lyrical Miracle.
1: Ladies and gentlemen.
2: 3, 2, 1.
3: It's time for the Lyrical Miracle.
4: That's right, $150 worth of vouchers from Meat 2 Wine Bar and Restaurant located at Suntec City. They've got food, they've got over 60 types of wine, and they even have a live band every night. Yeah. If you want to find out more, it's Meat, the number 2 Wine Bar.
0: All right, Lyrical Miracle works like this. Identify a song from just one word that I've clipped out from the song lyrics, okay? Today, you know, because I'm in a good mood, instead of just one word, I'm going to give you two.
4: Ooh.
0: Words, huh? So generous, yo, bro. All right, the words are hold up.
5: Hold up.
0: Hold up. All right, what song is this?
5: Hold up.
0: Taken from, drop us your answers via WhatsApp, 8855-0920.
6: Meantime, here's Marino and Alexandria. 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Her name.

0: Kiss 92, all the great songs in one place. Apparently, your lyrical miracle is too hard.
1: I gave two words and they still cannot. Hold up, yeah.
2: Hold up.
1: What song is that taken from? It sounds like this.
2: Hold up.
1: Ah, okay.
2: I feel like it's a dance song.
1: It's a pop song. We can call it a dance song, but we'll give you a clue, okay? The artist, okay, is Anne Marie, okay? And the song features these two words.
3: Hold up.
1: What song by Anne Marie is that?
2: I don't even know a single song.
0: I didn't even know
2: Anne
0: Marie. I thought it was a Snoop Dogg song.
2: Like, I thought it was like Black Eyed Peas.
1: No. So now you know Anne Marie. You can start Googling, okay?
2: Quickly.
1: Yeah. Which song got hold up in the lyrics? Let us know. Drop us a voice note, or not a voice note, but a WhatsApp at 8855-0920.
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2: It's time for the Lyrical Miracle.
3: All right, the challenge once again to identify a song based in just two words. The two words are...
4: Hold up.
3: And yes, we're done holding. We do have a winner, okay? Kina, who managed to identify that song as...
4: Hold up.
5: Ah, that's where it's from. 2002.
3: That's the
5: okay,
3: one.
5: Congratulations, Kina. $150 worth of vouchers from Meat 2 Wine Bar and Restaurant are on the way to your postbox.
6: Okay, coming up at 9 a.m. today on The Big Show and The Big Show TV, we've got Dr. Martha Tara Lee coming in, our sexologist. But right now, the question we're asking you for another prize is, who do you think will win the World Cup?
5: Well, according to statistics, France and Spain are the top favourites to win the World Cup, right? I mean, they're top favourites.
3: Yes.
5: Whether they do win or not is another story. The ball is round. Anything can happen. I'm going to pick as... You said we could pick two, right?
6: Yeah, pick two.
5: I'm going to go with Argentina and France.
3: Okay, Argentina and France. All right, any reason why you decided to pick those two?
5: Well, Argentina are cup holders. Yep. France and both teams have done well so far in the tournament. So I'm going to pick both of them.
6: Ridiculous.
3: Okay. Thanks. So being the analyst that I am, I took a look at the scores so far, the current performance, and I realized you can't just pick based on how well they've done. You also need to look at who they were playing against, right?
5: Of course, yeah.
3: And so I think France against Senegal, two really big footballing countries.
5: Yep.
3: They played very, very well. France still managed to take the win.
5: Mm-hmm.
3: So... to go up against a good team and still come out with a 3-1 victory, I think France is definitely one of my picks.
6: Oh my God. France and Senegal is like France versus Singapore.
5: Oh, wow.
3: Come on.
5: Okay, all right. Glenn, and Brazil?
3: Wait. We get two.
6: Why are you laughing? Of course, Brazil.
5: Okay.
3: So my second guess, second choice, and this is going to be a bit controversial because it was just based on a match this morning. England and Croatia, both... Croatia not being
5: pretty
3: an
5: good
3: easy
5: team.
3: Right? So for England to still come out 4-2 against Croatia, I think England's got a good chance to win this year as well.
6: I think Croatia underestimated
5: England.
6: England.
5: Yeah. Okay, Glenn, okay. Your go.
6: Brazil, of course.
5: And?
6: I mean, without a doubt, Brazil and the USA.
3: Okay. The USA.
5: Right.
6: I think the USA are going to win the World Cup this year.
5: Either that or Brazil.
6: They showed so much resilience and such smooth play
5: against Paraguay.
6: Against Paraguay. Paraguay is a good team.
5: 4-1. Yeah.
6: Okay, so it's either Brazil or the USA to win the FIFA World Cup 2026. Okay.
3: You know, if the USA wins, right, the new tagline for the World Cup will be making football great again.
5: Oh, my God.
6: I love the USA.
5: No. It's making soccer great again.
3: Right.
6: Soccer, man. I love the name soccer.
5: So you said Brazil and England.
6: Yes.
5: And Tim...
6: No, Brazil and the USA.
5: Oh, sorry, the US. And Tim said England.
3: France and England.
5: France and England.
6: Are you deaf in the left ear
5: left.
6: Or the
5: only,
6: right ear?
5: Only whatever ear is facing you.
3: Okay. And your choices were once again?
5: Argentina and France.
3: Okay. Let's see. Are we going to include Shalini into this as well?
6: Yes. Shalini.
5: Go.
6: Say South Korea.
7: Okay. South Korea.
5: Hey, you're not allowed to tell her what
3: okay,
5: to
3: that's
5: say.
3: That's one. Number two.
7: I'll say Brazil because my dad usually supports Brazil.
3: Okay. All right.
5: And?
6: We win.
7: South Korea. And apparently South Korea.
5: Okay, all right, okay.
3: Okay, all right. So who do you think is going to take the World Cup? Let us know. Drop us a voice note or a WhatsApp at 88550920. Don't just tell us the team. Tell us why as well.
6: All right. Meantime, here's Anne-Marie with that song, 2002 on KISS 92. I will always remember.

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5: These are your news headlines. I'm Shilpa Shades. COE premiums have eased across most categories in the latest tender, offering a slight reprieve for vehicle buyers. Category A premiums fell to $123,847, narrowly edging below the previous round and ending around $350 higher than Category B. It's the third time in 4 months that Category A has cost more than Category B, which is typically used for larger cars and electric vehicles. Commercial vehicle and motorcycle premiums also declined, while the open category edged up slightly. A 36-year-old man has been arrested after allegedly driving under the influence of drugs and crashing into a taxi outside Bendemeer MRT station yesterday morning. Police said he fled the scene before officers arrived. Suspected drugs, drug-related utensils, vaporizers and a knuckle duster were later found in the car. The taxi driver and his passenger were taken conscious to hospital, while the suspect was arrested later that day on multiple offenses. Powerlifter Farhana Farid has put Singapore on the world map once again after setting her 14th world record in the deadlift. Competing in the women's 52-kilogram class, she completed a 220.5-kilogram deadlift at the World Classic Open Powerlifting Championships in Lithuania. It broke her previous mark of 217.5 kilograms set in December. The 33-year-old Farhana registered a 145-kilogram squat and a 72.5-kilogram bench press, finishing fifth overall in her weight class. New Zealand's Megan Lee Smith took the title with a 486.5-kilogram total. Moving to world news, U.S. President Donald Trump has issued a fresh threat to Iran days before a reported peace deal is set to be signed. Speaking on the sidelines of the G7 summit in France, he said he could resume a bombing campaign if Tehran did not behave. He described the deal as a memorandum of understanding and that if he didn't like it, the U.S. would go back to dropping bombs on Iran. Mr. Trump, however, heaped praise on the framework agreement, saying nobody knows what it is, but it's very strong and that it would be a boon for markets. And finally, the new director of the Louvre Museum says the Paris icon is running out of steam despite its popularity among visitors. Speaking to a French Senate committee, Mr. Christophe Larrabeau says the museum is struggling to find funding to upgrade its aging facilities. He says building-related emergencies are piling up and the museum is facing a wall in terms of investments. The Louvre, which houses the Mona Lisa, is the world's most visited museum with around 9 million visitors a year. However, it has struggled with repeated strikes, as well as an embarrassing daylight theft of imperial jewels last October.
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1: So we asked you to share your best Australia holiday stories, and nature is a clear favorite for us Singaporeans. And it's easy to see why, because nothing beats the vast open spaces, the fresh air, and feeling of freedom from exploring Australia's diverse landscapes.
2: That's right. And we say hello, John. Thank you so much for sharing your experience about your Gold Coast trip. You say you enjoyed the sun, the sand, and the frolicking in the cool waters on Burleigh Heads.
0: I also love the Gold Coast.
1: Yes, you do love the Gold Coast. We both love the Gold Coast. Now, we also received a very special memory from Xavier. The adrenaline rush of his first time riding ATVs at the Lancelin Sand Dunes, the endless sky and sand, hills rolling like waves of an ocean, felt like freedom to him.
0: We also rode the ATVs on our last trip. That was quite fun.
1: Tangalooma, that's where
0: correct.
1: We went.
0: Lama,
2: so I missed
1: fun.
2: Out. 2 weeks ago, I was there and I didn't ride the ATVs.
1: In Tangalooma?
2: No, in Gold Coast.
1: Oh, in Gold Coast. Yeah.
0: It's quite scary, actually.
1: It's a lot of fun, though. Very high adrenaline.
0: But, you know, I did have fun running along the Gold Coast with Andre when we were there. And, you know, along the way, there were so many people who were running and walking with their dogs and all that. We were playing with their dogs.
1: And the weather is perfect, right?
0: Absolutely perfect. Running along the Gold Coast. You should do it.
2: All right. So that's the magic of Australia's nature. So, you know, whether you're having a sun-soaked beach day along the Gold Coast or riding free across the sand dunes of Port Stephens, Kangaroo Island or Tangalooma.
1: It's time to escape to the great outdoors. Start planning your Aussie adventure today at australia.com. 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

0: New Jeans with Ditto right here on Kiss 92. All the great songs in one place. And yes, everyone is saying USA, USA.
1: Nobody is saying USA.
0: No. USA.
2: Okay, okay. 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
1: And speaking of Germany, Kelvin says his picks for who will win the World Cup, Germany or Argentina.
2: Okay. Okay.
0: Leave Argentina out of it.
2: FC says England and Argentina.
1: Ah, that's two for Argentina. Huh? Mm-hmm. Christopher says, wild guess, Brazil or Germany.
2: Okay. Stephen says England or Holland. Thank you for Holland. I'm not sure. You know, I do support the Netherlands. Mm. But I'm not sure they'll go all the way to the top. But that doesn't mean I don't support them.
0: But you left them out.
2: No, you said who will win the World Cup. That's why I left them out. But I mean, if it was
0: if
2: a team...
0: If you're loyal, you'll stick to your team. Like, I still think Brazil are going to win the World
2: Cup. That's just because you love Brazil and they're
0: so good.
2: Brazil! Okay, Jaden says Norway.
0: The Brazilian women, I have to say.
2: That's why you pick Brazil.
0: Mm. Wow.
1: Yeah, Jaden did say Norway, and obviously two words. Erling Haaland, the one that looks like the Predator. Yes.
2: Stop talking about.
1: No, but seriously, we saw the match, right? The Norwegian. They're so big. They're so tall.
2: They're Vikings.
1: Yeah. The only way they could bring a player down was when they got kneed in the goalies.
2: The Dutch are very tall as well. They're not as large as the Norwegians, but they are tall.
1: Vikings on the pitch.
0: Look at how they drew Japan.
2: They did.
0: It's like
2: they did.
0: David and Goliath.
2: Yanti said, I would choose either Argentina or Brazil, haha, because they just play super well with tactics and formation.
1: Keith says, 100% Deutschland, Germany will win.
2: And Hafiz is rooting for Portugal or Norway to win. I bet you he's a Ronaldo and Haaland fan.
0: Nothing will give me more pleasure than to see Argentina
2: lose,
0: exit the World Cup in the second round.
1: Why are you so against?
2: Because he knows that they're strong.
1: No, did you lose a bet sometime?
0: You cannot
1: back?
0: Support Brazil and Argentina. Okay, just like you cannot support Manchester United
1: and Liverpool.
0: Okay. You cannot support Arsenal and Spurs.
1: Okay. So
0: you know what I mean?
2: Who
0: it's
2: says
0: the same
2: you
0: thing.
2: Cannot
1: So
2: though.
1: Supposing so, Brazil, yeah. Do you recognize that Argentina is a good team? You
0: no.
1: do, right? You no. You don't even recognize that they are a good team.
0: No.
1: I was wondering like if Brazil somehow gets knocked out, would you then support Argentina?
0: Never.
2: Okay,
0: never.
2: So who is your second
0: never.
2: Team? If
0: USA.
2: USA. Okay. All right. Okay. All right. Drop us a voice note. 888-550-9920.
3: 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Coming up next, Hot Takes with Carrie Chong. 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Kiss 92 weather.
1: What kind of weather? What kind of weather? Cloudy weather.
0: Yes.
1: No signs of rain as yet. He's very happy because what's happening at 1:30?
0: Glenfurt, Kevin, Aaron, it's game on!
1: On the golf course. Temperatures today, 28 degrees currently, highs are 31.
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2: On the PIE towards Tuas after Clementi, look out for a broken down vehicle. Other than that, heavy traffic all across the island, across the usual highways. If you spot anything unusual, drop us a WhatsApp, 888-550-9220.
3: 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Bye.

0: Cheyenne Lim with Hot to Go right here on Kiss 92. All the great songs in one place. Aww. You see, Cheyenne, we're still thinking about you. And okay, I can confirm the name of Cheyenne's replacement.
1: Oh,
0: her name is Shasha.
2: Shasha?
1: Shasha.
2: Is that her real name? Or is it like a pet and affectionate name you've given her?
0: Her real name, Shasha.
1: Shasha. I like the name.
2: Okay, all right. Okay.
0: She might give herself another name, I don't know. But yes, her name is Shasha.
1: Oh, okay. Right. Okay, Shasha, we look forward to welcoming you. And Cheyenne, we still miss you.
2: Yeah, I wonder if Cheyenne has started waking up later now that she no longer is on the morning show.
1: Of course she has.
2: Yeah?
1: Yeah, if she was smart, you said waking up later.
2: Waking up later, but you know, her idea of waking up late is like 8 a.m. or 7 a.m.
0: I wonder why she's missing the show already, Shalini.
1: Is she?
0: Because if she's missing the show, I mean, the new girl has not started yet. If she comes back, then the new girl's out.
3: Oh, ooh. I'll check with her.
0: Okay.
1: Okay.
2: All right. In the meantime, though, we are checking with you who you think will win the World Cup and why. Give us your reasons as well. Hafid says he's rooting for Portugal or Norway to win the World Cup. Portugal is a strong team, and with Messi winning the last World Cup, Ronaldo wants to win this World Cup. He's also supporting Norway because the Vikings are hungry.
1: Q says my two top teams would be Germany and Portugal. Germany mainly because I've been a supporter since my first World Cup when I was 12. I'm 28 this year. And Portugal because I base them on the players this year. I think they have a strong chance because it's about time CR7 wins a World Cup.
2: Hard to imagine that he has yet to win a World Cup.
1: He has yet to win a World Cup, yeah.
0: Because
1: and
0: the rest of his team suck, that's why.
1: It's hard to just be a one-man
0: and I mean, look at Messi. He looks like a penguin, but, you know, I mean, well, anyway.
1: Okay. Andy says Germany or England. Both had a great start with many players scoring, so not relying on one star player like Portugal.
2: Yeah, but Germany, once again, that one's a bit lopsided, because who are they playing against? I mean,
1: who were they playing against?
2: Germany, that 7-1 against
1: Curaçao,
2: yeah, I mean, Curaçao. I think Singapore against Curaçao could have been 7-1.
0: Okay, 8855-0920. Does Lionel Messi look like a penguin?
2: Yeah, please don't.
1: No. Okay, Joash says Korea or Japan. I'd love to see an Asian country win the World Cup. And Joseph says Japan or Mexico. Those are the dark horses. They fight well and they are resilient.
2: All right. But we got to pick one winner. Okay, who do you think is going to win the World Cup and why? Lester gave us the most analytical answer. He says France and England are his picks. The French firepower of Mbappe, Dembele, and Olis is frightening. Then you still got Barcola and Mateta as backup. As long as the defense holds up, they are my first pick. England is more rounded out this time. They've got the resilience, and Harry Kane can bring them far.
1: Did you send in this message to Tim? Because
2: I did not.
1: These are your teams as well, France and England.
2: No, but Lester, you and I, brothers from different mothers, we are on the same wavelength.
1: Congratulations, Lester. Your car, and you have won that car spa and interior detailing package from Lambency Detailing worth $230.
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2: These are your news headlines. I'm Shilpa Shades. The National University of Singapore slipped two places to 10th in the QS World University rankings, but remains the only Asian university in the global top 10. Nanyang Technological University held steady at 12th. There was also good news for the two other local universities. The Singapore University of Technology and Design climbed into the world's top 300 after jumping 253 places to 266th. Singapore Management University also returned to the global top 500 after climbing 100 places to 411th. Shoppers at all FairPrice supermarkets can continue to claim a $6 return voucher for every $60 spent in CDC and SG60 vouchers in a single receipt, but only for four more days. FairPrice Group is pushing back the final day of the promotion, originally set to be today, until Sunday, June 21st. Customers can get up to 20 vouchers per transaction. The vouchers can then be used with no minimum spend from the day after they are issued until July 31st. FairPrice Group says this is part of its efforts to keep daily essentials affordable for all Singaporeans. Shipping magnate Teo Seong Seng is being sued in the U.S., along with other container industry executives implicated in an alleged global price-fixing scheme. The two civil lawsuits are separate from a previous criminal indictment brought by the U.S. Justice Department. The indictment had named several companies as being part of a container cartel. Teo is the chief executive of Singamas Container Holders, one of the companies. In the two civil lawsuits, two American manufacturing firms claim the cartel artificially inflated prices of shipping containers by restricting production, costing them millions of dollars over several years. The firms are petitioning the court for three times the amount of financial losses suffered. Moving to international news, the White House says the U.S.-Iran interim peace deal is now in effect after it was electronically signed by the leaders of both countries. The agreement begins a 60-day period of negotiations aimed at securing a permanent peace deal. It is intended to end hostilities, reopen the Strait of Hormuz to commercial shipping, and pave the way for talks on Iran's nuclear program. U.S. officials say the agreement also allows for the gradual lifting of sanctions on Iran, provided Tehran complies with its commitments. President Donald Trump has warned the U.S. could resume military strikes if Iran fails to honor the agreement. And finally, International Criminal Police Organization Interpol is calling for a stronger response in Asia against cybercrime amid an increase in scams and activities that have caused victims to lose millions. In a report assessing cyber threats in Asia and South Pacific, Interpol says member countries need to implement measures such as better cloud security while investing in educating people about emerging threats. However, within these regions alone, more than 6.5 billion cyber threats were detected and mitigated in 2024. Interpol says the numbers highlight a rapidly evolving cyber threat landscape and that information sharing and cyber resilience remains essential to protecting communities.
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2: At the FIFA World Cup, England have got their campaign off to a flying start with a 4-2 win over Croatia. Harry Kane scored a brace in the first half, including a 12th-minute penalty, as Croatia fought back twice to level the scores at halftime. But Jude Bellingham restored England's lead early in the second half in his 50th appearance for his country, before Marcus Rashford put the result beyond doubt with a cool finish in the 85th minute. In the early match, the Democratic Republic of Congo earned a historic 1-1 draw against Portugal in Houston. Portugal dominated possession early and took the lead after just 6 minutes through João Neves. But DR Congo never stopped battling and were rewarded in first half stoppage time when Yoan Wissa was left unmarked inside the six-yard box to head home the equaliser, the nation's first ever World Cup goal. Cristiano Ronaldo and Bruno Fernandes both went close to a winner after the break, but the Congolese held firm to secure a famous point. And finally, in cycling, Wout van Aert has been ruled out of this year's Tour de France in a major blow for Visma Lisebike. The Belgian star suffered an elbow injury in a training crash and later required hospital treatment after the wound became infected. Van Aert is a 10-time Tour Stage winner and was expected to play a key role supporting Giro d'Italia champion Jonas Vingegaard in next month's race. And that's your sports update. I'm Shilpa Shades.
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4: Welcome, fever! On the beach, all right, he's calling it the most boring game in the World Cup so far. Not so boring. The match between Ghana and Panama is finally over, and it got really, really interesting after full time. In fact, in extra time, the first goal was first and only goal scored by Ghana by Caleb Yerenki in the 95th minute. Final score is 1-0. But something to note, I think in the 97th minute or something like that, there was a little bit of a scuffle.
5: The fight almost broke out. Because one of the Panamanian players went down and he kind of kicked the goalkeeper.
6: Carlos Harvey.
4: So that was a little bit of what I thought was going to turn out to be WWE action, pushing, shoving, so maybe a takedown or two. Referee just gave a yellow card. Final whistle blew shortly after.
5: Harvey Norman backed off.
6: Well done, Ghana.
4: Well done. Now, there is still one more match, and that is going to kick off in less than 1 hour. Mm-hmm. That is going to
6: be Colombia
4: against... who is it?
6: Yeah, I thought you had it.
4: You got the thing right behind you.
6: Oh, what? What?
5: No. We can't see the chart
6: it's
5: anymore.
6: Covered.
4: Okay. The next match is going to be Colombia against Uzbekistan.
5: Another boring match.
6: Let's call it for Colombia.
5: All right, what's not boring is this lady.

0: psychologist. I'm sexy and I know it.
1: Y'all are so cute.
0: All right, we are live on YouTube as well as Facebook, The Big Show and The Big Show TV with our sexologist, Dr. Martha Tara Lee, behind closed doors. Close the door, close the door.
2: Okay,
3: it's shut.
0: Okay.
2: All right, what's today, Dr. Lee?
3: Yes, so today topic is inspired by Glenn, actually, because Glenn talked about it, like good girls being boring in bed. So let's be gender neutral and say that there are people who are polite by day but passionate by night, question mark.
4: Okay. So angels by day, devils by night.
3: Whether it's possible, yeah, they say, right, you want a good girl, you marry the good girl, but you want a good girl to not be good in the bedroom,
4: bad. But I think the term is you want to marry a good girl, but you want a devil between the sheets, something like that.
0: Yes. Can I just say something?
4: What?
0: I don't remember.
3: Yes,
0: like,
3: you said that.
0: Saying that.
3: You don't remember. Like, how come it's possible? Yeah, they say, right, you want a good girl.

0: I don't know what happened.
1: I do have a theory.
2: This is very scary that I don't remember some of these things and I'm just accepting whatever you guys say about me.
3: No, because you trust us.
1: I think it came up because at some point we mentioned like there was some sort of a correlation. You know what I mean? The hotter someone was, the more boring they were in bed.
3: Oh.
1: Yeah. And that kind of led to the good girls and the bad girls.
2: But that's completely different from that, you know? I still stand behind that. Just because you're hot doesn't mean you're good in bed.
3: That is true.
2: I think that's a fair statement.
3: It is.
2: But I hope my words are not being twisted. I don't think any of our Kiss 92 listeners heard me say that good girls are boring.
3: Okay, I tell you what.
0: Let's ask our biggest fan.
3: let's put that aside. I think this is an interesting topic because you can never judge, like they say, a book by its cover. You know
0: That's
3: what I mean?
0: Right.
3: You see someone who seems somewhat conservative or prudish, you know, like all collared up, length of the skirt or the pants all the way down and very, very proper. Mm. And you never know how freaky they are once those doors close.
2: I know, that's funny.
1: All that pent up like, energy is going to go somewhere.
3: She's like, look at me.
1: Oh, behave.
2: Yes. Oh my goodness.
0: I try to look as decent as I can.
2: Okay, so I don't know where we're going with this today.
3: Okay, tell us, Martha.
0: Okay, having said that, I would say that we may have heard of the term starfish, where people just lie there. I have had people say
1: starfish
3: or dead fish.
1: Yeah, dead fish. Yeah,
0: no, starfish.
3: Oh, we just
1: right.
0: Your arms and your legs, and then the head like a starfish. They just lie there like some sacrificial lamb.
1: Oh,
0: yes, I've been told that of Singaporean girls. And so when Glenn talked about this topic, we really have to look at what is it? Is it because of our culture, our religion, our upbringing that makes us very prudish in bed?
1: Mm.
0: I think in the previous show, I did mention that we need to be kind because I have a lot of clients who are sexually inhibited. And so they will be unsure what to do. That's why they're just lying there like a starfish. So it's not necessarily that they don't want to be more active in the bedroom, but because they do not know how.
3: Or a past experience could have told, sort of put it in their head that just lying there is a good thing.
2: Yeah. No, I mean, you got to be fair. You got to guide them
3: communication.
2: Along. Communicate.
3: Yeah.
2: There's nothing wrong with that.
3: No. Yeah.
1: Yeah. But I mean, you know, it could also be a thing. Some people just prefer to be taken.
3: This is also true, but I mean, you also have to be with a partner who only wants to give.
1: Yes, that is true.
3: You know, so it has to work both ways, right?
2: Maybe we should talk about givers and takers then.
0: Yeah, mutuality.
2: I think there are more givers than takers, quite frankly. What do you think?
3: I think there's an equal amount. And I think different people have different moods on different days. Some day you feel like giving more. Some day you just feel like
1: you
3: want to
1: be dominant. Sometimes you want to be submissive.
3: Some days you just want to dominate all night long.
1: Sometimes
2: you can dominate and be a giver at the same time.
3: Yeah. Yes.
1: Well, yeah, you can take turns, but like to
2: Angel's
1: point.
2: Every woman's dream come true.
1: To Angel's point, I mean, you've got a mood for everything, right? Some day you want to be dominant, some days you want it over in 30 seconds so you can go back to watching the World Cup.
3: But it is true. It is true. Some days you just want to be done with it and then just go.
2: I'm a dominant giver.
1: It's like, oh, hydration break. Let's get it on.
0: Yeah, so in general, I do see in my work, I know I'm generalizing, but for men, they really pride themselves in giving and providing. I think it's very much attached to their ego. You know, they want to prove themselves. They want to be generous. And women in general tend to fall into a bit more like habitual behavior, which is like maybe they are just okay with things the way they are. I think we are very conditioned with things being okay versus like wanting things to be great or better.
3: That's what we were talking about with Dr. Jerry as well a couple of days ago, right? Keeping the peace. Mm. Just having things status quo, not shaking things up.
2: So starfish.
0: Yeah, when you focus on status quo, starfish, then duty sex will come in as well.
3: Duty sex. Mm.
2: Okay, let's continue to talk to Dr. Lee on The Big Show TV. Meantime, here's Somba with Back to Friends on KISS 92.

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1: On the KPE heading towards the TPE at the exit to Tampines Road, a broken down vehicle. Also on the PIE towards Tuas, an accident after Thompson Road in the rightmost lane. And finally on the PIE towards Changi, another accident in lane 2 after Lorne Road. If you spot anything else, you can WhatsApp us 8855-0920.
2: Welcome back to The Big Show and The Big Show TV. Our guest for today is our sexologist, Dr. Martha Tara Lee. And, you know, I think this segment is good. And I don't want people to feel like, because there are a lot of sexless marriages like we spoke about. And we don't want to make anyone feel bad.
3: Yep.
1: No.
2: You know, because, I mean, it is part and parcel of life, you know. But if we can help to improve, you know, your sex life, then, you know, I think we have achieved something. Because I do feel like, you know, sex is essential for good health. Too much is not good, and too little is definitely not good as well.
3: Yeah.
2: You know, what we seek to do is have that nice balance.
1: Right. Yeah.
3: And, you know, we've been talking about couples getting over their inhibitions, you know, reiterating that how important it is to, you know, talk and communicate what it is that you want, right? But that, of course, is going along the premise of ignorance. I didn't know that's what you wanted. Now that I know, okay, maybe we can sort this out. But in your experience, I mean, you've counseled a lot of couples. How much of a factor is it where they're just resistant to change? Where I told you already what I want, and they're like, yeah, but I can't. Well, I don't want to.
4: I think just now we already talked about how communication is challenging for some people. And even though they may be in long-term relationships, they still have challenges around talking about sexuality or their preferences. And also they don't want to rock the boat. So I think Glenn was talking about how important it is to have foreplay and to... you don't remember what you say?
2: Wait, how many weeks ago was this?
4: No, just now you talked about the importance of foreplay. Yes.
2: Even Angel didn't hear that.
4: Okay.
1: My hearing is terrible. I don't know. Did Tim hear it?
3: No.
4: Okay.
2: I'm going crazy. You know.
4: Okay. That's very, very Glenn thing to say.
2: Wait, they didn't hear
4: relaxing
2: it.
4: Relaxing your partner.
2: Okay. Kiss 92 listeners. Okay, just take it with a pinch of salt. If Martha says I said this or I said that.
4: Okay, go and check the Facebook. Go and check the Facebook.
3: But yeah, but okay. I mean, you know, even after the counseling and all that, are they willing to change or not? Are they willing to talk more? Are they willing to satisfy their partner and give him what it is that they've been looking for?
4: Yeah, that's why it's important to take small steps and be brave. But today, I actually want to talk about why people are not more playful in the bedroom. And we don't want to make it seem so specific to genders because this can apply to both genders. I don't want to say that in our body, we have this nervous system that's the parasympathetic nervous system, which is our rest and relax ability, which actually governs our sexual arousal. So imagine all the Singaporeans who are busy, stressed, tired, long hours, with parents, caregiving, with digital fatigue and all that. So what happens is your sympathetic nervous system will kick in, which means your fight or flight system. So what I'm trying to say is when you are stressed, it's actually you are in fight or flight mode, which means it's difficult for you to get aroused.
1: So they need to kick in the rest and relax mode.
4: Correct.
1: Right.
4: This is one of the reasons why a lot of people may or may not realize this, but many years ago, they have this big emphasis on positive psychology and maybe it's not working so well. Now they are focusing on mindfulness and you see a lot of people moving into yoga, a big movement on yoga. It's because it actually helps to calm down your nervous system.
1: That actually makes a lot of sense because people are always in fight or flight mode.
3: Yep.
1: You know, they're always in like this survival or I need to protect myself or ultra defensive, especially when they're stressed. But then when they're relaxed, then their whole body can get in tune with wanting to get it on.
2: And I hear like yoga has that, you know, it's like it's about the chakras, you know, it's about opening up the,
1: everything.
2: You know, your sexual desires
4: to calm down your nervous system.
3: Yeah. So, I mean, what I'm getting from this is that when you are stressed, it is hard for you to then engage in these activities.
4: Correct.
3: But it's always been a stereotype, right? We always hear like, oh, honey, you're so stressed. I know just what to really do.
4: Yeah.
3: You know what I mean?
4: So
3: but
4: that's
3: then
4: the
3: technically,
4: thing.
3: If you're stressed, then you won't be able to.
4: Correct. So I feel this is a very gender thing because I feel that a lot of my male clients don't understand that their partners don't feel the same way as them.
2: Right.
4: Their partners may be more stressed than them, may be taking on more things, may be multitasking more than them. So, okay, because they are stressed, they actually cannot, they do not know how to regulate themselves, and therefore when they're stressed, they don't have a libido, they cannot access their fantasy, they're not aroused, they don't really feel like being touched. So it's a chicken and egg, right? When someone doesn't allow you to touch, and then you cannot get aroused, and then you cannot have sex.
1: I think we need to remember that just because I want to give doesn't mean you want to take.
3: Yes.
1: You know, and just because you are in the mood doesn't necessarily make me in the mood, and because it's two people in a relationship, right?
3: And so also half the stuff I've been watching is absolutely false.
1: Yes, of course.
3: Yes. It doesn't work that way.
1: No.
3: It's not like, oh, I'm so stressed. Oh, hello. No, it's not. Never happens like that.
2: Okay, let's continue to talk to Dr. Lee on The Big Show TV. It's 9:26.
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1: She's the daughter of Swedish actress Ingrid Bergman and Italian film director Roberto Rossellini. And she's noted for her successful tenure as a Lancome model for 14 years before triumphantly returning as its global ambassador and muse in 2016. Isabella Fiorella Elettra Giovanna Rossellini is 74 today. It is June 18th.
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5: These are your news headlines. I'm Shilpa Shades. The National University of Singapore slipped two places to 10th in the QS World University rankings, but remains the only Asian university in the global top 10. Nanyang Technological University held steady at 12th. There was also good news for the two other local universities. The Singapore University of Technology and Design climbed into the world's top 300 after jumping 253 places to 266th. Singapore Management University also returned to the global top 500 after climbing 100 places to 411th. Shoppers at all FairPrice supermarkets can continue to claim a $6 return voucher for every $60 spent in CDC and SG60 vouchers in a single receipt, but only for four more days. FairPrice Group is pushing back the final day of the promotion, originally set to be today, until Sunday, June 21st. Customers can get up to 20 vouchers per transaction. The vouchers can then be used with no minimum spend from the day after they are issued until July 31st. FairPrice Group says this is part of its efforts to keep daily essentials affordable for all Singaporeans. Shipping magnate Teo Seong Seng is being sued in the U.S., along with other container industry executives implicated in an alleged global price-fixing scheme. The two civil lawsuits are separate from a previous criminal indictment brought by the U.S. Justice Department. The indictment had named several companies as being part of a container cartel. Teo is the chief executive of Singamas Container Holders, one of the companies. In the two civil lawsuits, two American manufacturing firms claimed the cartel artificially inflated prices of shipping containers by restricting production, costing them millions of dollars over several years. The firms are petitioning the court for three times the amount of financial losses suffered. Moving to international news, the White House says the U.S.-Iran interim peace deal is now in effect after it was electronically signed by the leaders of both countries. The agreement begins a 60-day period of negotiations aimed at securing a permanent peace deal. It is intended to end hostilities, reopen the Strait of Hormuz to commercial shipping, and pave the way for talks on Iran's nuclear program. U.S. officials say the agreement also allows for the gradual lifting of sanctions on Iran, provided Tehran complies with its commitments. President Donald Trump has warned the U.S. could resume military strikes if Iran fails to honor the agreement. And the latest from the World Cup, Ghana have snatched a dramatic 1-0 win over Panama in their Group L clash. It looked like the match was heading for a goalless draw until Caleb Yerenki tapped home from close range 5 minutes into stoppage time to score his first competitive goal for his country. The result puts Ghana level with England on 3 points at the top of Group L after England's 4-2 win over Croatia earlier today. Croatia are at the bottom of the group, while Panama remain without a point.
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0: 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KISS traffic.
1: On the PIE towards Changi, a broken down vehicle after Eng Neo Avenue. If you spot anything else, 8855-0920.
3: Welcome back to The Big Show and The Big Show TV. We are talking to our sexologist, Dr. Martha Tara Lee. Good morning, Tara.
6: Good morning.
3: Good morning, Lee. Good morning, Martha.
7: Good morning, Doctor.
6: Okay, we are talking about whether it's true that some people are polite by day and is it possible to be passionate by night. We talked about the importance of being able to regulate your nervous system, because when you are stressed, your fight flight is activated. And so being able to calm down, regulate your nervous system is important. And okay, you can continue to summarize.
1: Well, I think we were talking about, like Tim was saying, if men face issues when it comes to getting it on, it does lead to performance anxiety at a future date, right? But I feel like if you're already experiencing that, chances are you're in a long-term relationship or you're even married. I mean, it's something that your partner should be able to understand as well.
7: I think,
1: you know, they're not going to judge you and say, "Oh my gosh."
7: I think it depends as well on what age you guys are. Because imagine, okay, scenario: females getting older, getting a little insecure. Okay, already not feeling very attractive already, right? Then her husband, you know, maybe initiates something, right? Then he cannot perform.
1: So she thinks it's her.
7: Exactly. Not only does he feel bad about his inability to perform, but now he's made her feel bad as well, because she was already insecure before. Now she's feeling it even worse.
3: Yeah.
7: That is a lot to put on a guy's shoulders.
1: Communication.
3: And then he'll be wondering, is it me? Is it me? You know? And then he'll go and try it on another girl. And
1: No, Glenn.
6: But I get what you mean.
3: And then it works with the other girl.
1: No,
6: we're not talking about that.
7: There's only so many times you can say, "Darling, don't worry, it's not you, it's me."
1: Yeah, but I mean, obviously, if it happens over and over again, then you need to find out why, right? So, but if it's a one-time thing, I don't think you should, like, your woman is not going to judge you and say, "Oh, come on," or feel bad because it's her.
7: Sometimes all it takes is once, depending on how insecure she's already feeling.
1: No,
3: Actually, for a guy, it's like 70%, you know, is psychological as well.
1: It's all in the head.
3: Yeah, it is all in the head.
7: Which head?
1: Tim, we're on air right now.
7: Your head or her head? What is it? A mind thing between the two of you?
3: Right.
1: Yes, correct.
3: It's
1: mind games. Okay,
6: yeah, definitely,
1: doctor.
6: So this is all very, very real. There's a lot of my clients who come to me when things start to become more and more challenging. Like what Tim mentioned, the woman starts to take it on to herself. Why you don't find me attractive? You're not in love with me. Are you cheating? This is literally the train of thought. And then things will escalate. They will fight. Then they will start to shut down more and more. So by the time they come to me, whether they are willing to try what I just mentioned, which is not focus so much on I must have the erection before I try to have sex, I feel like it becomes a very impossible situation, because then they're also so anxious. There's so much riding on it. So I do work with them on developing more connection, more confidence with their body, with their erection, and also having this understanding the difference between spontaneous versus responsive sexual desire.
7: Okay.
6: So being able to understand, as the body gets older, you actually need to move towards more responsive sex.
1: And there's a lot of other stuff that you can do if something is not working at that moment, right?
6: Many of my clients, they just have sex in the same way and they never ever think about incorporating other sexual aids or sex toys, for instance.
3: One thing that I think is true: if you don't use it, you're going to lose it.
1: Yeah.
3: All right, here's Justin Timberlake featuring T.I., My Love, on KISS 92.

0: Justin Timberlake and T.I. My Love right here on Kiss 92. All the great songs in one place. We're speaking to Dr. Martha Tara Lee, our sexologist, this morning.
1: And you know what? I wanna bring up this word that we've actually heard quite a few times this week. Expectations. You know what I mean? We always talk about, oh, you need to adjust your expectations. You need to manage your expectations. Is it okay to even have expectations? I think obviously because of the context of our discussion, it is a fair expectation that if you are in a marriage or in a long-term relationship, you should be able to expect sex. Okay? But should you be able to expect the kind of sex that you want? Is that an expectation that you should be able to have?
2: Yeah, I like to say, why not take turns, right? Sometimes your way, sometimes my way. Different styles, different preferences.
3: And then you find something in between, right?
2: Yeah. And both of you grow together. Yeah. I think another thing
0: What is your way and my way? Some examples?
2: Okay, so for me, personally, this is personal, I'm more into sensuality. Okay. So some people are really into penetration, but I'm more into like skin to skin and touching. Like I never get bored of touching the skin.
3: Yeah. And maybe some people are into role playing, but others are into...
2: Kinky.
3: Kinky, you know, like, so there are different ways, right?
1: I mean, the reason why I brought that up is because earlier on you mentioned, oh, terrible words, duty sex or starfish sex, you know what I mean? Couples who are just like, oh, you know, I'm just there, I'm lumbe, I just lie there, you do what you need to do. But technically, they're already giving you the sex, right? So are they really in a situation like that, right? I mean, because we talk about, oh, sexless marriage. Technically, that's not sexless marriage.
2: No.
1: Right? She's still giving you the sex. It's just not the sex that you want. So she can complain.
2: But they can feel it.
0: There should be no rush.
3: But cannot. I mean, can you imagine whether it's the girl or the guy being the starfish? Can you imagine just laying there? You're just a piece of meat.
1: No, and
3: you know,
1: I think
3: it's awful.
1: Maybe that's why the guy or whoever doesn't want to bring it up and doesn't want to communicate, because you're like, oh, you know what I mean? Am I being too needy? Am I expecting too much? Because technically, she's already giving me what I want.
0: I think no, but starfish like that, then you maybe add like handcuffs.
3: Maybe, yeah. Maybe you need to ask her, like, what is it you want to not be in that starfish position?
0: Some plastic furry handcuffs.
2: Yeah, so there's consent and enthusiastic consent, right? So people going in with the mindset of duty sex is already not really willing.
3: It's not really consent, is it?
2: Right?
3: Yeah.
2: It's just like you go out with for a meal with your colleagues. Somebody has to compromise, right? And say, okay, I don't mind to eat this, right?
3: But this is not really don't mind.
0: Yeah,
3: this is kind of like just,
2: But duty sex is
0: well
2: I don't mind or
0: sex.
2: They feel forced.
3: Yeah.
2: I think when there's coercion, is this really consent?
3: Exactly. That's
0: like get it over and done with kind of.
3: That's
0: sex,
3: awful.
0: Right?
3: That's awful.
2: So this then there's manipulation, right? Like, oh, if I don't have sex, then they will be in a bad mood the next day. I will be punished for it. That's not real consent.
3: Well, if you have any questions for Dr. Martha, where can they get in touch with you?
2: Yes, so you can reach out to me at eroscoaching.com.
3: Okay, Eros Coaching is the website.
0: Thank you very much, Dr. Martha Tara Lee. Seeing you more often in the month of July, okay?
2: Okay, thank you. See you again.
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1: 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Okay, hopefully not at the time you're going to be teeing off, which is what? 1:30, is it?
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3: On the SLE towards the CTE, an accident before Woodlands Avenue 2, avoid lane 3. And also on the PIE towards Changi after Eng Neo Avenue, a vehicle has broken down. Other than that, looks like it's just roadworks and some heavy traffic. If you have anything else for us, you can always WhatsApp us, 8855-0920.
4: 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KISS 92.

0: Oh, very sexy. Cat's Eye with Eilert and Les Sérafim. What a combination right here on Kiss 92. Iconic by mistake.
1: Yeah. All right. Thank you to Dr. Martha for being in the studio today. Very interesting conversation. You can always head to our YouTube and Facebook to catch up on that. Coming up in a couple, in 4 minutes, actually, it's Uzbekistan versus Colombia.
2: That's right. Is it going to be more exciting than the game that we just saw between Ghana and Panama? If you ask Glenn, he'll say no.
0: No, I think the fan cam for the Colombia-Uzbekistan game will be more exciting.
1: You might be right, actually.
2: Yeah, it's just a stadium full of Shakiras.
0: Just don't keep on panning on the kids, like, come on.
1: It's like those aww moments.
2: Yeah. And speaking of kids, he is looking like a kid in a candy store right now. We are celebrating Glenn Ong's birthday in advance.
1: Yes.
0: Thank you for the ice cream, guys. Yeah. I love it. Haagen-Dazs, my favorite.
1: Now,
0: the
1: day. Favorite.
0: Belgian chocolate.
2: The day itself is Sunday, is it?
1: Monday.
2: Monday is 22nd. The actual day.
1: Yeah.
2: Okay, all right.
1: So Glenn will be on leave from today onwards until next week, so we won't be seeing him for quite a while, actually.
2: Yeah.
0: You know, 1 week will just go by like that.
1: That's true, that's true. What
2: can
1: will we
2: can
1: do?
2: We wake you up early in the morning on Monday? Or will you be too hungover?
0: No.
1: He just will not pick the phone up.
0: Oh, okay.
2: He won't pick up.
0: Okay. But I'm telling you, 1 week will just pass by like that. I mean, Charmaine Pua was away for 3 weeks. It felt like she was away for 1 week.
1: Right? Yep.
2: Oh, okay. Well, Charmaine Pua will be coming in later on. In fact, no, she's going to be back in soon because she said she was going to bring me fishball noodles.
0: Oh, is it?
1: Oh, right. Lucky you. All right.
0: I just want to say this once again very quickly. Today is my birthday golf game.
2: Yeah. Mm-hmm.
0: And every year, it is the only game where we put in a wager.
2: Mm.
1: Okay.
2: Okay.
1: Should be fun.
2: Yeah.
0: Yeah, we play something called Vegas.
1: Okay.
0: And it's $5 a point.
1: Wow. You're really betting hard here.
2: Are they just going to let you win because it's your birthday?
0: So I might pay for my own dinner. I just want to thank Glenford Tan. He's gotten me a tomahawk steak and two strip loins.
1: Mm-hmm.
0: I think 350 grams each. And we're going to his house. He's going to be, whipping up the steaks. And we'll be having red wine. So I'm looking forward to a very nice evening.
2: What a waste of money. Okay?
1: What do you mean?
2: Because, okay, look. Glenn, I love you like a brother, right? But when it comes to eating meat, right, you love the big steaks and all that. But when it actually comes to eating, you will eat like 50 grams and like, I'm full.
0: No lah.
2: Oh, 100 grams.
0: At least 250 grams.
1: He likes the idea of it, but doesn't do well.
0: No, I mean, I like eating, but not so much.
1: Yeah, everything in moderation, right?
0: Company is more important to me. So looking forward to Glenford, Kevin, Aaron, and myself having a nice evening.
2: Okay, well, from all of us, happy birthday in advance, bro.
0: Thank you.
1: Yep. That's your ice cream. All right, coming up next, it's Carrie Chung. Thanks for tuning in. We'll see you tomorrow at 6 a.m.
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2: These are your news headlines. I'm Shilpa Shades. The National University of Singapore has slipped two places to 10th in the latest QS World University rankings. Despite the drop, NUS remains Asia's only university in the global top 10. Nanyang Technological University held on to 12th place. There was also good news for two other local universities. The Singapore University of Technology and Design recorded the biggest jump of any university in this year's rankings, climbing more than 250 places to 266th. SMU, meanwhile, returned to the global top 500 after climbing 100 places. All four local universities also improved their employer reputation scores, reflecting the strong reputation of Singapore graduates among employers worldwide. A new inclusive playground featuring Singapore's first slide with wheelchair access has opened in Tampines. Located about 10 minutes walk from Tampines MRT station, the 3,800 square meter playground at Sun Plaza Park is designed with barrier-free routes, slides and swings that are wheelchair accessible. Bright colors are used for the equipment and surfaces to support those with low vision. The playground is a collaboration between NParks and Magical Bridge Foundation, a California-based nonprofit known for designing inclusive playgrounds. It is partly funded by a $3.9 million donation from Magical Bridge Foundation board members Amanda and Vince Sekler. In Indonesia, drought has started to affect several regions across Java, with experts warning that the dry season may last longer than usual this year. Prolonged dry conditions have already caused clean water shortages across parts of Java. In West Java, a month without rainfall means a village of nearly 300 households are struggling to access clean water. Similar conditions have been reported in other regencies as well as in central Java. Meteorologists say dry conditions in Indonesia will intensify between July and September and is expected to peak in August. In business news, the U.S. Federal Reserve has left interest rates unchanged at its first policy meeting under new chair Kevin Warsh. However, officials now expect inflation to stay higher for longer and are signaling one interest rate hike by the end of next year. The Fed said inflation remains above its 2% target, while uncertainty linked to the conflict in the Middle East continues to cloud the economic outlook. The announcement reduced hopes of interest rate cuts anytime soon, sending U.S. stock markets lower overnight. And finally, Portugal were held to a surprise 1-1 draw by a spirited Democratic Republic of Congo side in their opening Group K World Cup match. João Neves gave the Portuguese an early lead, but Yoan Wissa headed home DR Congo's first ever World Cup goal before halftime to earn a historic point. England then made an entertaining start to their Group L campaign, beating Croatia 4-2 in Dallas. Harry Kane scored twice, while Jude Bellingham and Marcus Rashford also found the back of the net. And Ghana joined England on 3 points at the top of Group L after a dramatic 1-0 win over Panama.
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0: Your weekday just got spicier. 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
3: Welcome, welcome. It is a Thursday. Good morning. Thanks for joining us. How are we doing? After that short burst of rain, the sun finally making an appearance. I don't know how I feel about that. It's like, what a tease. You know it's going to be a hot day after this, right? Anywho, I hope we're doing good and we're ready to take this day by the horns and get going. Coming up next, Pitbull and Kesha. This is Conan Gray with Maniac. It's Carrie Chong with you on Hot Takes right here on Kiss 92. You-

0: At this point, I'd like to say, yeehaw! That's role model, actually a stage name. His real name is Tucker Harrington Pillsbury. But role model just sounds a whole lot catchier. Brand new this week on Kiss 92 with High Hopes 3000. Good morning, it's Carrie Chong with you all the way till 1 o'clock today.
1: You know what?
2: The hot take of the day.
0: I figured we had to do this because we are days away from Sunday, 21st of June, which happens to be Father's Day. Dun, dun, dun. Did you even know? The third Sunday of June is always Father's Day. So let's give them the recognition they deserve, shall we? Now, dads, have you noticed, get to have all the fun. Yeah, they get to be the fun parents, right? Taking the kids out, going rock climbing, ice cream, bubble tea, no restrictions. But moms get left behind. They're not the fun parent. Yeah, because there's nobody to nag the kids. Hey, do your homework, huh? Brush your teeth. You shower, do you not? Dads refuse to do all that. So who has to pick up all the slack? The mothers. So today's hot take of the day, dads get to be the fun parent only because us mothers do all the heavy lifting. Amen. Give me your thoughts on this at 88550920. Come on, I want to hear from you, moms or dads. Our hot take of the day. You can WhatsApp or drop me a voice note.
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0: Craig David and Charlie XCX coming right up. But according to the Met Service, no sign of rain, just cloudy conditions for most part of the day. 24 to 34 degrees Celsius.
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0: Adele and Rolling in the Deep, right here on Kiss 92 with me, Carrie Chong. Happy Thursday.
1: You know what?
2: The hot take of the day.
0: So today we're talking about the dads. Well, dads get to be the fun parent only because mums do all the heavy lifting. We are 3 days away from Father's Day, which is this Sunday, by the way. So I thought we would tackle this today. 8855-0920. Got one here from Leah. Hello, Leah. She's really cute. She's 11. And she texted in and says, well, not true. My dad, it really depends on my attitude for the day. My dad says he's more fun-loving, but I love my mom because she always buys things for me. She spoils me more, but dad gives me more attention and brings me out as well. Oh, that's kind of nice balance. So shout out to dad and mom, Glenn and Gwen, G&G. And also to you, Leah. Thanks so much for tuning in to Kiss 92. This one from, it's a funny one. I want to say hi to CL, who says, hey, I am the one doing all these things for my wife's nieces, like, you know, nagging them to eat and shower and whatnot. And also, I'm the one who notices these hormonal changes, and I need to tell my wife to go to buy stuff from Young Hearts. If you know, you know, okay? I think you've got some serious mom DNA coded in your, in you, CL. So keep them coming in. I've got so many I want to read out, okay? But what do you think? Dads, do they get to be the fun parent because moms are left with doing all the crummy, thankless jobs like nagging the kids to go shower, to go sleep? 8855-0920.
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4: These are your news headlines. I'm Shilpa Shades. The National University of Singapore has slipped 2 places to 10th in the latest QS World University rankings. Despite the drop, NUS remains Asia's only university in the global top 10. Nanyang Technological University held on to 12th place. There was also good news for 2 other local universities. The Singapore University of Technology and Design recorded the biggest jump of any university in this year's rankings, climbing more than 250 places to 266th. SMU meanwhile returned to the global top 500 after climbing 100 places. All 4 local universities also improved their employer reputation scores, reflecting the strong reputation of Singapore graduates among employers worldwide. A new inclusive playground featuring Singapore's first slide with wheelchair access has opened in Tampines. Located about 10 minutes walk from Tampines MRT station, the 3,800 square meter playground at Sun Plaza Park is designed with barrier-free routes, slides and swings that are wheelchair accessible. Bright colors are used for the equipment and surfaces to support those with low vision. The playground is a collaboration between NParks and Magical Bridge Foundation, a California-based nonprofit known for designing inclusive playgrounds. It is partly funded by a $3.9 million donation from Magical Bridge Foundation board members Amanda and Vince Sekler. In Indonesia, drought has started to affect several regions across Java, with experts warning that the dry season may last longer than usual this year. Prolonged dry conditions have already caused clean water shortages across parts of Java. In West Java, a month without rainfall means a village of nearly 300 households are struggling to access clean water. Similar conditions have been reported in other regencies as well as in central Java. Meteorologists say dry conditions in Indonesia will intensify between July and September and is expected to peak in August. In business news, the U.S. Federal Reserve has left interest rates unchanged at its first policy meeting under new chair Kevin Warsh. However, officials now expect inflation to stay higher for longer and are signaling 1 interest rate hike by the end of next year. The Fed said inflation remains above its 2% target, while uncertainty linked to the conflict in the Middle East continues to cloud the economic outlook. The announcement reduced hopes of interest rate cuts anytime soon, sending U.S. stock markets lower overnight. And finally, Portugal were held to a surprise 1-1 draw by a spirited Democratic Republic of Congo side in their opening Group K World Cup match. João Neves gave the Portuguese an early lead, but Yoan Wissa headed home DR Congo's first ever World Cup goal before halftime to earn a historic point. England then made an entertaining start to their Group L campaign, beating Croatia 4-2 in Dallas. Harry Kane scored twice, while Jude Bellingham and Marcus Rashford also found the back of the net. And Ghana joined England on 3 points at the top of Group L after a dramatic 1-0 win over Panama.
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2: Keeping your workday in the right frame of mind, one great song at a time. Kiss 92. I hope

0: The sounds of Bruno Mars right here on Kiss 92. All the great songs in one place. It will rain. Not I say one, huh? I don't think it will because it looks looking like a really hot day today. Good morning, it's Carrie Chong with you all the way till 1. And for today, we're talking about dads being the fun parent.
1: You know what?
2: The hot take of the day.
0: Only because moms do all the heavy lifting, the hard work, right? 8855-0920. One from Riggs who says, I disagree because in my own experience, my mom was always the fun one. My dad was the strict one. Matt who says, well, dads are often extremes, right? Either they're the disciplinarian or the most fun one when not fierce. And when dads are fierce, kids will run to mom. And then when moms gently nag, they'll look for their dads because dads are supposedly more fun until dads scold them for not listening to mom. I like this, like, slip and slide, you know, partnership that you have with your wifey. And of course, who is the more fun-loving between the two? Matt says, Mila, of course. But they're also more scared of me when I am grumpy. Shout out to Ashley, who says, not truly. I have to throw the clothes into the washing machine, start it, hang the clothes on most days. I'm the only one in the house to mop the floor. My wife gets to read novels on her phone. I also have to wash dishes. I mean, they need to spend money. They go out, buy toys. It's still me. Can I just say, Ashley? Champion! Dad and husband. All right, Dylan, who is 11, texted. He's going away on a nice break with his family over this weekend to Bangkok, so have loads of fun. But once again, today, our hot take of the day. What do you think? Dads get to have all the fun because moms do the thankless, crummy jobs like go and shower!
3: Okay.

0: 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And what there is to do in Singapore. 1 to 4 p.m. every weekday. It's Charmaine Pua on The Kiss Cafe. That's a wrap.
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2: On the PIE towards Changi on lane 1 after BKE, there's been an accident, so look out for that. Let me see, road works. You want to take note of PIE towards Tuas after Jurong East Avenue 1, avoid lane 1. And also vehicles broken down. First up on the AYE towards MCE after Clementi Road on lane 4. And one more, BKE towards PIE at Dairy Farm Road entrance. Be safe as you drive.

0: Oh my God, I'm such a catfish.
1: Jesse with Zoom right here on Kiss 92. All the great sounds in one place.
2: You know what?
3: The hot take of the day.
1: All right, somebody texted in and said, oh, I think today's hot take is a cathartic exercise for you. I think so too. Actually, I feel a whole lot better because a lot of dads are texting in to say, hey, it's not true. My wife is actually the fun one. Elle says, totally opposite. My wife is the sweetest. She wants to give our girl the world. That means I have to be the strict dad, right? Setting the boundaries. It honestly breaks my heart when my daughter skips me and goes straight to mom because she assumes daddy is always the no guy. Playing the bad guy is such a lonely job. I'm just really praying that one day when she's all grown up, she'll look back and realize all those strict no's were just my way of loving her and helping her become an amazing person. You know what I think, Elle? There are phases, there are seasons, okay? Maybe at this point in time, what she needs is mom, right? But as she grows older, maybe into her teens, as a young adult, you guys will actually establish a closer relationship. Yeah. In my household, okay, this is what I want to share. I can be goofy and fun-loving, but my husband is the one that gives into them all the time. Like, no boundaries, okay, as far as, like, consumption goes. Oh, you want to have McD's 24-7? Sure. Like, hello, nutrition? Or you don't want to go to school? Okay, long, don't go. How can I beat that? Come on. All right, hot take of the day. Dads get to be the fun parent only because mums do all the dirty work.
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6: I was going to be Maverick.
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0: Alex Warren and Fever Dreamer right here on KISS 92. It's coming close to 11:15 on Hot Takes with me, Carrie Chong. So, sometime back, I think I decided to do this one thing, right? Which I haven't done in a while. In the many years that the NDP has gone on live, right? I think I've only been to one parade, show. And this year I decided, okay, let's try to ballot for these tickets to NDP at the stadium because it's the first time that it's going back to the stadium. And I was so hopeful and nothing happened. I just checked, okay, if you didn't receive an SMS or notification between 15th to 17th of June, which was yesterday, past couple of days, it means you didn't get the tickets. Okay, tell me I'm not the only one who's like sobbing and moping over here. Yeah, if you got tickets, you are so damn lucky. But yeah, enjoy the NDP, which is going to be amazing, I think, whether it's the preview or the actual show itself. But yes, no chance already if you didn't receive any notification. All right, coming up on the agenda, what does it mean when you hear somebody say at the office or at the workplace, hey, this guy, he's a lantern la, or don't be a deck chair. So let's dive into the funniest and frankly, some quite mean nicknames for your co-workers when we come back.
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0: It looks like the sun is out and it's going to be a hot, hot day. Cloudy mostly, but temperature will hit a high of 34 degrees today.
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0: up, Black Eyed Peas, and woohoo, I got a feeling the day is going to be awesome because Friday Eve, and then you know what? Friday tomorrow and the weekend right around the corner. Good morning. It's Carrie Chong with you on Hot Takes 11:28, and it's time for this.
1: The agenda.
0: Okay, so on the agenda today, you've heard it said before, maybe, like for instance, this guy, lenten la, or don't be a dick chair, or a broken arrow. So these are some funny and some quite mean nicknames that we have for our co-workers. Back in the day, right? We always say somebody who takes MC is like MC queen, right? But no, we've moved on. This is next level insult. So let's go. Top five, okay? Lenten, what does it mean? It means this person always has to be carried and not very bright. Deck chair, if somebody calls you a deck chair, it means you're likely to fold under the slightest pressure. All right, 007. 007, James Bond, supposed to be very cool, right? But no, not when it's said at the workplace. It means you got zero motivation, zero skills, but you take seven breaks. 007. This one I like a lot. Cordless. You know how a cordless appliance? It's only good for like the first couple of hours. Yeah. Only works for 2 hours and then stops working. And this one, top of the list of insults or nicknames you can call your colleague at work, Bigfoot. You rarely get a sighting of them. It is a Thursday, the 18th of June.
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3: A traffic update from ICA. Heavy departure traffic at Woodlands Checkpoint due to tailback from Malaysia. Delays are expected and motorists are advised to check traffic conditions before embarking on their journey. Follow ICA Facebook for more updates.
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5: These are your news headlines. I'm Shilpa Shades. Digital Development Minister Josephine Teo has warned that overly restrictive data rules could slow the adoption of artificial intelligence across Southeast Asia. Speaking at the Asia Economic Summit in Jakarta, she said regulations are needed to protect sensitive data, but should not create unnecessary hurdles for businesses, especially smaller firms. She also called for stronger cross-border data flows and a common regional approach to AI governance. Mrs. Teo added that Singapore plans to make AI cooperation a key priority when it assumes the ASEAN chairmanship in 2027. The National University of Singapore has slipped 2 places to 10th in the latest QS World University rankings. Despite the drop, NUS remains Asia's only university in the global top 10. Nanyang Technological University held steady at number 12. There was good news as well for 2 other local universities. The Singapore University of Technology and Design recorded the biggest jump of any university in this year's rankings, climbing more than 250 places to 266th. SMU also returned to the global top 500 after climbing 100 places. Globally, the Massachusetts Institute of Technology retained the top spot for a 15th straight year, with Stanford University and Imperial College London sharing second spot. Firefighters rescued 2 people from a 13-story flat after a fire broke out at an HDB block in Jurong West yesterday morning. Authorities were alerted to the blaze at block 842 Jurong West Street 81 at around 3:35 a.m. A family of 4 from the affected unit, including the 2 rescued, were taken to Singapore General Hospital. About 40 other residents were evacuated as a precaution. Preliminary investigations suggest the fire started from an electrical fault in the living room. In world news, the White House says the U.S.-Iran interim peace deal is now in effect after it was electronically signed by the leaders of both countries. The agreement begins a 60-day period of negotiations aimed at securing a permanent peace deal. It is intended to end hostilities, reopen the Strait of Hormuz to commercial shipping, and pave the way for talks on Iran's nuclear program. However, it remains unclear when shipping through the vital waterway will fully resume. President Donald Trump has warned the U.S. could resume military strikes if Tehran breaches the agreement. In business news, the U.S. Federal Reserve has left interest rates unchanged at its first policy meeting under new chair Kevin Warsh. However, officials now expect inflation to stay higher for longer and are signaling one interest rate hike by the end of next year. The Fed said inflation remains above its 2% target, while uncertainty linked to the conflict in the Middle East continues to cloud the economic outlook. The announcement reduced hopes of interest rate cuts anytime soon, sending U.S. stock markets lower overnight.
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0: Kiss 92, that's Selena Gomez and Lose You to Love Me. Good morning, it's Carrie Chong with you for lunch, almost in a tad bit. It is 11:42 on a Thursday, so there's been a lot of talk about this country called Cape Verde. And people are saying, isn't it Verde? And I had to go find out, right, what is the proper name or pronunciation for this country that is in the spotlight, you know, because of the man of the moment, Vozinha, the goalkeeper who defended against Spain's attacks 2 days ago. Now, this is sort of from the language of Creole, right? Cape Verdean Creole. So they do a mix. They speak Portuguese as well as Creole. And it really depends on the local language or the regional dialect being used. So in Portuguese, it's pronounced as Cabo Verde. Okay, the dare is a very soft, like, whisper. Cabo Verde. Verde. And then in the Badiou dialect, they pronounce it as Cabo Verde. And, okay, just to confuse you further, do not say Verde. Okay, that's wrong. For English speakers, the correct pronunciation actually rhymes with Cape Verde. Yes. Similar to the word bird. So not Verde, but Cape Verde. I was right all this while. However, the local government has officially requested that international bodies use the native Cabo Verde. So that's why when you watch World Cup, right, it's Cabo Verde. Verde. Oh my gosh. My brain is not braining right now, but you know what I mean. But really, what I want to get to is the man, right? Vozinha. And it is just crazy. He is definitely the man of the match, man of the moment. But what is more mind-blowing and staggering is that he's now surpassed some of the biggest names in terms of Instagram followers. Okay, just to give you an idea, Elmo has 1.2 million followers. Jalen Brunson, 1.8. McDonald's in the US, 5.5 million. FIFA has 7 million. Chicago Bulls, 10 million followers on Instagram. Last I checked, which was like a minute ago, Vozinha from Cape Verde. His real name is Josima Diaz, by the way, has 13 million followers now. And 2 days ago, right before the match against Spain, he had 50,000 followers. And in 2 days, it just blew up to 13 million. So much love, you guys.
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1: 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KISS 92 traffic.
0: All right, you want to take note of a vehicle that's broken down in the KPE tunnel towards the ECP after Airport Road if you're heading towards that direction. Another on the BKE towards Woodlands after KJE. This is on Lane 3. And also TPE towards PIE right after Punggol Road. Roadworks on PIE towards Changi after KJE, as well as the KJE towards PIE congested because of roadworks after Choa Chu Kang Drive. You want to avoid Lane 4. Coming up next, Shiny and Atmos.
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0: Kiss 92, all the great songs in one place. Tommy Richmond and Million Dollar Baby. It is coming close to 11:53. I'm just looking out the studio. We're broadcasting from the lobby and it is looking kind of dark. I mean, hopeful, maybe rain. I don't know. Carrie Chong with you all the way till 1 o'clock. Coming up next, don't forget your chance to play Wrong Answers Only to win that bundle of goodies from Addictives. It's worth $100. But I do want to share with you something really cool that's happening this Sunday. We all know it's Father's Day, 21st of June. How would you like to bring Dad for a haircut? It's a little treat for Dad. It's complimentary, okay, as part of Father's Day celebrations, 60 complimentary haircuts for dads as a gesture of appreciation and care. This is happening at our Tampines Hub, Level 2, between 10 a.m. to 4 p.m. this Sunday. And of course, lots happening as well throughout the week from 20th June onwards till 28th in conjunction with National Family Festival. A whole lot. The Great Tampines Quayscape. There's the Quay Gym, a digital game hunt for the family, and a whole lot more. So go check it out if you are a Tampinesian or, you know, just an Eastie looking for something fun to do this weekend, especially for Dad.
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4: Top 5 signs you can tell a World Cup fan is at his first ever soccer game.
5: Soccer? All right, at number 5.
4: He utters the phrase, "God, I hope it's a scoreless draw."
5: 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At number 4.
4: He asks, "Which one of the players is Pelé?"
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7: A traffic update from ICA. Heavy departure traffic at Woodlands Checkpoint due to tailback from Malaysia. Delays are expected and motorists are advised to check traffic conditions before embarking on their journey. Follow ICA Facebook for more updates.
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2: These are your news headlines. I'm Shilpa Shades. Brent crude has fallen below $79 a barrel after the United States and Iran signed an interim peace agreement overnight. Oil prices have now erased almost all the gains made since the conflict began in February. The agreement is expected to pave the way for the reopening of the Strait of Hormuz and eventually allow more Iranian oil onto global markets. However, analysts say it could still take time for exports and shipping to fully recover, with many tanking operators taking a wait-and-see approach. In home news, a 73-year-old driver was taken to hospital after a two-car accident in Geylang yesterday, which left one vehicle on its side. Police and the Singapore Civil Defence Force said they were alerted to the crash at the junction of Geylang Road and Aljunied Road at about 11:45 a.m. The man was taken conscious to Raffles Hospital, while the 72-year-old driver of the other car is assisting with police investigations. A new inclusive playground featuring Singapore's first slide with wheelchair access has opened in Tampines. Located about 10 minutes walk from Tampines MRT station, the 3,800 square meter playground at Sun Plaza Park is designed with barrier-free routes, slides and swings that are wheelchair accessible. Bright colors are used for the equipment and surfaces to support those with low vision. The playground is a collaboration between NParks and Magical Bridge Foundation, a California-based nonprofit known for designing inclusive playgrounds. It is partly funded by a $3.9 million donation from Magical Bridge Foundation board members Amanda and Vince Seckler. In business news, Apple says it plans to raise prices on some of its products as the cost of memory and storage chips continues to climb. Chief Executive Tim Cook says booming demand from artificial intelligence data centers has driven up the price of key components, making it harder for the company to absorb the extra costs. Apple has not revealed when the price increases will begin or which devices will be affected, but the company is expected to unveil its next generation of iPhones in September. And finally, Britain's public service broadcaster, the BBC, will cut around 550 jobs as part of a wider cost-cutting drive under its new Director General, Matt Britton. The move is aimed at saving £500 million over the next 3 years, as the broadcaster faces growing competition from streaming services and other digital platforms. The BBC says the latest round of cuts will mainly affect its news and content divisions. The job losses form part of wider plans to reduce the BBC's workforce by up to 2,000 over the next 3 years.
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3: Oh my gosh, I have been so deprived. Because, you know, I've been sick, right? Like, over the past almost 2 weeks now. Bad cough and bad throat. So I've mostly really had bland food. Everything's soupy. And if you know me, I'm a chili fiend. So I cannot wait. I cannot wait to, you know, once I get better, try the tingly chili oil from Addictives. That's in the bundle of goodies that I'm going to give you, along with a clam XO sauce and furikake and ginger flower sambal as well. It's worth $100. You got to try it. Check out addictives.shop to find out more. All right, your chance to win coming up in a bit on Wrong Answers Only. Today we do something related to food. It's Sharon in the meantime right here on Kiss 92 with Bad Habits.

0: Tinashe went too easy right here on Kiss 92. That's brand new on our playlist this week. Happy lunching on a Thursday. What's for lunch? Carrie Chong with you till 1 o'clock. Now, if you're a big sushi lover, this might probably surprise you. Sushi did not originate from Japan. So the earliest form of sushi was a dish called nare sushi, originated in Southeast Asia as a method of preserving freshwater fish, most likely in the Mekong River, like modern day Laos, Cambodia, Thailand, before reaching Japan. That's a little fun fact for you because today is International Sushi Day.
1: Wrong answers only.
0: All right, and with that, my question for today, what is the green paste that is served on the side of sushi called? What is the green paste that is served on the side of sushi called? Wrong answers only. 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They're a homegrown business, of course, specializing in condiments. 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You're going to try their furikake. And of course, their ginger flower sambal as well. 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WhatsApp 8855-0920 to win.
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2: It is going to be a hot day according to the weatherman at 24 to 34 degrees on average and cloudy conditions, but no sign of rain. Coming up, Kata and Gabriella.
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0: I just say, this is one of my favorite songs at the club. I know, super old school, but what to do? I'm cool like that. Flo Rida featuring David Guetta and Club Can't Handle Me on Kiss 92. All the great songs in one place. Good afternoon and welcome into a Thursday. Are you feeling hungry or craving for something spicy? Well, this is going to do the trick. Some tingly chili oil, the ginger flour sambal, furikake, clam XO sauce. I think that will go really well with like noodles if you're making something simple at home, right? So these are all condiments that goes into the bundle of goodies worth $100 from Addictives, and your chance to win it right now.
1: Wrong answers only.
0: Okay, today's question, super simple. What is the green paste that is served on the side of sushi called? Got so many WhatsApp messages. So where do I even begin? Pistachio ice cream, matcha paste, Gaia, since, you know, you said sushi originated from Southeast Asia. Yes, that. I'd probably not eat kaya for the rest of my life if it tasted like that. Let me see. Hulk's saliva, gremlin's puke, organic mucus from my nose. Thanks, CY. where the babes? Okay, I've heard this one before. Thanks, CL. Monkey toothpaste compressed form to be dipped with lemon tea. Okay, I've heard that trick to whiten your teeth. Green belacan. This one says the green thing is actually a different type of homemade natto. Oh, it consists of mucus with chendol. Oh, if you're having a lunch right now, maybe just turn away for a bit. Cactus puree mixed with avocado and mint. And also that is the Japanese god's way of clearing up your sinus. Oh yes, works all the time. Matt says durian husk puree, green toothpaste of death, or biohazard, tears inducer, nose unblocker. So many. I like this one, although I love the dish more. Palak paneer. It's creamed spinach. One of my favorite things to eat when I go order, you know, Indian food. Keep them coming in. Still looking for the best wrong answer only. Once again, the question for today is, what is the green paste that is served on the side of sushi called? 88550920. Happy International Sushi Day today. It is the 18th of June.
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4: A traffic update from ICA. Heavy departure traffic at Woodlands Checkpoint due to tailback from Malaysia. Delays are expected, and motorists are advised to check traffic conditions before embarking on their journey. Follow ICA Facebook for more updates.
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6: These are your news headlines. I'm Shilpa Shades. Brent crude has fallen below $79 a barrel after the United States and Iran signed an interim peace agreement overnight. Oil prices have now erased almost all the gains made since the conflict began in February. The agreement is expected to pave the way for the reopening of the Strait of Hormuz and eventually allow more Iranian oil onto global markets. However, analysts say it could still take time for exports and shipping to fully recover, with many tanking operators taking a wait-and-see approach. In home news, a 73-year-old driver was taken to hospital after a two-car accident in Geylang yesterday, which left one vehicle on its side. Police and the Singapore Civil Defence Force said they were alerted to the crash at the junction of Geylang Road and Aljunied Road at about 11:45 a.m. The man was taken conscious to Raffles Hospital, while the 72-year-old driver of the other car is assisting with police investigations. A new inclusive playground featuring Singapore's first slide with wheelchair access has opened in Tampines. Located about 10 minutes walk from Tampines MRT station, the 3,800 square meter playground at Sun Plaza Park is designed with barrier-free routes, slides and swings that are wheelchair accessible. Bright colors are used for the equipment and surfaces to support those with low vision. The playground is a collaboration between NParks and Magical Bridge Foundation, a California-based nonprofit known for designing inclusive playgrounds. It is partly funded by a $3.9 million donation from Magical Bridge Foundation board members Amanda and Vince Seckler. In business news, Apple says it plans to raise prices on some of its products as the cost of memory and storage chips continues to climb. Chief Executive Tim Cook says booming demand from artificial intelligence data centers has driven up the price of key components, making it harder for the company to absorb the extra costs. Apple has not revealed when the price increases will begin or which devices will be affected, but the company is expected to unveil its next generation of iPhones in September. And finally, Abosbek Faizullayev scored Uzbekistan's first ever World Cup goal, but it wasn't enough to stop Colombia from sealing the 3 points. Colombia dominated possession and were rewarded in the 40th minute when Daniel Munoz turned in a pinpoint cross from Luis Diaz. Faizullayev headed in the equalizer just after the hour mark, but Uzbekistan's joy lasted just 5 minutes when Diaz curled home to restore Colombia's lead. Jaminton Campaz then added a third deep in stoppage time. It ended 3-1 to Colombia, who now top Group K, ahead of Portugal and the Democratic Republic of Congo, who earlier drew 1-1.
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1: Hello, can I speak to Sheila, please?
0: Yes, speaking.
1: Hi, it's Carrie. Hi. From Kiss 92.
0: Hi, Carrie.
1: Ah! So serious, Gemmy. Okay, Sheila, how are you today?
0: I'm great, thank you.
1: Are you at home or at work or what?
0: Yeah, I'm at home today.
1: Ooh, nice. Yeah. Okay, yeah. So I'm going to ask you the question, okay?
2: Wrong answers only.
1: What is the green paste that is served on the side of sushi called?
0: It could be only Play-Doh or pandan paste.
1: I like Play-Doh. I think, you know, if you took a whole bunch of that green stuff, right, the wasabi, it could work as Play-Doh. Don't rub your eyes after that, because, ouch! Congratulations!
0: Yay!
1: I hope you're going to love the bundle of goodies, all thanks to Addictives. Got lots of sauces in there you can tinker with, okay? Do you cook?
0: Yes, I love cooking, and that's so nice! I'm so happy, thank you!
1: Yeah, it's your first win on radio, right, on Kiss 92.
0: Yes.
1: I can tell. All right, Sheila, you have a great Thursday, okay? And thank you so much for being part of the show here at Kiss 92.
0: Thank you, you too!
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1: All right, not much on the roads, so let's keep it that way. Vehicle broken down on SLE towards CTE right before Woodlands Avenue 2. And we got blackout of traffic lights at Woodlands Avenue 9 and Avenue 6 and Industrial Park 4 Junction. So if you know where that is, don't go there. Coming up, we got a fun one from One Republic with Sunshine.

0: 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All the great songs in one place.
1: Me not working hard. Yeah, right, picture that with a Kodak. Or better yet, go to Times Square, take a picture of me with a Kodak. 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

0: Pitbull, Neo, Afrojack, and Nea with Give Me Everything. Right here on Kiss 92, all the great songs in one place, and that's what we do. We aim to please. Coming up, Broadside vouchers worth $150. Yeah, they're celebrating their 20th anniversary in Singapore with a very special limited time anniversary menu, and we want you to try it. So if you want to win, stick around with Charmaine Pua coming up on the Kiss Cafe. All right, time for me to head out of here. It is moi, Carrie Chong, feeling slightly lightheaded. I don't know. I think I need some sugar in me and maybe some spice as well. Ha! When will I recover from this dreadful cough? There's a big bad bug that's going around for sure. So if you're feeling the sniffles or maybe a slight throat infection coming on, make sure you load up on vitamin C, lots of fluids as well, and just take the time out to rest. All right, catch you tomorrow on a Friday. Finally. Yes, we're excited. Can you tell? Coming up next as well, news headlines, and we got some James Blunt and Eyelid for you. Not cute anymore.
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7: A traffic update from ICA. Heavy departure traffic at Woodlands Checkpoint due to tailback from Malaysia. Delays are expected and motorists are advised to check traffic conditions before embarking on their journey. Follow ICA Facebook for more updates.
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2: These are your news headlines. I'm Shilpa Shades. There may be a significant increase in household electricity bills from July. The Energy Market Authority says higher global fuel prices during the U.S.-Iran conflict are expected to push up the regulated electricity tariff for the next quarter. Analysts estimate the increase could range from the high single digits to as much as 30%. This could add around $30 a month to the bill of a typical four-room HDB flat. Even though oil prices have fallen following the U.S.-Iran peace deal, experts say it will take time for lower energy costs to filter through to consumers. The National University of Singapore has slipped two places to 10th in the latest QS World University rankings. Despite the drop, NUS remains Asia's only university in the global top 10. Nanyang Technological University held on to 12th place. There was also good news for two other local universities. The Singapore University of Technology and Design recorded the biggest jump of any university in this year's rankings, climbing more than 250 places to 266th. SMU, meanwhile, returned to the global top 500 after climbing 100 places. All four local universities also improved their employer reputation scores, reflecting the strong reputation of Singapore graduates among employers worldwide. A 36-year-old man has been arrested after allegedly driving under the influence of drugs and crashing into a taxi outside Bendemeer MRT station yesterday morning. Police said he fled the scene before officers arrived. Suspected drugs, drug-related utensils, vaporizers and a knuckle duster were later found in the car. The taxi driver and his passenger were taken conscious to hospital, while the suspect was arrested later that day on multiple offenses. The United States and Iran have formally signed an interim peace agreement aimed at ending months of conflict and restarting talks on Tehran's nuclear program. Under the deal, Iran will dilute its stockpile of enriched uranium. Meanwhile, the U.S. will begin easing sanctions and allow Iranian oil exports to resume, provided Tehran honors its commitments. The agreement also paves the way for the reopening of the Strait of Hormuz and begins a 60-day negotiating period to try to reach a permanent settlement. Despite the breakthrough, violence has continued in Lebanon, with Israeli strikes reportedly killing at least 5 people since the deal was announced. And finally, at the FIFA World Cup, Harry Kane stole the headlines on day 7 as England opened their campaign with a thrilling 4-2 win over Croatia. The Bayern Munich striker scored twice to equal Gary Lineker's record of 10 World Cup goals for England. Jude Bellingham and Marcus Rashford also found the net for the Three Lions. Also in Group L, Ghana left it late to beat Panama 1-0 thanks to Caleb Yarenki's stoppage time winner. Colombia, meanwhile, defeated World Cup debutants Uzbekistan 3-1 in the late game, a result that puts them top of Group K, ahead of Portugal and the Democratic Republic of Congo, who earlier drew 1-1.
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0: Everybody! 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
3: Taking you all the way till 4 p.m. here on Kiss Cafe. It's Charmaine Foy with you with the sounds of Ellie Goulding coming up for you this hour. Panic at the Disco coming up too. So is DNCE, Ice Spice and Joe as well. Right now, this is Miley Cyrus, song called Midnight Sky right here on Kiss 92. All the great songs in one place. Enjoy. Yes, man.

That's I Spies with Big Guy here on Kiss 92. All the great songs in one place. It is Charmaine Pua with you here on Kiss Cafe, your company till 4 on Kiss 92. And of course, I did just come back last Sunday after a 3-week trip away. And the good news is, okay, for this 3-week trip, which was about 21 days, I only used 13 days of annual leave. That's right. I'm very proud of that because I maximize it by pairing it with some public holidays in between as well. And I think that's very, very important if you want to maximize your time away. And it's very important to get a little bit of rest and relaxation, of course, from the very busy life that we lead. So if you want to find out how to maximize your 2027 public holidays, I've got that coming up for you later on the show on our Travel Thursday segment. I'm going to tell you how to use 3 days of annual leave to get yourself 9 nights overseas. If you want to find out more, you stay tuned. Travel Thursday happening 3 to 4 p.m. here on KISS 92. 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
2: We got partly cloudy skies above today. Temperature high of 34 degrees Celsius, a low of 24.
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0: That's R City and Adam Levine of Maroon 5, locked away here on Kiss 92. All the great songs in one place. It is Charmaine Pua with you here on Kiss Cafe. And of course, I do have this entire week $150 worth of dining vouchers per weekday to give away for Broodsight. And they have been around for what? 20 years already, celebrating their 20th anniversary with a special limited edition menu that I'll tell you about later on the show. If you want to score that prize, you stay tuned, okay? It's coming up for you later on. We also have your news update coming up for you in less than a minute, so don't go anywhere. Stay close to Kiss 92.
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2: A traffic update from ICA. Heavy departure traffic at Woodlands Checkpoint due to tailback from Malaysia. Delays are expected and motorists are advised to check traffic conditions before embarking on their journey. Follow ICA Facebook for more updates.
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5: These are your news headlines. I'm Shilpa Shades. There may be a significant increase in household electricity bills from July. The Energy Market Authority says higher global fuel prices during the U.S.-Iran conflict are expected to push up the regulated electricity tariff for the next quarter. Analysts estimate the increase could range from the high single digits to as much as 30%. This could add around $30 a month to the bill of a typical four-room HDB flat. Even though oil prices have fallen following the U.S.-Iran peace deal, experts say it will take time for lower energy costs to filter through to consumers. The National University of Singapore has slipped two places to 10th in the latest QS World University rankings. Despite the drop, NUS remains Asia's only university in the global top 10. Nanyang Technological University held on to 12th place. There was also good news for two other local universities. The Singapore University of Technology and Design recorded the biggest jump of any university in this year's rankings, climbing more than 250 places to 266th. SMU, meanwhile, returned to the global top 500 after climbing 100 places. All four local universities also improved their employer reputation scores, reflecting the strong reputation of Singapore graduates among employers worldwide. A 36-year-old man has been arrested after allegedly driving under the influence of drugs and crashing into a taxi outside Bendemeer MRT station yesterday morning. Police said he fled the scene before officers arrived. Suspected drugs, drug-related utensils, vaporizers and a knuckle duster were later found in the car. The taxi driver and his passenger were taken conscious to hospital, while the suspect was arrested later that day on multiple offenses. The United States and Iran have formally signed an interim peace agreement aimed at ending months of conflict and restarting talks on Tehran's nuclear program. Under the deal, Iran will dilute its stockpile of enriched uranium. Meanwhile, the U.S. will begin easing sanctions and allow Iranian oil exports to resume, provided Tehran honors its commitments. The agreement also paves the way for the reopening of the Strait of Hormuz and begins a 60-day negotiating period to try to reach a permanent settlement. Despite the breakthrough, violence has continued in Lebanon, with Israeli strikes reportedly killing at least 5 people since the deal was announced. And finally, at the FIFA World Cup, Harry Kane stole the headlines on day 7 as England opened their campaign with a thrilling 4-2 win over Croatia. The Bayern Munich striker scored twice to equal Gary Lineker's record of 10 World Cup goals for England. Jude Bellingham and Marcus Rashford also found the net for the Three Lions. Also in Group L, Ghana left it late to beat Panama 1-0 thanks to Caleb Yarenki's stoppage time winner. Colombia, meanwhile, defeated World Cup debutants Uzbekistan 3-1 in the late game, a result that puts them top of Group K, ahead of Portugal and the Democratic Republic of Congo, who earlier drew 1-1.
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0: That's Steve Lacy, fresh this week here on Kiss 92 with a song called The Feeling. It's right here on Kiss Cafe with me, Charmaine Pois. I'm going to be your company all the way till 4 on Kiss 92. And definitely later on, I'm also going to be giving away that prize that I promised, dining vouchers from Brookside, and sharing with you all the public holidays that you can plan for in 2027. But just before this, we did hear from Nathan Hartono with a tune called Infinity. And you might have seen videos of a lot of locals rushing to the pop-up flower market by C.J. Hendry at Gardens by the Bay, right? It did run from the 10th to 15th of June, and it's already closed, but if you missed out on it, Nathan Hartono has got you covered, okay? He and his wife, they recently shone the spotlight on this local craftswoman who has been making crochet gifts, crochet flower bouquets for years, but she only just recently opened her store last year in 2025. Now, if you want to support local, if you want to check her out, her shop is Ivy Wonder. That's the name of the shop. And you can follow her on Instagram to check out more of what she does. Do so at this handle, Ivy Wonder 6. Once again, that's Ivy Wonder and the number 6. That's the Instagram handle you can check her stuff out at. And of course, shout out to Nathan and his wife for shining the spotlight on this local artist.
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0: On the SLE headed towards BKE, a vehicle has broken down. This is after Upper Thompson Road. If you're on the AYE headed towards the MCE, watch out for the accident that happened, though. This is after Clementi Road with congestion till Clementi Road. Avoid Lane 3. Drive safe.

0: That's Jordan Sparks with One Step at a Time, right here on Kiss 92, all the great songs in one place. It is Charmaine Pua with you here on Kiss Cafe on this Thursday. And if you're thinking, wait, wasn't it just Wednesday? Yes, it was yesterday. It must be a really long week for you if you've lost track of the days. But if you missed out on our Midday Munchies yesterday, when we spoke about white pepper crab versus black pepper crab, and also found out all these wonderful recommendations for different crab dishes here in Singapore, from crab biryani to lemak chili padi crab and so on. If you wanted to find out all these recommendations, but you missed out on tuning in yesterday, not to worry. 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It's already up, so go check it out. Okay. And of course, if you love crab, that is the perfect thing to listen to when you're free. 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Kiss Cafe, as well as Midday Munchies. Still to come, I do have your news update for you in just about 10 minutes or so. Stick around right here on Kiss 92, all the great songs in one place.
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3: Top five signs you can tell a World Cup fan is at his first ever soccer game.
4: Soccer? All right, at number five.
3: He utters the phrase, "God, I hope it's a scoreless draw."
4: Scoreless draw. At number four.
3: He asks, which one of the players is Pelé?
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5: Maybe he's a really old fan.
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1: 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Back tomorrow morning from 6 on Kiss 92. All the great songs in one place. 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
2: These are your news headlines. I'm Joshua Vong. Local media firms can now tap a new $48 million fund that aims to support the creation of Singapore-centric content and experimentation with AI tools. For the next 4 years, the Content and Capability Development Program aims to help firms explore new ways to create content to better engage with local audiences. Firms taking part in the scheme will receive support to adopt new formats such as short-form content, as well as new technologies using AI. To tap on the fund, companies must be accredited by the IMDA before they will be called to submit proposals. Firefighters rescued two people from a burning 13-story flat at a Jurong West HDB block yesterday morning. Authorities were alerted to the blaze at Block 842 Jurong West Street 81 at around 3:35 a.m. A family of four from the affected unit, including the two rescued, were taken to Singapore General Hospital. About 40 other residents were evacuated as a precaution. Preliminary investigation suggests the fire started from an electrical fault in the living room. There will be 5 long weekends to look forward to next year, according to the Manpower Ministry's latest list of public holidays. 2027 will have 11 gazetted public holidays, with New Year's Day falling on a Friday. Hari Raya Haji and National Day will both be observed on Mondays. Chinese New Year falls over a weekend, which means the Monday after, February the 8th, is designated as a public holiday in lieu. However, Labor Day and Christmas will both fall on Saturdays. Moving to world news, the White House says the US-Iran interim peace deal is now in effect after it was electronically signed by the leaders of both countries. The agreement begins a 60-day period of negotiations aimed at securing a permanent peace deal. It is intended to end hostilities, reopen the Strait of Hormuz to commercial shipping, and pave the way for talks on Iran's nuclear program. However, it remains unclear when shipping through the vital waterway will fully resume. US President Donald Trump has warned that his country could resume military strikes if Tehran breaches the agreement. And finally, in New York City, an 18-year-old man has died after falling from a horse-drawn carriage in Central Park. Police say he suffered serious injuries and was pronounced dead in hospital. Video from local media showed the carriage tipping over after the horse bolted when the driver had stepped off. The incident comes a week after a horse died in the park from eating a toxic plant and adds to renewed scrutiny over the continued use of horse-drawn carriages in the city.
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3: That's right, going to take you all the way till 4 here on Kiss Cafe. It's Charmaine Pua with you with the sounds of Kobe Cali coming up for you this hour. Sam Smith, Teddy Swims, all in queue. And of course, we got that new one from Taylor Swift as well, so stay tuned for it. Right now, this is Dua Lipa, a song called Don't Start Now, right here on Kiss 92. All the great songs in one place.

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0: And of course, the new one from Taylor Swift, I Knew It, I Knew You, right here on Kiss 92, all the great songs in one place. It is Charmaine Pua with you here on Kiss Cafe, and when it comes to Taylor Swift, I tell you, her fans are in a frenzy because there are reports of her entering a recording studio in New York City one night, and apparently she did not leave until the next morning. That's how rumors start, right? So all the fans are now hoping, they're praying for a new album from Taylor Swift. But honestly, I don't know how she does it. You know, she's supposed to be planning her own wedding, right? I don't know. Maybe instead of writing a new album, she's writing her own march in for her wedding, her own walk down the aisle. Who knows, right? Wouldn't put it past Taylor Swift for sure. Coming up for you, like I promised, got the sounds of Teddy Swims, some Kobe Calais, Sam Smith on the way, plus weather update for you in just a bit. Stay tuned for it right here on Kiss 92. All the great songs in one place.
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0: We got partly cloudy skies above today. Temperature a high of 34 degrees Celsius, a low of 24.
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1: That's Sam Smith for you, song called Stay With Me. And it's right here on Kiss 92, all the great songs in one place. It is Charmaine Poix with you here on Kiss Cafe. And if you stay with me, you could get your hands on dining vouchers from Brotzeit worth $150. If you want to pick that up, you stay tuned, okay? It's coming up for you in just a while. Right now, though, enjoy this one from Rosé of Blackpink, song called Messy, right here on Kiss 92, all the great songs in one place. You and

0: That's Selena Gomez and Marshmallow with Wolves here on Kiss 92, all the great songs in one place. It is Charmaine Pua with you here on Kiss Cafe, your company till 4 on Kiss 92. And I did promise, got the prize to give away, all thanks to Broadsight. That's right, $150 worth of dining vouchers up for grabs. And these guys have been around for 20 years already, celebrating with a limited edition menu that's coming up 23rd June to 26th August. Now, usually they focus on serving up German cuisine, right? Stuff like pork knuckle. They've also got lots of sausages and more as well. But for the special menu, they're doing something a little bit different, a little bit more Singapore inspired, because they've got mala marinated pork knuckle. They've also got cereal breaded salted egg schnitzels and more to serve up as well as part of this special menu. However, if you want to score yourself $150 worth of dining vouchers from me from Broadsight right now, just tell me, what cuisine do they usually focus on at Broadsight? Send me your answer together with your full name, your email address. WhatsApp me right now, 88550920. I could call you up in just a bit to award you the prize.
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5: Taylor Swift. 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
6: 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Came back when it mattered, I saw you. 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
5: Cat's Eye. Eyelid. Endless Seraphim. Iconic by mistake. Shiny. Atmos. Role Model. High Hopes 3000. Tinashe. Too Easy. Steve Lacy. The Feeling.
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2: 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KISS 92 traffic.
0: On the AYE headed towards the MCE, a vehicle has broken down after the PIE. There's also a couple of spots with blacked out traffic lights. First one at the junction of Ang Mo Kio Avenue 3 and Central 1, as well as the junction of Upper Paya Lebar Road and Lorong Ah Soo. Drive safe.
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0: That's Dasha with Austin Booth Stop Working here on Kiss 92. All the great songs in one place. It is Charmaine Pua with you on Kiss Cafe, and I do have this prize to give away as promised. Vouchers, dining vouchers, $150 worth, all thanks to Booth's site, celebrating 20 years in Singapore. With me right now is Cheryl. Cheryl, how excited are you about the weekend?
1: Oh, yes, very, very, very excited. I want a break.
0: Yes, I think all of us is just waiting for that break. I mean, coming back from 3 weeks of leave for me is not easy as well. So I'm looking forward to the weekend too. But in the meantime, to get you through this week, I want to give you this prize, okay? $150 worth of dining vouchers from Broadside. If you can tell me, what cuisine do they usually focus on at this restaurant?
1: German cuisine.
0: For sure. So simple, right? Congratulations, the prize is yours.
1: Thank you, Charmaine. Thank you, Kiss. I do. Thank you. Thank you.
2: Here's what happened.
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5: Yes, anyone? After watching Top Gun.
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3: These are your news headlines. I'm Joshua Vong. Oil prices tumbled today after the US and Iran signed off on an interim deal to end their war and reopen the Strait of Hormuz. Brent crude fell 1.5% to $78.34 a barrel at 11 a.m. Singapore time, while the US WTI sank 1.8% to $75.43. Both have plummeted more than 15% since last week and are almost back to pre-war levels. But despite the optimism for lasting peace, analysts say the mood on trading floors is also tempered by expectations that the Federal Reserve will hike interest rates before the end of the year. Back home, however, authorities are warning that household electricity bills may still see a significant increase from July. The Energy Market Authority says higher global fuel prices during the US-Iran conflict are expected to push up the regulated electricity tariff for the next quarter. Analysts estimate the increase could range from the high single digits to as much as 30%, which could add around $30 a month to the bill of a typical four-room HDB flat. Experts say that even though oil prices have fallen following the US-Iran peace deal, it will take time for lower energy costs to filter through to consumers. Exit 8B on the city-bound CTE to Upper Serangoon Road will be temporarily closed in the early hours on seven upcoming days. The closure between midnight and 5 a.m. will take place on the following dates: June 24th and 26th, July 5th, 15th, 17th, 22nd and 24th. This is to facilitate bridge launching works for the new pedestrian and cycling link across the PIE. During the closure, motorists should use Exit 10 to Braddell Road to continue their journey to Upper Serangoon Road. The slip road from CTE Exit 8B to PIE Changi is unaffected. Digital Development Minister Josephine Teo has warned that overly restrictive data rules could slow the adoption of artificial intelligence across Southeast Asia. Speaking at the Asia Economic Summit in Jakarta, she said regulations are needed to protect sensitive data, but should not create unnecessary hurdles for businesses, especially smaller firms. She also called for stronger cross-border data flows and a common regional approach to AI governance. Mrs. Teo added that Singapore plans to make AI cooperation a key priority when it assumes the ASEAN chairmanship in 2027. And finally, Singapore's representative at the Mrs. Tourism Queen International Pageant has bagged the Best National Costume Award. Kiki Sun took the award in Thailand with a white sequin gown paired with a handmade Malayan's head carried as a shield. The pageant is contested by married women up to the age of 55. The winning outfit was designed by Angela Tay, managing director of local pageant organizer ERM, and Asa Do Li Than Tao, a Vietnamese who owns local costume store Bling Star. Tao took almost 2 months to make the winning look and says the 3D lion's head set was the most challenging to put together.
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4: That's right. Happy Thursday. It's Charmaine Pua with you. And if you've just tuned in, you're good timing because I've got the sounds of Adele coming up, some Dean Lewis on the way, Ariana Grande and Jessie J as well as The Weeknd. First, though, it's Dev in the Dark right here on Kiss 92. All the great songs in one place.

0: That's Muna with East Side Girls here on Kiss 92. All the great songs in one place. It is Charmaine Pua with you here on Kiss Cafe, your company till 4 on Kiss 92. And whether you're an East Side Girl, East Side Boy, West Side Girl, West Side Boy, whatever it is, I'm sure when it comes to public holidays, you want to be outside as well. Outside Singapore. Sometimes a lot of people like to do this. I myself am included. I like to travel overseas when it comes to taking my annual leave, and I like to maximize it by pairing it with public holidays too, which is exactly what I did for my recent trip. And I'm going to share with you some of the key times of the year next year where you can really maximize your public holidays by putting it to good use, pairing it with your annual leaves as well. Because next year, very exciting, 5 long weekends already, just based on public holidays alone without any annual leave. I'll tell you how to maximize that in just a bit. Stay tuned for it right here on Kiss 92. All the great songs in one place.
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0: We got partly cloudy skies above today. Temperature high of 34 degrees Celsius, a low of 24.
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1: I look up from the ground to see your sad and teary eyes. 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
2: That's right, Charmaine Pua with you here on Kiss Cafe with your Travel Thursday. And when it comes to public holidays, it is every colleague for him or herself. Okay, talking about the public holidays for next year in 2027. The Straits Times did just drop an article about this earlier today. And aside from the five long weekends, thanks to public holidays that fall on Mondays or Fridays, Deepavali should fall on Thursday next year on 28th October. And all you have to do is just take the Friday off to ensure at least a four-day weekend. But the jackpot one, right? The jackpot one should be in the month of May because Hari Raya Haji and Vesak Day falls on Monday and Thursday respectively in the same week, which means if you just apply for 3 days of leave on Tuesday, Wednesday and Friday, you get to enjoy at least a nine-day holiday by flying off on 14th or 15th of May, that's Friday or Saturday before, and returning on the 23rd of May, the Sunday after. Wouldn't that be epic? 3 days of annual leave for 9 days of holiday. If you want to find out more about how to maximize, to plot your holidays, do check out the article that just dropped today at straitstimes.com. And of course, happy travel planning for 2027.
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2: Okay, good news. There is no traffic update for you so far. Right? If you see anything on the roads you want to share with me, drop me a WhatsApp. The number is 88550920. Do so only when it's safe.
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0: World, that's Kendrick Lamar and SZA, Luther, right here on Kiss 92. All the great songs in one place. It is Charmaine Pua with you here on Kiss Cafe, and it's about time for me to head on out of here. But I'm definitely looking forward to Friday already, and I can't wait to share with you my Friday forecast tomorrow about all the exciting activities that you can get up to over the weekend and the week ahead too. So make sure you tune in tomorrow, 1 to 4 p.m. I also do have that very last set of that prize to give away. Vouchers, dining vouchers, $150 worth. So don't forget to stay tuned for it. 1 to 4 p.m. on Kiss Cafe tomorrow on Kiss 92.
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4: Top five. Signs you can tell a World Cup fan is at his first ever soccer game.
5: Soccer? All right, at number five.
4: He utters the phrase, God, I hope it's a scoreless draw.
5: Scoreless draw. At number four.
4: He asks, which one of the players is Pelé?
5: Oh, no.
6: Maybe he's a really old fan.
5: At number three.
4: Keeps wanting to high five on every yellow card.
6: What does he do with the Reds?
5: At number two.
4: He asks, how many points is a free kick?
6: Three.
5: And here is the top sign you can absolutely tell a World Cup fan is at his first soccer game.
4: He keeps yelling out, use your hands! 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
2: 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Back tomorrow morning from 6 on Kiss 92. All the great songs in one place. Coming up at 4, the Sunset Sessions with Yumiko.

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2: These are your news headlines. I'm Joshua Vong. There will be five long weekends to look forward to next year, according to the Manpower Ministry's latest list of public holidays. 2027 will have 11 gazetted public holidays, with New Year's Day falling on a Friday. Hari Raya Haji and National Day will both be observed on Mondays. Chinese New Year falls over a weekend, which means the Monday after, February the 8th, is designated as a public holiday in lieu. However, Labor Day and Christmas will both fall on Saturdays. The PUB has released a guidebook listing measures to help building owners and developers better protect their premises against floods. Suggestions include installing mobile flood barriers, applying waterproof coatings to protect exteriors, and building raised entrances. PUB's Flood Resilient Developments Guidebook is the first of its kind, aimed at enhancing resilience against inland and coastal flooding in Singapore. The 99-page guide also provides a risk assessment tool to determine the likelihood and impact of floods, as well as appropriate actions to manage these scenarios. Meanwhile, Hong Kong has raised its black rain signal to the highest level because of a monsoon, prompting schools to close and some businesses to shut. The city has been soaked for several days now, and its Met Authority says heavy rain exceeding 7 millimetres in an hour is likely to continue in the coming hours. This is the second time the black warning signal has been hoisted in Hong Kong this year. It comes ahead of the Dragon Boat Festival tomorrow, with many people expected to travel over the long weekend. The White House says the US-Iran interim peace deal is now in effect after it was electronically signed by the leaders of both countries. The agreement begins a 60-day period of negotiations aimed at securing a permanent peace deal. It is intended to end hostilities, reopen the Strait of Hormuz to commercial shipping, and pave the way for talks on Iran's nuclear program. However, it remains unclear when shipping through the vital waterway will fully resume. US President Donald Trump has warned that his country could resume military strikes if Tehran breaches the agreement. And finally, apparel company Lululemon has apologized after a yoga event staged on the Great Wall of China sparked a social media backlash in the country. Many objected to the use of a Japanese taiko drum, saying doing so at a site seen as a symbol of Chinese national identity was a provocation. The event in late May drew more than 2,000 people. Lululemon says it should have been more thoughtful and sensitive in its planning, and that the experience was a valuable learning lesson.
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4: That's right. Believe it or not, we are only one day away from the weekend, okay? Happy Thursday. Now, stick around with me. I'm yours to keep all the way till 8 p.m. And, of course, at the grabs, I do have prizes. Now, how about $150 worth of dining vouchers for you to enjoy some really amazing hot pot at Guo Fu Hot Pot? I've also got that 8 Gelato Discovery set, which is worth $150 just for you if we test your knowledge in the game Are You Switched On? Now stick around with me to find out how you can win all of that. But right now, let's kick off this hour. It is the Chainsmokers with Paris right here on Kiss 92. All the great songs in one place. We were

0: And that's a brand new one this week from Role Model. That one's called High Hopes 3000, right here in KISS 92. All the great songs in one place. It's Miko, and yes, welcome to that one day just before the weekend. I know, trust me, okay, less than 24 hours to go. And talking about High Hopes 3000, that was exactly how I was feeling, or maybe you as well, at 1 in the morning. I know. Can I just say that match, right? If you caught it, or if you didn't, then no losses there. Because as you know, the score between Portugal and DR Congo, it was, I think it was 1-1, right? And I was like hoping to see like a really good scoring system. That didn't happen at all. Well, anyway, welcome to a wonderful Thursday, and I'm yours to keep all the way till 8 p.m. Now, in just a bit, I'm going to be sharing with you a couple of thrifting Thursday tips you can look forward to this weekend as well. So stick around for that. Right now, back to the music. I do have the sounds of Kenya Grace and Pink on the playlist next.
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2: KISS 92 weather.
3: Temperatures reaching a possible high of 34 degrees. Right now, it feels like 32 degrees outside. No signs of showers, and it is just partly cloudy.
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0: Rihanna, it's One Direction with What Makes You Beautiful right here in Kiss 92. All the great songs in one place. It's Umiko, and of course, today being a Thursday, well, it is time for this.
1: Thrifting Thursday.
2: How much?
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0: All right, so as you know, what is happening this weekend is, the celebration for Father's Day, right? So if you do love chicken McNuggets, you can actually head on down to McDonald's because they are treating all daddies with that as well, okay? Of course, T&Cs do apply. 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And if you do love plushies to hang around, on your bags or even on your luggages as well, it seems like our very own Changi Airport has got new plushie bag charms, and they are collectibles that you will want to hunt for. It is going to be available all the way till 31st of August, so go check it out. Right now, back to the music. I do have the sounds of Katy Perry and NF and James Arthur on the playlist together with news headlines as well. It's Thursday, the 18th of June.
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9: These are your news headlines. I'm Joshua Vong. There will be 5 long weekends to look forward to next year, according to the Manpower Ministry's latest list of public holidays. 2027 will have 11 gazetted public holidays, with New Year's Day falling on a Friday. Hari Raya Haji and National Day will both be observed on Mondays. Chinese New Year falls over a weekend, which means the Monday after, February the 8th, is designated as a public holiday in lieu. However, Labor Day and Christmas will both fall on Saturdays. The PUB has released a guidebook listing measures to help building owners and developers better protect their premises against floods. Suggestions include installing mobile flood barriers, applying waterproof coatings to protect exteriors, and building raised entrances. PUB's Flood Resilient Developments Guidebook is the first of its kind, aimed at enhancing resilience against inland and coastal flooding in Singapore. The 99-page guide also provides a risk assessment tool to determine the likelihood and impact of floods, as well as appropriate actions to manage these scenarios. Meanwhile, Hong Kong has raised its black rain signal to the highest level because of a monsoon, prompting schools to close and some businesses to shut. The city has been soaked for several days now, and its Met Authority says heavy rain exceeding 7 millimetres in an hour is likely to continue in the coming hours. This is the second time the black warning signal has been hoisted in Hong Kong this year. It comes ahead of the Dragon Boat Festival tomorrow, with many people expected to travel over the long weekend. The White House says the US-Iran interim peace deal is now in effect after it was electronically signed by the leaders of both countries. The agreement begins a 60-day period of negotiations aimed at securing a permanent peace deal. It is intended to end hostilities, reopen the Strait of Hormuz to commercial shipping, and pave the way for talks on Iran's nuclear program. However, it remains unclear when shipping through the vital waterway will fully resume. US President Donald Trump has warned that his country could resume military strikes if Tehran breaches the agreement. And finally, apparel company Lululemon has apologized after a yoga event staged on the Great Wall of China sparked a social media backlash in the country. Many objected to the use of a Japanese taiko drum, saying doing so at a site seen as a symbol of Chinese national identity was a provocation. The event in late May drew more than 2,000 people. Lululemon says it should have been more thoughtful and sensitive in its planning, and that the experience was a valuable learning lesson.
8: Those were your news headlines from the Straits Times. 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

0: And that's Katy Perry with Part of Me right here in Kiss 92. All the great songs in one place. It's Miko, and it seems like you can already start planning for your holidays for 2027. I know it is so crazy, but it is official, right? Because I'm looking online and it says that the Singapore Public Holidays 2027, there's a total of 5 long weekends. Oh, yes, I love it. Okay, so this is according to Ministry of Manpower, right? So they have released the list. One that you can look forward to is, of course, New Year's Day, right? 1st of January 2027. It is falling on a Friday. And then you've got Chinese New Year as well as Good Friday. I think next year's Hari Raya Haji falls on a Monday. And our National Day for next year is Monday as well. So go take a look online, okay? Just search for the official public holidays that is available for next year, 2027. 5 long weekends. You can definitely plan something, either a quick getaway or that, you know, that friend's trip that has not made it out of the group chat yet. Start planning right now, okay? Now back to the music, the sounds of BTS and Rita Ora coming your way next.
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0: Broken down vehicle has been spotted on the SLE. This is headed towards BKE right after Yishun. Do avoid lane 4. And one more broken down vehicle spotted on the PIE. This one is headed towards Changi right after Thompson Road. In the meantime, please buckle up, drive safe.
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0: And that's Coldplay with Adventure of a Lifetime right here in KISS 92. All the great songs in one place. It's Miko. And yes, in the next hour, you and I, we are going to be doing the great debate. If you want the full question, it is already posted on our Instagram stories. Just look for at KISS 92 FM. That's where you can comment your answers as well. Okay. If not, here's a hint on the upcoming question. Something to do with accessories. Yes, accessories. So stay tuned for the full question. Also, news headlines on the way to keep you updated on what's been happening around the world and in Singapore. Stay.
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1: 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All the great songs in one place.
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2: These are your news headlines. I'm Joshua Vong. Local media firms can now tap a new $48 million fund that aims to support the creation of Singapore-centric content and experimentation with AI tools. For the next 4 years, the Content and Capability Development Program aims to help firms explore new ways to create content to better engage with local audiences. Firms taking part in the scheme will receive support to adopt new formats such as short-form content, as well as new technologies using AI. To tap the fund, companies must be accredited by the IMDA before they will be called to submit proposals. Exit 8B on the city-bound CTE to Upper Serangoon Road will be temporarily closed in the early hours on 7 upcoming days. The closure between midnight and 5 a.m. will take place on the following dates: June 24th and 26th, July 5th, 15th, 17th, 22nd and 24th. This is to facilitate bridge launching works for the new pedestrian and cycling link across the PIE. During the closure, motorists should use exit 10 to Bradle Road to continue their journey to Upper Serangoon Road. The slip road from CTE exit 8B to PIE Changi is unaffected. Oil prices tumbled today after the US and Iran signed off on an interim deal to end their war and reopen the Strait of Hormuz. Brent crude fell 1.5% to $78.34 a barrel as of 11 a.m. Singapore time, while the US WTI sank 1.8% to $75.43 US. Both have plummeted by more than 15% since last week and are almost back to pre-war levels. But despite the optimism for lasting peace, analysts say the mood on trading floors is also tempered by expectations that the Federal Reserve will hike interest rates before the end of the year. In business news, Apple says it plans to raise prices of some of its products because of the rising costs of memory and storage chips. Chief Executive Tim Cook says booming demand from artificial intelligence data centers has driven up the price of key components, making it harder for Apple to absorb the extra costs. Apple has not revealed when the price increases will begin or which devices will be affected, but the company is expected to unveil its next generation of iPhones in September. And finally, the world's oldest living land animal has snapped up another accolade. Jonathan, a 194-year-old giant tortoise living on the remote South Atlantic island of St. Helena, has been named a Guinness World Records icon. Jonathan is believed to have been born at around 1832, making him older than the Victorian age, London's Tower Bridge, and Paris's Eiffel Tower. The average life expectancy of his species is 150 years. But vets say Jonathan is in great condition, despite having lost his sense of smell due to old age.
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2: England got their World Cup campaign off to a winning start, taking a 4-2 win over Croatia, a highly anticipated tie that was a repeat of the 2018 semi-final. Skipper Harry Kane put the Three Lions in front twice in the first half, only for Croatia to peg England back each time. Less than 2 minutes after the restart, Jude Bellingham latched onto a pass from Elliot Anderson to fire into the far corner of the goal. Substitute Marcus Rashford then helped England to a cool finish in the 85th minute. England are top of Group L after the opening round, after Ghana beat Panama 1-0 in the other match. Over in Group K, Colombia are top after a 3-1 win over Uzbekistan, with Luis Diaz the star of the show. Daniel Munoz found the net in the first half with a superb volley after connecting with a pass from Diaz. Uzbekistan equalised in the 60th minute before the South Americans quickly regained the lead minutes later with a strike from Diaz. Colombia substitute Hamilton Campas then headed a third goal late on to seal the win. Meanwhile, Portugal have 1 point after Cristiano Ronaldo and co. had to settle for a 1-1 draw against the Democratic Republic of Congo. Portugal looked set to have the perfect start after taking the lead inside 6 minutes, but that turned out to be their only effort on target in the game. Johan Wisa later scored the African nation's first ever goal at a World Cup when he headed in across deep in first half stoppage time. And that's your sports update. I'm Joshua Vong.
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5: Now, looking at the time, if you have not left the office, don't be upset, okay? Trust me, a little bit more to go, and then you can finally say bye-bye to everything work-related. Enjoy the rest of your Thursday evening as well. Now, I'm yours to keep all the way till 8 p.m., and in this hour, it is, of course, my favorite hour, time to do the great debate. And up for grabs, I do have a $150 worth of dining vouchers for you to enjoy at Guo Fu Hot Pot, which I'll share more in just a bit. Now, here is the great debate for today. Let's talk about accessories, okay? Every day when you dress up and prep yourself before going out or going to work, there is bound to be one accessory you never leave home without. And we're going to put aside wedding rings and couple rings and stuff like that, okay? It can be watches, it can be your bracelets, maybe a pair of earrings that somebody left you, or maybe a necklace as well. What is it and why must you always have this particular accessory with you? Let me know your stories via WhatsApp 8855-0920 and I'll share mine in just a bit. Right now, let's kick off your hour. It is Ed Sheeran with Azizam right here on KISS 92. All the great songs in one place.

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0: Heavy traffic situation spotted on the CTE. This one is headed towards SLE, just between Jalan Bahagia and Momian Road. You've also got an obstacle spotted in the CTE tunnel. This is headed towards SLE right after Merchant Road. And a broken down vehicle spotted in the KPE tunnel, headed towards TPE at the PIE exit. And one more broken down vehicle on the TPE. This is headed towards SLE right after Sengkang East Road. And fresh one in is one more broken down vehicle on the PIE, headed towards Tuas, and this one is right after Toh Guan Road. In the meantime, please buckle up, drive safe.

0: And that's at the Kid Laroi with Without You right here in Kiss 92. All the great songs in one place. It's Miko. And if you absolutely love what we call free flow handmade xiaolongbao, there's one place you got to go check out. It is called Guo Fu Hot Pot. They are located at Guoco Tower and they are very known for this hot pot buffet. Okay. So it's really cool because you're able to have your individual pot system and then you don't need to share your soup or ingredients with anybody else. So to find out more about them, you can head to their Instagram page and look for Guo Fu Hot Pot. To spell that, it is G-U-O-F-U Hot Pot, okay? Right now, up for grabs, I do have $150 worth of dining vouchers to enjoy with them. But to win that, well, you and I, we have to be a part of this.
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2: Fire up the mic, let's go.
0: All right, so the question for today is all about accessories. Yes, stuff that you actually put on yourself, you know, before you head on out. And we're going to take wedding rings and couple rings out of the equation, okay? So it can be like bracelets, hair clips, hairpins, necklaces, earrings, watches, and stuff like that. There are just so many different types of accessories that you can have, right, for one person. And stuff that you definitely need to have before you leave the house. And this is like kind of like your go-to accessories, right? Because it kind of makes you feel complete, right, before leaving the house. And I feel like everybody around me has got one particular go-to accessory. So what is yours? Let me know via WhatsApp 8855-0920. And don't forget to let me know why you need to have this accessory on you at all times, okay? And who knows, you could be my lucky winner.
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0: Cat's Eye, Eyelid, and La Seraphim. 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Shiny, Atmos. 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
5: Broken down vehicle spotted on the PIE. This one is headed towards Tuas right after Thompson Road, and quite a fair bit of heavy traffic situation, so please be patient. Heavy traffic on the AYE. This is headed towards MCE at Jurong Town Hall Road exit. You've also got heavy traffic on the BKE headed towards Woodlands at the SLE exit, and slow moving traffic situation as well back on the AYE. This one is headed towards Tuas, just between Clementi Avenue 6 and Clementi Road. In the meantime, buckle up and drive safe.
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0: That's J-Lo and David Guetta with Save Me Tonight right here in KISS 92. All the great songs in one place. It's Mika, and hopefully that song is on your dance playlist, okay? Because apparently it is at the top of the charts, one of the best songs you can have to dance along to. Well, anyway, you and I, we were just in the middle of this.
1: The Great Debate.
2: Fire up the mic, let's go.
0: All right, so the question for today is all about that special accessory that you never leave your house without, ever, okay? That means every time somebody sees you, you're bound to have this particular accessory on you, maybe because it makes you feel so good, you tend to shimmer. Yeah, so what is it? So chiming through via WhatsApp, I do have a wide variety of answers, which I absolutely love. Let's see, this one's from Jasmine, and Jasmine says, hey, Yumiko, it's got to be a watch for sure. Practical and stylish at the same time, and it really feels weird to be without my watch if I leave my house. So which means the watch is already part of your routine. Like it's a must have, right? So I was having a little chat with Joshua Vong, the guy who reads our news at the top of the hour, and he was telling me, yeah, you know, ever since, he was a kid, he always had a watch on his left hand, and it's kind of like a must have as well. And then he tried to add on, and then, about 7 months ago, it was my wedding ring, because if I leave the house without it, I may not have a house to or a home to go back to at the end of the day. And I was like, okay, yeah, that kind of makes sense as well. But we're going to take away all these couple rings and wedding rings, okay? Because I myself, I'm married, right? But I don't have the habit, or rather my husband and I, we don't have the habit of wearing our wedding rings, all because of the line of work we are in, right? I press too many buttons. So, the wedding band, it just gets scruffed up after a while. So I don't have the habit. But yeah, watches, I can see that, you know, even though we are so reliant on our phones, right, for that digital clock. But Joshua, and maybe for you as well, Jasmine, you need to have the analog kind of face watch, right? So that's very practical. Let's see. Sonic says, hey, Yumiko, perhaps for me, it's got to be my cap. I actually have like more than 30 caps. I'm like, what in the world? 30 caps. Okay, so you said many of which are the New York Yankees. I do wear as part of my hip hop style, along with a gold chain around my neck. All right, you gotta be patient with me a little bit, okay? So I've been trying to suppress this cough that is up and coming, so I can feel it, all right? So just be patient. But yes, a gold chain around my neck, which means you're very a B-boy kind of style. Do you do break dancing as well? I don't know, okay? Let me know, okay, Sonic? All right, let's see. This one is from Dave, and Dave says, hey, Yumiko, good evening. It is a bracelet for me. It is my lucky bracelet because, I never wear this. Oh, if I never put on this bracelet, I do feel very insecure. And if I wear it, I feel like it's going to give me a lot of luck as well. Ooh, this is like a Ronaldo goal kick.
2: See?
0: Yeah, like you feel awesome when you leave the house, right? Okay, so I did promise I was going to share with you what is mine. So if you know me, or rather my friends, okay, who've been around me for a very long time, they know that I love my crystal bracelets, okay? And it's got nothing to do with religion or stuff like that, okay? It's just something that I've been very attuned to since I was a kid. So I'm going to rub one of my bracelets so you can hear. I've got new ones as well. All right, so those are the sounds of my bracelets, and everybody who sees me in the office, they know that I must have my bracelets. And the second thing that I must have when I leave the house is my index finger ring. Okay, so these two items are the number one things I need to have before I leave the house. And if I go downstairs, like I take the lift and then I reach the void deck, right, and I realize, alamak, I forgot, I'm gonna U-turn and I'm gonna put it on. Yeah, because this is how important it is to me, okay? I've been having this habit, I think, ever since I started working at the age of 16, 17. So it's something I've always had. It's a form of practice. You call it a routine as well. So I must have my bracelets. And very recently, I've gotten into this tree. It's called the Bodhi tree. And or in Chinese, it's called Pu Ti, right? And I love the beads that, these shifus or the masters actually churn out of this tree. And I've been buying so many bracelets. You wouldn't believe it. Well, yeah, so that is mine. Let's do one more from Andy. And Andy says, I have been tracking my steps daily since my first tracker, and this is the third one. All right, just try and suppress a cough. Okay, so Andy says, keeping the records of my activities and sleep daily, which is absolutely amazing. So he says it is his Garmin tracker. Well done. Yeah, so I'm looking at your photos and you said this is the number one thing you must have every single day before you leave the house. So yeah, keep your stories chiming through via WhatsApp 8855-0920. The number one accessory you never leave the house without. Let me know, and who knows, you could be my lucky winner. It's Thursday, the 18th of June.
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0: Heavy traffic situation in the KPE tunnel. This one is headed towards TPE, just between PIE and the ECP. You've also got a report of broken down vehicle on the ECP. This one is headed towards the city after Bedok South Avenue 1. And a fresh one in is very surprising. It says roadworks happening on the AYE. This one is headed towards Tuas at Lower Delta Road entrance. So please be careful and buckle up.
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8: These are your news headlines. I'm Joshua Vong. Local media firms can now tap a new $48 million fund that aims to support the creation of Singapore-centric content and experimentation with AI tools. For the next 4 years, the Content and Capability Development Program aims to help firms explore new ways to create content to better engage with local audiences. Firms taking part in the scheme will receive support to adopt new formats such as short-form content, as well as new technologies using AI. To tap the fund, companies must be accredited by the IMDA before they will be called to submit proposals. Exit 8B on the city-bound CTE to Upper Serangoon Road will be temporarily closed in the early hours on 7 upcoming days. The closure between midnight and 5 a.m. will take place on the following dates: June 24th and 26th, July 5th, 15th, 17th, 22nd and 24th. This is to facilitate bridge launching works for the new pedestrian and cycling link across the PIE. During the closure, motorists should use exit 10 to Bradle Road to continue their journey to Upper Serangoon Road. The slip road from CTE exit 8B to PIE Changi is unaffected. Oil prices tumbled today after the US and Iran signed off on an interim deal to end their war and reopen the Strait of Hormuz. Brent crude fell 1.5% to $78.34 a barrel as of 11 a.m. Singapore time, while the US WTI sank 1.8% to $75.43 US. Both have plummeted by more than 15% since last week and are almost back to pre-war levels. But despite the optimism for lasting peace, analysts say the mood on trading floors is also tempered by expectations that the Federal Reserve will hike interest rates before the end of the year. In business news, Apple says it plans to raise prices of some of its products because of the rising costs of memory and storage chips. Chief Executive Tim Cook says booming demand from artificial intelligence data centers has driven up the price of key components, making it harder for Apple to absorb the extra costs. Apple has not revealed when the price increases will begin or which devices will be affected, but the company is expected to unveil its next generation of iPhones in September. And finally, the world's oldest living land animal has snapped up another accolade. Jonathan, a 194-year-old giant tortoise living on the remote South Atlantic island of St. Helena, has been named a Guinness World Records icon. Jonathan is believed to have been born at around 1832, making him older than the Victorian age, London's Tower Bridge, and Paris's Eiffel Tower. The average life expectancy of his species is 150 years. But vets say Jonathan is in great condition, despite having lost his sense of smell due to old age.
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0: That's Mark Ronson featuring Amy Winehouse with Valerie right here in Kiss 92. All the great songs in one place. It's Yumiko. And yes, well, you and I, we were just in the middle of this.
1: The Great Debate.
2: Fire up the mic. Let's go.
0: All right. So the question for today is all about accessories, right? That number one accessory you cannot leave the house without because you feel very empty. Like all of a sudden, if you don't have this particular accessory on you, you're just like, what is happening? And everything just feels very off, right? So, okay, chiming through via WhatsApp, I think you are making me cry, okay? Because I am reading all these messages and I'm trying to hold back my tears and I'm trying to suppress my cough as well. So please bear with me. This one's from Michelle and Michelle says, hey, Yumiko, that must-have accessory would be a very beautiful pair of earrings I received at 19. Aww. My late grandmother gifted them when I got into uni. It has been some 3 to 4 decades already. And I still wear them every single day. They carry both her love and that strength with me. So, you know, Michelle, it was very difficult for me to read your story, not because it's very sad, but for me, it is very sad because I know what you're talking about. Many, many years ago, way before my grandma passed, right, she gave me a pair of diamond earrings. I know, you're like, wow. And for the life of me, I don't even know what got into me. At that time, I was really very young. I was like in my early 20s. And at that time, I was still working as an aquarist at the Sea Aquarium, or what is known as the Oceanarium now, right? And there was one day I forgot to take out the right side, okay? So I had the stud on and it dropped when I went diving. Oh my goodness, you wouldn't believe it, okay? So trust me, it is somewhere in one of the tanks inside the Oceanarium right now. I don't even know. I think after renovation, you can't even find it anymore. But yeah, I lost it. I lost one side, okay? So this is something that is one of my biggest regrets in life, okay? Because I don't know why I didn't even take it out. But you know what, Michelle? Take care of it, okay? Don't be like me. Yeah, 3 to 4 decades, you are very lucky for having this every single day. Let's do this one from Asfa. Asfa says, definitely my Apple Watch, which was an engagement gift from my mom-in-law and my wife. Ayo, so sweet. So you said, you know, I gave the ring and in return, a surprise, I got the watch. It's been 5 years and I've never left home without it. Okay, so now I have a question, Asfa. As you know, with Apple Watches, we're talking about technology, right? So what happens after the 6th and the 7th or the 8th year, right? When a technology runs out and then you cannot update anymore, you need to upgrade, right? So then is Wifey going to buy you a new one? Food for thought, okay? This from Eddie, and Eddie says, before I got married, I used to have 10 earrings. And 2 nose piercings because it was how I enjoy being a bit over, like a bit too much in this area. Now that I'm married, also in a different work environment, my face and ears are free of my studs or rings. My passport photo has the ID photo to show. Hey! Your passport photo has got the ID photo. You mean the ones with the studs, is it? Is it even allowed? Is it legal? I don't know. Then maybe when the 10-year mark is up, you got to take a new photo, right, for a passport because now your passport is valid for 10 years. Am I not getting this right? I don't know, Eddie. Tell me. All right, this is from Leia, and Leia says, for me, it's a necklace because my mommy bought a necklace charm for me from Pandora and said that I always eat her money. So I wanted to prove her wrong. So I put it on one of my necklaces and I've never taken it off. Oh. Aww. Okay la, you sound very young, okay? Because seems like mommy's still buying you these necklace charms, right, from Pandora. I better make sure you never lose it, okay? Because something gifted, right, it's the most precious thing in the world, okay? Can I just tell you that I have lost so many precious accessories, right, that now I just choose to just wear whatever I want to wear, which, and everything that people give me, right, whether it is a birthday gift, accessory, or stuff like that, it is in my accessories cabinet, and I never, ever, ever take it out unless I am polishing it, okay? Let's do one more. This is from Lucas, and Lucas says, hi, Yumiko, my must-have accessory would be a deodorant. Hey, this is not an accessory la. This is like something that you do before you step out of house la, okay? So yeah, don't get me wrong, okay? I'm talking about accessory stuff that you can actually take out of a house, like this ASMR sound. Yeah, my bracelets, okay? So I'm not telling lies. I do bring loads. I do put on, or I wear, okay? I wear and I bring out loads of bracelets every single day. But anyway, let me know your stories via WhatsApp, 8855-0920.
2: 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KISS 92 weather.
0: Temperatures reaching a possible high of 34 degrees. Right now, it feels like 32 degrees outside. No signs of showers, and it is just partly cloudy.
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0: Broken down vehicle spotted on the AYE. This one is headed towards MCE right after Yuan Ching Road. You've also got one more broken down vehicle on the CTE. This one is headed towards SLE right after Ang Mo Kio Avenue 5. You've got heavy traffic spotted on the CTE headed towards SLE. This one is just between Ang Mo Kio Avenue 3 and Brattle Road, all because of that broken down vehicle. Okay, so just be careful and patient if you're in the area. And blackout of traffic lights has been observed at Kranji Way Pedestrian Crossing. This is near Sungai Buloh Wetland Park. In the meantime, buckle up, drive safe.

0: Tesla, it's a brand new one this week. A wonderful collaboration between Cat's Eye, Eyelids, and Lesser Film with Iconic by Mistake right here in Kiss 92. All the great songs in one place. It's Yumiko, and yes, you and I were on the final stretch of this.
1: The Great Debate.
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0: All right, that one accessory you can never leave home without, because maybe when you put it on, it makes you go like this. Oh yeah, or maybe it just makes you shimmer. All right, so chiming through via WhatsApp, I do have so many messages. Okay, let's see. Hey, Miko, it would be my crystal bracelets. My mood does get affected if I leave home in a rush and I forget all about it. Okay, la. So I also believe, right, it's this is my personal take, okay? It's kind of psychological as well, because you have built a routine so rigid that, you know, when something is missing, right, you're just like, okay, something feels off. And it's really psychological, okay? So sometimes if you forget it, just tell yourself it's fine. It's going to be a good day as well, all right? This is from Sosol, and Sosol says, mine will be a friendship band that I use on my left ankle above the heel. Wow, very specific. It is from a friend I met in 2016, and we use it together all the way until we got married. Aww. Okay, don't mind me, because I don't know why my vision's a bit blur now, but it says, until we got married, and we're still using it. Never ever take it out. Wow. Hey, like that, I need to go ahead and tell my husband already. He need to give me a bracelet. All right, let's see. Jumping through via WhatsApp as well. I've got this one from Kyung Boon. And Kyung Boon says, okay, la, I know you said no wedding bands, but it's got to be my wedding band, because it's basically a tiny vault for my favorite memories. It reminds me of the laughters, the challenges my partner and I have tackled together, and the life that we're building. Wow, that is absolutely amazing. Let's see, chiming through via WhatsApp as well, we've got this one from Sky Freedom, and it says, good evening, Yumiko-san. Oh, good evening. Says that the accessory for me is my very first expensive Omega watch, which I bought in 2008. Now, this watch has followed me through my ups and downs, my career, and including traveling with me to so many countries, and it's like my BFF. I will protect it until the day I die. You know, you also attached the photos for me to have a look, right? And I'm not even lying. I'm zooming in to the dial and the strap and all that. And I don't even see a single scratch, okay? So, wow, well done. You really take care of it. I'm really zooming in, okay? Because a computer can do this, right? All right, let's see. This one's from JJ. And JJ says, the one thing I cannot leave home without is my sunscreen. Mm-hmm. Okay, I will not take this answer, okay? Because it's got to be like a physical accessory that you put on you to show, okay? To display. This one is from Sham, and Sham says, hey, Yumiko, get well soon. Okay, so I'm not going to take any get well soon messages, okay? I don't want to manifest falling sick. All right, so Sham says, many donkey years ago, it used to be my Creative Nomad MP3 player or my Sony Walkman. These days, it's just my pair of Adidas combat boots. It's got to be my boots, because I feel very comfy and I use them daily for all occasions. Wow, very interesting. All right, this one's from Slugger, and Slugger says, yo, Yumiko, I don't leave home without my 18 Bodhi seat bracelet. It is a traditional piece of jewelry that beautifully merges mindfulness and stuff that you believe in, which is great, right? So I did share with you about my Bodhi seat bracelet as well. Mine are a bit kwatang, a bit over the top, very extra. Mine is 108. So basically, it is this very long necklace that the shifu or the master has crafted, right? And he strung it for me, and it's 108. Very specifically, I don't know why, maybe it's a ilufa, very prosperous number, 108. And what I do is, because I have a very small wrist, okay? My wrist is about 13 centimeters, and I twist and I turn it into bracelets, okay? So yeah, that's what I did with my Bodhi bracelet. This one says, hey, Miko, I have have the ID fast band on my right wrist at all times. I used to run long distance a lot at odd hours. So the ID fast band will come in handy in the event a medical response team requires it, right? So it has my blood type and my next of kin's number. It is printed on the band as well. Yeah, you know, I think you blurred out loud, okay, but I can see the band on your wrist. Very well done. Very smart as well. Yeah, I mean, because of your physical activity, right? So it is very, very smart. Somebody earlier on actually texted me. I can't see. excuse me. There you go. Suppressed cough has finally come out. All right. So somebody earlier on texted me. I think it's a healthcare worker. I can't seem to find your text messages. It's my bad. So many messages. But you shared a big thank you to the ASMR of this, which is basically my bracelet, right? So you said you agree because you used to have your crystal bead bracelets or your Bodhi bracelets as well. But now because in healthcare, you can't have anything all the way till the elbows, right? So yeah, thank you so much for chiming through via WhatsApp. I'm so sorry I'm not able to read out everybody's messages. But I do have one prize up for grabs. And this is, let's see, going to ES. Yes, congratulations. So ES says, Yumiko, I do have this lucky charm accessory that I'm able to bring along because it has my grandparents' picture inside. So you can open and close it. And this is something that I carry with me wherever I go. Now, my grandparents are my most beloved people in my life. And unfortunately, they're no longer with me. Therefore, I always carry this lucky charm with me to feel close to them. And it's kind of, the thing that gives me the feeling that I'm protected by it. I miss them and I'll always carry this with me in my pocket. Aww. You know what? Yes, you remind me of this little photo that I have with my grandmother as well, my late grandmother, and I've stopped carrying it, okay, because as you know, I'm very, very forgetful and I'm so worried that I will lose it, okay, but you know what? I love your story. Thank you so much for sharing it with me. You are my lucky winner. I will be replying you in just a bit.
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4: Top five signs you can tell a World Cup fan is at his first ever soccer game.
5: Soccer? All right, at number five.
4: He utters the phrase, God, I hope it's a scoreless draw.
5: Scoreless draw. At number four.
4: He asks, which one of the players is Pelé?
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8: These are your news headlines. I'm Joshua Vong. The PUB is conducting investigations after some Bedok Reservoir residents reported brown water running from their taps. The National Water Agency says it was alerted to the incident at Block 611 Bedok Reservoir Road on June 16th. In a TikTok post, an affected resident said the water emitted a metallic scent and appeared intermittently throughout the day. She added that a similar issue occurred a few months ago. The PUB says checks on water samples from its water mains have confirmed no abnormality in the water quality and is working with residents to investigate the cause. Windsor Convalescent Home in Pasir Panjang will have its license to provide nursing home service revoked on October 30th. This after a series of serious lapses in areas such as resident safety and infection practice were found. For instance, the home managed medication poorly, including the use of expired medication. Some ingredients used to prepare meals were also found to be expired. The Health Ministry says it's giving the home 4 months to transfer residents to other nursing homes. In the meantime, an interim care team has been deployed to ensure residents continue to receive proper care. Two people were taken to hospital today after a fire at an HDB flat in Yishun. The SCDF says it was alerted to the fire at block 844 Yishun Street 81 just before noon. The blaze occurred in the bedroom of a unit on the fifth floor and was extinguished by firefighters using two water jets. The fire caused the air conditioning compressor on the floor above it to also catch fire. Two people were taken to hospital for smoke inhalation and chest discomfort. Initial findings show that the fire likely started from an electrical origin. Japanese fans have gone viral once again for picking up trash after watching a football match at the World Cup. However, their behavior has also prompted a mocking meme. A spoof of an etiquette poster depicted a football fan cleaning a stadium, but contrasted it against a scene where the same man lounges on a sofa while a woman washes dishes. The slogan reads, "Please do it at home." The post added that Japanese men on average do not help much with household chores and childcare, and called on them to share a bigger load at home. And finally, apparel company Lululemon has apologized after a yoga event staged on the Great Wall of China sparked a social media backlash in the country. Many objected to the use of a Japanese taiko drum, saying doing so at a site seen as a symbol of Chinese national identity was a provocation. The event in late May drew more than 2,000 people. Lululemon says it should have been more thoughtful and sensitive in its planning and that the experience was a valuable learning lesson.
7: Those were your news headlines from the Straits Times. 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
8: England got their World Cup campaign off to a winning start, taking a 4-2 win over Croatia, a highly anticipated tie that was a repeat of the 2018 semi-final. Skipper Harry Kane put the Three Lions in front twice in the first half, only for Croatia to peg England back each time. Less than 2 minutes after the restart, Jude Bellingham latched onto a pass from Elliot Anderson to fire into the far corner of the goal. Substitute Marcus Rashford then helped England to a cool finish in the 85th minute. England are top of Group L after the opening round, after Ghana beat Panama 1-0 in the other match. Over in Group K, Colombia are top after a 3-1 win over Uzbekistan, with Luis Diaz the star of the show. Daniel Munoz found the net in the first half with a superb volley after connecting with a pass from Diaz. Uzbekistan equalised in the 60th minute before the South Americans quickly regained the lead minutes later with a strike from Diaz. Colombia substitute Hamilton Campas then headed a third goal late on to seal the win. Meanwhile, Portugal have 1 point after Cristiano Ronaldo and co. had to settle for a 1-1 draw against the Democratic Republic of Congo. Portugal looks set to have the perfect start after taking the lead inside 6 minutes, but that turned out to be their only effort on target in the game. Johan Wisa later scored the African nation's first ever goal at a World Cup when he headed in across deep in first half stoppage time. And that's your sports update. I'm Joshua Vong.
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0: Happy Thursday and welcome to the one day just before the weekend. Now, looking at the time, hopefully right now you're able to leave work, go on home, see your loved ones and grab yourself that yummy, delicious dinner to enjoy the rest of your Thursday evening. Now, I'm going to be yours all the way till 8 p.m. And in this hour, we are going to be testing your knowledge in the game. Are you switched on? Up for grabs, I do have this 8 gelato discovery set, which is worth $150. So stand by to find out that special code to text in to play, okay? And also, sometime in this hour, let's talk about the latest movie to have dropped today. It is super exciting because this is one of my favorite animations growing up of all time. So I'll share that in just a bit. But right now, let's kick off your evening. It is One Republic with Need Your Love right here on Kiss 92. All the great songs in one place.

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0: Broken down vehicles spotted on the AYE. This one is headed towards MCE at North Buona Vista Road entrance. You've also got heavy traffic on the PIE. This one is headed towards Tuas, just between CTE City and Jalan Eunos. And another heavy traffic situation on the AYE, headed towards MCE at Jurong Town Hall Road exit. In the meantime, please buckle up, drive safe. Come on!

0: And that's at the Black Eyed Peas with Pump It right here in Kiss 92. All the great songs in one place. It's Miko. And every time I hear this song, right, I get reminded of this most hilarious transition reel that I attempted a couple months back. So anyway, if you want to go see it, it was a transition of me getting ready at home and then being in the studio here at Kiss 92. So it's somewhere on my Instagram page. Go look for it at yumiko.kayahara. Well, anyway, I was telling you all about this brand new animation that just dropped today here in Singapore. Of course, it is Toy Story 5.
1: You've got a friend in me. You've got a friend in me.
0: Oh, yes. And you know, I grew up watching Toy Story, okay, from the very first one all the way to the one that just got released today. So the very first one, it was dropped back in 1995. I know, so if you do your math, it's about 30 or 31 years old today, right, for this Toy Story franchise. And there is a brand new song, which we are also playing here on Kiss 92 by Taylor Swift.
2: I remember I loved you.
0: Oh, yes. So this one is called I Knew It, I Knew You. And if you really just go and read up on the lyrics, right, and just listen to it, it really touches your heart one or two times. Okay. So, yeah, you know, I was very lucky. I managed to catch the preview of this. So, of course, your favorite toys are back, right? And this time, Buzz Lightyear, Woody, Jesse, and the rest of the gang's job, they are being challenged because they come face to face with a brand new tablet device known as Lilypad. And this gadget, right, arrives with her own disruptive ideas about what is best for their kid, who is Bonnie. So, you know, it's quite similar to what maybe you and I and you and your kids are experiencing now, where the toys are facing the tech devices of today. So in the show, right, it's going to be all hands on deck with some familiar and all new characters. And it's for you to go catch it in cinemas to go figure out if playtime will ever be the

0: same all over again. Okay, so yeah, like I told you, I was very lucky. I managed to catch a preview, right? And no spoilers, but I'm gonna tell you this. Think about it when you sit down and watch this movie, if you're bringing your kids, okay? How much time are you really spending on your digital devices, all right? And when was the last time you actually played with physical toys, like real playtime, right? To sit down and try and do a little bit of role playing with your kids, or maybe, you know, if you're a kid tuning in, you know, with your friends as well, like having tea time with your friends, or, you know, playing with dolls and action figures. These were the fun times that I had growing up, right? And nowadays, it's quite sad to see that not many kids are doing that, like, you know, picking up a building block. So think about it. And, you know, if you want to have some little time with your kids, do that and go catch Toy Story 5 this weekend as well. Right now, back to the music, the sound of Shawn Mendes and more on the playlist next.
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0: 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You know, one of my favorite things about traveling is that sometimes the memories, it stays with you way longer than the actual holiday itself. And as you know, we've been asking you for your best memories from Australia. And wow, I gotta say, Singaporeans, we really love the great outdoors. Now, we've got one story from Sherman who shared that he proposed to his now wife under the beautiful stars at Uluru. I mean, talk about setting the bar ridiculously high for the rest of us in terms of a proposal, right? So forget fancy restaurants, because the Milky Way itself was actually part of his proposal. And we've got one more story from Jared, who told us about reaching the summit of Mount Kosciuszko, which is Australia's highest peak. And he said, you know, standing there surrounded by the snowy mountains, he was absolutely blown away by just how vast and beautiful the entire landscape was. 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So if you're overdue for a little adventure, maybe it's time to escape to the great outdoors. You can start planning your Aussie adventure today at australia.com. 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
0: Heavy traffic situation in the CTE tunnel. This one is headed towards AYE at Havelock Road exit. And another heavy traffic on the CTE. This is headed towards AYE at the PIE Changi exit. A new report of broken down vehicles spotted on the KPE headed towards TPE right after Bartley Road East. In the meantime, buckle up, stay safe.
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0: John Mendes with Stitches right here on Kiss 92. All the great songs in one place. It's Miko, and if you absolutely love a really good gelato, oh yes, you can actually go check out 8 Gelato. Yeah, online it is 8gelato.com, E-I-G-H-T Gelato. And this is because they only produce very small batches made to order gelatos, which means they use carefully selected ingredients from some of the world's finest producers. And it is really very good, okay? I have tried one pint before. It is absolutely amazing. Now, up for grabs, I do have an 8 Gelato Discovery set, which is worth $150. But to win this, of course, we gotta test your knowledge first. In the game, are you switched on? So if you're game to play, you gotta drop me that WhatsApp text right now to the number 8855-0920 and say, I want to gelato. All right, I want to gelato. Send it to me via WhatsApp. Stay close to your phone because who knows, you could be getting a call back from me very, very soon. Good luck. It's Thursday, the 18th of June.
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1: Hi, this is Yumiko from KISS 92. I'm looking for CZEC.
0: Yeah, speaking.
1: Hi, how do I correctly call you?
0: Yeah, you can call me CZEC. That's my initial.
1: Oh, just CZEC. Okay, cool. All right, so I got your text and you said I want to gelato, but before I can gelato with you, are you ready to play the game?
0: Sure.
1: All right, let's go.
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1: All right, so we need to spin the wheel first. Ooh, CZEC, hopefully you are very good with movies and shows because that is your category for today.
0: All right, let's go.
1: Wow, this is like some calm, no kanjongness at all, okay? So very good, huh? Not bad. All right, so total of three questions and every single question, you've got two options, A or B, okay?
0: Okay.
1: All right, if you're ready, let's go. Question number one, which actor played Wolverine for nearly two decades? A, Chris Hemsworth, B, Hugh Jackman.
0: Hugh Jackman.
1: Yes. Question number two, which film introduced audiences to Wakanda? A, Black Panther, B, Captain Marvel.
0: Black Panther.
1: And your final question, which movie features this famous quote, life is like a box of chocolates? A, The Green Mile, B, Forrest Gump.
0: Forrest Gump.
1: And you know what, CZEC, congratulations! Well done! You're most welcome, and you're walking away with that 8 Gelato Discovery set worth $150, courtesy of 8 Gelato!
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6: KISS 92 weather.
1: Temperatures dropping to a possible low of 25 degrees. Right now, it feels like 30 degrees outside. No signs of showers, and it is just partly cloudy for the rest of this evening.
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1: All right, so please be patient with me. I do have a long list of updates for you, okay? First up, broken down vehicle on the SLE. This one is headed towards CTE at Upper Thomson Road entrance. You've also got one more broken down vehicle spotted on the PIE headed towards Changi right after the KPE. And on my list is one more broken down vehicle on the TPE headed towards SLE right after Sengkang East Road. Heavy traffic on Havelock Road. This is headed towards New Bridge Road after King Charles Street. And heavy traffic as well on Stamford Road, headed towards Fort Canning Link right after Raffles Avenue. In the meantime, please buckle up, drive safe, and be patient on the roads.
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0: And that's Maroon 5 featuring Christina Aguilera with moves like Jega right here in Kiss 92. All the great songs in one place. It's Rico, and I know I sound like a joke at this point in time, right? Because for some strange reason, while the two songs were playing, I was just sneezing nonstop. It's like my sinus just got triggered all over again. And you know what? Thank you so much for chiming through via WhatsApp and telling me, Kela, you need to have Manuka honey. You need to do this, have extra rest, go on leave. Okay, go on leave is something that got me really excited, okay, because I think Paul, one of our members in the Sunset Society chat, said, Yumi, maybe you need to take 1 month of leave. And it's really funny because I've got my Studio 65 colleagues, right, standing outside the studio. They're like, yeah, they're agreeing. Maybe I should go away for 1 month and just watch everything to do with World Cup. Oh yes, and this song, Die Die, it is now on my play and repeat list, okay? It's something that I listen to day in and day out, albeit I was really very upset with what happened at 1 in the morning. I know. If you know, you know la, huh? All right. So taking a look at the World Cup 2026 schedule. If you are a very big fan, you will know that there are a couple of matches that's happening, at 12 a.m., which is, Czechia and South Africa. That's from Group A. And then if you really want to thong all the way to, 3 in the morning, you've got Switzerland that's going against, Bosnia, right? And, memory serves me right. I think, at 6 in the morning, it is Canada versus Qatar. And the one that I'm going to be super excited about is the 9 a.m. match tomorrow. It is Mexico and South Korea. And this is like an internal debate that I'm having with our big bro, Glenn Ong, okay? So it's something to do with South Koreans pushing through all the way to the semis. Yeah, you kind of like need a little bit of Asian representation somewhere on that World Cup stage, right? So that's my bet as well for, you know, South Korea to go all the way and to Japan, okay? Because as you know, I'm a huge Japan fan at this point in time, okay? Also something to do with my heritage, lah, huh? Well, anyway, keep those comments coming through via WhatsApp, 8855-0920. You know, the teams and the country that you are supporting for this World Cup. And of course, if you want to be part of the Sunset Society group chat, just let me know as well, okay? 8855-0920. Stay tuned. I've got Wasa coming up with Good Goodbye and of course, news headlines as well.
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2: These are your news headlines. I'm Joshua Vong. Singapore has been named the world's most competitive economy, taking the top spot from Switzerland. The 2026 IMD World Competitiveness Ranking says business efficiency was key to Singapore rebounding to first place, a position it last held in 2024. Singapore also beat Hong Kong, which rose one rung from last year to place second out of 70 economies surveyed. Switzerland settled for third spot, but remained the highest-ranked European nation. Completing the top five were two other Asian economies, with Taiwan fourth and the UAE in fifth. Windsor Convalescent Home in Pasir Panjang will have its license to provide nursing home service revoked on October 30th. This after a series of serious lapses in areas such as resident safety and infection practice were found. For instance, the home managed medication poorly, including the use of expired medication. Some ingredients used to prepare meals were also found to be expired. The Health Ministry says it's giving the home 4 months to transfer residents to other nursing homes. In the meantime, an interim care team has been deployed to ensure residents continue to receive proper care. Authorities are warning that household electricity bills may still see a significant increase from July. The Energy Market Authority says higher global fuel prices during the US-Iran conflict are expected to push up the regulated electricity tariff for the next quarter. Analysts estimate the increase could range from the high single digits to as much as 30%, which could add around $30 a month to the bill of a typical four-room HDB flat. Experts say that even though oil prices have fallen following the US-Iran peace deal, it will take time for lower energy costs to filter through to consumers. Oil prices tumbled today after the US and Iran signed off on an interim deal to end their war and reopen the Strait of Hormuz. Brent crude fell 1.5% to $78.34 a barrel as of 11 a.m. Singapore time, while the US WTI sank 1.8% to $75.43 US. Both have plummeted by more than 15% since last week and are almost back to pre-war levels. But despite the optimism for lasting peace, analysts say the mood on trading floors is also tempered by expectations that the US Federal Reserve will hike interest rates before the end of the year. And finally, there will be five long weekends to look forward to next year, according to the Manpower Ministry's latest list of public holidays. 2027 will have 11 gazetted public holidays, with New Year's Day falling on a Friday. Hari Raya Haji and National Day will both be observed on Mondays. Chinese New Year falls over a weekend, which means the Monday after, February the 8th, is designated as a public holiday in lieu. However, Labor Day and Christmas will both fall on Saturdays.
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2: England got their World Cup campaign off to a winning start, taking a 4-2 win over Croatia, a highly anticipated tie that was a repeat of the 2018 semi-final. Skipper Harry Kane put the Three Lions in front twice in the first half, only for Croatia to peg England back each time. Less than 2 minutes after the restart, Jude Bellingham latched onto a pass from Elliot Anderson to fire into the far corner of the goal. Substitute Marcus Rashford then helped England to a cool finish in the 85th minute. England are top of Group L after the opening round, after Ghana beat Panama 1-0 in the other match. Over in Group K, Colombia are top after a 3-1 win over Uzbekistan, with Luis Diaz the star of the show. Daniel Munoz found the net in the first half with a superb volley after connecting with a pass from Diaz. Uzbekistan equalised in the 60th minute before the South Americans quickly regained the lead minutes later with a strike from Diaz. Colombia substitute Hamilton Campas then headed a third goal late on to seal the win. Meanwhile, Portugal have 1 point after Cristiano Ronaldo and co. had to settle for a 1-1 draw against the Democratic Republic of Congo. Portugal looked set to have the perfect start after taking the lead inside 6 minutes, but that turned out to be their only effort on target in the game. Johan Wisa later scored the African nation's first ever goal at a World Cup when he headed in across deep in first half stoppage time. And that's your sports update. I'm Joshua Vong.
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5: Oh yes, you and I inching so close to the tail end of a Thursday already, which honestly means less than 24 hours to go before we can even feel and touch the weekend, right? So hang in there with me. Now I'm going to be yours for one last hour. And in this hour, let's have a little chit chat about, World Cup stuff, right? Because now I've gotten so many text messages about the teams that you are supporting. So let's have a chat in just a bit. But right now, let's kick off your evening. It is Sabrina Carpenter with Espresso right here on KISS 92. All the great songs in one place.
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0: Heavy traffic situation on the PIE. This one is headed towards Tuas at Adam Road entrance. In the meantime, please buckle up, drive safe.
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0: That's Ariana Grande with Thank You Next, right here on Kiss 92, all the great songs in one place. It's Miko, and let's say you have to cater food for loads of people, maybe because you have an upcoming celebration, or maybe, you know, a business event as well. 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Right now, back to the music, the sounds of Anima and Joji together with Rihanna on the playlist next.
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0: Broken down vehicle spotted on the PIE. This one is headed towards Changi right after BKE. You've also got blackout of traffic lights observed at Tuas South Avenue 7 and the junction where Avenue 6 is. So if you're in the area, please be careful and signal early. One more broken down vehicle spotted on the SLE headed towards BKE right after Woodlands Avenue 2. Do avoid lane 3. In the meantime, please buckle up, drive safe.
1: 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All the great songs in one place.

0: Rihanna. It's Rihanna with Umbrella right here in Kiss 92. All the great songs in one place. It's Miko. And if you're wondering why am I like trying to suppress this little laughter I have. So it is very interesting because I just thought about it, right? So latest update that I've got for you is my husband is not around, okay? So my husband's not going to be around away for work for at least 3 weeks. I know, that's like freedom. All right, so of course, every single night, I'm going through that same cycle again. What to have for dinner? I know, it is a daily dilemma, right? So I have just put up this question on the Sunset Society chat, and I'm like, guys, in the meantime, any suggestions for my dinner choices tonight? As you know, I'm not feeling the best, right? So as you can tell, and here, my throat is a little bit scratchy, my nose is a little bit blocked as well, and they are coming up with so many options now. I've got so many other options and variations of Yong Tau Fu. I've got porridge with pickled vegetables as an option. So yeah, if you know, just want to throw in a suggestion, just do that via WhatsApp 8855-0920. Right now, back to the music, the sounds of Justin Timberlake and a brand new one from Taylor Swift coming right up next. It's Thursday, the 18th of June.
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12: These are your news headlines. I'm Joshua Vong. Singapore has been named the world's most competitive economy, taking the top spot from Switzerland. The 2026 IMD World Competitiveness Ranking says business efficiency was key to Singapore rebounding to first place, a position it last held in 2024. Singapore also beat Hong Kong, which rose one rung from last year to place second out of 70 economies surveyed. Switzerland settled for third spot, but remained the highest-ranked European nation. Completing the top five were two other Asian economies, with Taiwan fourth and the UAE in fifth. Windsor Convalescent Home in Pasir Panjang will have its license to provide nursing home service revoked on October 30th. This after a series of serious lapses in areas such as resident safety and infection practice were found. For instance, the home managed medication poorly, including the use of expired medication. Some ingredients used to prepare meals were also found to be expired. The Health Ministry says it's giving the home 4 months to transfer residents to other nursing homes. In the meantime, an interim care team has been deployed to ensure residents continue to receive proper care. Authorities are warning that household electricity bills may still see a significant increase from July. The Energy Market Authority says higher global fuel prices during the US-Iran conflict are expected to push up the regulated electricity tariff for the next quarter. Analysts estimate the increase could range from the high single digits to as much as 30%, which could add around $30 a month to the bill of a typical four-room HDB flat. Experts say that even though oil prices have fallen following the US-Iran peace deal, it will take time for lower energy costs to filter through to consumers. Oil prices tumbled today after the US and Iran signed off on an interim deal to end their war and reopen the Strait of Hormuz. Brent crude fell 1.5% to $78.34 a barrel as of 11 a.m. Singapore time, while the US WTI sank 1.8% to $75.43 US. Both have plummeted by more than 15% since last week and are almost back to pre-war levels. But despite the optimism for lasting peace, analysts say the mood on trading floors is also tempered by expectations that the US Federal Reserve will hike interest rates before the end of the year. And finally, there will be 5 long weekends to look forward to next year, according to the Manpower Ministry's latest list of public holidays. 2027 will have 11 gazetted public holidays, with New Year's Day falling on a Friday. Hari Raya Haji and National Day will both be observed on Mondays. Chinese New Year falls over a weekend, which means the Monday after, February the 8th, is designated as a public holiday in lieu. However, Labor Day and Christmas will both fall on Saturdays.
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0: And that's a brand new one this week from Taylor Swift, also one of the tracks used in the latest animation of Toy Story 5, I Knew It, I Knew You, right here on Kiss 92, all the great songs in one place. It's Miko, and by now you already know that I do have this group chat, right, on our Kiss 92 number, 88550920. It is called the Sunset Society, and we have one member, or rather one of our listeners as well. His name is CY, and CY just gave me the biggest news. So he says goodbye to Die Die, which is basically this song, right? And we're like, why? He's like, he is literally counting down to taking that trip for this year's World Cup. I know, like, what in the world, right? It is one of the biggest dream a soccer fan can ever have, which is, to catch a live match of the World Cup right in front of you. So you know what? Well done, CY. Well done. If you happen to have a little bit of luggage space, I wouldn't mind as well. Anyway, right now, back to the music, the sounds of the weekend and more coming your way next.
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0: Temperatures dropping to a possible low of 25 degrees. Right now, it feels like 30 degrees outside. No signs of showers, and it is just partly cloudy for the rest of this evening.
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0: And the Gym Class Heroes featuring Patrick Stump with Cupid's Chokehold right here in Kiss 92. All the great songs in one place. It's Umiko, and thank you so much for keeping me company here on this wonderful Thursday. But right now, it is time for me to head on out of here. I am absolutely freezing in the studio. And don't worry, okay? I did read all the messages chiming through via WhatsApp. You did ask to see a couple of my bracelets as well that I have in my collection. And I promise, okay, the moment I go home, I will try to upload as many Instagram stories as I can with my entire collection of bracelets. So if you just want to go take a look because you're capo, or just, you know, for the sake of just looking, right? It is at yumiko.kayahara. Going to be handing things over now to your night owl, and you will have the wonderful company of Shania Sia all the way till midnight. Now stick around with her because she does have one prize up for grabs just for you. In the meantime, enjoy the rest of your evening, and I'll catch you back here tomorrow. Same time, same place.
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4: Top five signs you can tell a World Cup fan is at his first ever soccer game.
5: Soccer? All right, at number five.
4: He utters the phrase, "God, I hope it's a scoreless draw."
5: 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At number four.
4: He asks, "Which one of the players is Pelé?"
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9: 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Heavy departure traffic at Woodlands Checkpoint. Delays are expected, and motorists are advised to check traffic conditions before embarking on their journey. Follow ICA Facebook for more updates.

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2: These are your news headlines. I'm Joshua Vong. Home buyers will have almost 8,000 built-to-order flats to choose from when HDB launches its latest sale exercise in October. These include 2,500 new homes in the upcoming Bayshore Estate near East Coast Park, a total of 7 projects across Bedok, Geylang, Sembawang, Tengah, Toa Payoh and Yishun will also be launched. Analysts expect the Bayshore projects to attract strong demand because of their location near an MRT station. The Toa Payoh development is expected to be the only prime project in the exercise. A scam targeting seniors has cost Android users more than $69,000 in less than 3 months. At least 8 cases have been reported since April 1st. Police say victims were tricked into downloading malicious software before scammers posing as government officials persuaded them to transfer money. Police stress that government agencies will never ask the public to install apps from unofficial sources or hand over money to assist with investigations. Moving to world news, Ukraine has launched its largest drone attack on Moscow in at least 2 years, damaging an oil refinery and sparking fires across the Russian capital. Russian officials say air defenses intercepted around 180 drones approaching Moscow overnight, while all of the capital's airports were temporarily closed. The strikes came as Russian President Vladimir Putin hosted ASEAN leaders, including Prime Minister Lawrence Wong, at a summit in the central city of Kazan. Ukrainian President Volodymyr Zelensky called the attack a fully justified response to Russian strikes on Ukraine. Oil and gas tankers have started moving through the Strait of Hormuz following the interim US-Iran peace deal, raising hopes that one of the world's busiest energy routes is reopening. 3 Saudi supertankers carrying around 6 million barrels of crude were among the first to transit the waterway. More than 100 oil tankers had been stranded during the 3-month closure of the strategic shipping route. Meanwhile, initial talks on implementing the peace agreement are due to begin in Switzerland tomorrow between US and Iranian officials. And finally, New York is getting ready to paint the town orange and blue. Millions of fans are expected to line the streets today for a ticker tape parade celebrating the Knicks' first NBA championship in 53 years. The parade through Lower Manhattan will end at City Hall, where Mayor Zoran Mamdani will present the team with symbolic keys to the city. It's expected to be one of New York's biggest ticker tape parades in decades, as the city celebrates the end of a 53-year title drought.
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2: England got their World Cup campaign off to a winning start, taking a 4-2 win over Croatia, a highly anticipated tie that was a repeat of the 2018 semi-final. Skipper Harry Kane put the Three Lions in front twice in the first half, only for Croatia to peg England back each time. Less than 2 minutes after the restart, Jude Bellingham latched onto a pass from Elliot Anderson to fire into the far corner of the goal. Substitute Marcus Rashford then helped England to a cool finish in the 85th minute. England are top of Group L after the opening round, after Ghana beat Panama 1-0 in the other match. Over in Group K, Colombia are top after a 3-1 win over Uzbekistan, with Luis Diaz the star of the show. Daniel Munoz found the net in the first half with a superb volley after connecting with a pass from Diaz. Uzbekistan equalised in the 60th minute, before the South Americans quickly regained the lead minutes later with a strike from Diaz. Colombia substitute Hamilton Campas then headed a third goal late on to seal the win. Meanwhile, Portugal have 1 point after Cristiano Ronaldo and co. had to settle for a 1-1 draw against the Democratic Republic of Congo. Portugal looks set to have the perfect start after taking the lead inside 6 minutes, but that turned out to be their only effort on target in the game. Johan Wisa later scored the African nation's first ever goal at a World Cup when he headed in across deep in first half stoppage time. And that's your sports update. I'm Joshua Vong.
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7: Let's get the show on the road now. It's your girl, Shania, with you. Now, you didn't see this coming. You didn't know you needed it. It's the Sean Show.
8: Uh-huh.
7: We got Sean Ring. Who?
9: I am back. I know yesterday I said it was Kim, but I realized, oh, no, it's Shania tonight. So I thought, you know what? We haven't had the Sean Show in just in a bit,
7: in
9: right?
7: In a hot minute, yeah.
9: Yeah, so you know what? Just for another night only is the Sean Show. We back, baby.
7: Let's go. Now, coming up in this hour, well, on the show, it is your chance to win a scent ritual experience for two from Between Scents. This is worth $164. This is where you get to design your own bespoke perfume. It can be inspired by your most meaningful life moments, okay? But get more into the details on how you can win.
9: It can also be inspired by your worst.
7: Oh, yeah, why not, right? It was just meant to be meaningful. Doesn't matter if it's good or bad.
9: Yeah.
7: Still could be meaningful. Okay, coming up, music. We got some Calvin Harris. We got some Zara Larsson. Throwing in some Jason Mraz. Right now, it's Kygo, Selena Gomez, It Ain't Me on Kiss 92.

0: Lisa Mraz here on Kiss 92. All the great songs in one place. It's your girl, Shania, with you. We got...
1: Sean Brigg.
0: Keeping it company all the way to 12 midnight. Coming up here, this is your chance to win a scent ritual experience for two from Between Scents. Ooh. Worth $164. Actually, here's what I have to say. Sean Rick Who, yeah. By the way, this is not to be creepy in any way, but he smells really good. Aww. All the time.
1: Stop it.
0: He knows, okay? Like, are you very much of a cologne perfume dude?
1: So, I am very smell conscious, you know? I'll tell you why, okay? I'm a big dude. I might not be the most good looking person around, but I can guarantee one thing. I do my best to smell my best.
0: And he's doing real good with it. Because like I said, he'd be smelling good. When I walked into the studio, I knew he was here just because I could smell him from like 20 meters away. And that's a nice thing. Speaking of smells and scents and fragrance, Sean Rick is also our resident food owl.
1: Yes, okay? Ma'am.
0: What is your favorite food aroma, food fragrance?
1: One of my favorites, right now, I'm really, really craving black pepper for some reason.
0: Wait, what is the smell of black pepper exactly?
1: So it's a little sharp, but it has a deep, robust note. Uh-huh. So I want you to think like, you know, your black pepper beef or even black pepper in your seafood. Or have you had black pepper on just regular potato chips?
0: Anything black pepper kind of just smacks me in the nose immediately. Like it hits you.
1: But this is the beautiful part. You now hit a nice balance. Mm. So it's pleasant, not too striking.
0: It is. I mean, if you were to ask me if I could turn any food into a
1: scent.
0: A scent.
1: Yes.
0: I think I would go with like garlic roasting. Ooh. On an open fire, maybe?
1: I can smell it. I can see it now. Shania Sia presents garlic confit.
0: Oh, I would buy that. Can you imagine Chinese New Year? You have friends over. You can't cook. You go to buy a little something from NTUC, and then you tell them, hey, I made this, and then you spray the garlic thing. Whoa. They would believe you, no?
1: I would love that.
0: So you tell us, if you want to win this scent or ritual experience for two from Between Scents worth $164. By the way, this is your very own bespoke perfume, okay? You can make it however you like. All you gotta do is tell us.
1: What kind of food smell would you turn into a scent? I want you to describe it to us. WhatsApp us 8855-0920. When I met you.

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1: Sounds expensive.
0: Oh, let me tell you, life has been sad, not that lush, but it's also been expensive, okay? I have a story. I have a story, and it all begins with this Ed Sheeran song. Huh? You know this. Little song about a photograph. Well, my camera broke.
2: Oh, no.
0: My favorite camera that I have preserved and taken care of for the past 8, maybe 9 years. It's way past warranty, okay,
1: oh, wow.
0: At this point. But, like, you know, when you have those things that are close to you.
1: Yeah.
0: And helps you make memories, literally.
1: That's right. I've been with you for a long time.
0: Yeah, they feel a little bit more special, right? So anyways, I was at an event with one of my friends recently, and I asked her to help me take a photo. And in that moment, I take the camera, I pass it over to her, and it just falls. She dropped it, then I saw it fall in slow motion. I wish I was faster and that I was able to pick it up, but I was not. That's why I'm not an athlete.
1: Oh, no.
0: But here's the nice thing about this. Sean Rick, actually, we hung out later on that night, and he was the best. He was going through all these, like, self-help tutorials on YouTube, trying to help me figure out if I could fix my camera. But I ended up having to go get professional help at the store. And you won't believe how much they quoted me.
1: How much?
0: A whopping $900.
1: What?
0: Just to fix the camera. That's not even to buy a new camera, by the way. That's it, though. What do you think I should do? I do have the option of getting the newer version of the camera right now. And
1: right.
0: I think it goes for, like,
1: 1,004?
0: Ish, about there.
1: Right.
0: Is it more worth it to just get that camera?
1: $900 versus $1,004. Now you're comparing with sentimental value and the sale of a new item.
0: Yeah, but you know, at the same time, it's like the quality may not be the same a little bit.
1: Technology, the advancement of technology is insane year after year.
0: But I don't want to have to learn how to use new settings. I'm just lazy. So essentially, I guess I could be paying a little bit more for...
1: I'll tell you what. We'll do it like this, okay? We put a poll to the listener right now. Tell us, is it more worth to salvage the current camera or take that money and buy something new? WhatsApp us
0: 88550920. Drop me your opinions, give me what you think, because help a girl out.
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8: 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Heavy departure traffic at Woodlands Checkpoint. Delays are expected and motorists are advised to check traffic conditions before embarking on their journey. 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
1: Looks like it is partly cloudy for tonight, with temperatures going down to as low as 25 degrees. Now, tomorrow, we could be expecting thundery showers over many areas in the afternoon, with temperatures going all the way up to 34 degrees.
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0: We got the script with if you ever come back, and please come back, make sure you join us for the next hour, because Sean, Rick, and I...
1: We about to flip the script.
0: Okay? Oh, we are. That's, we are.
1: We're doing something that's never been done on the show. I have a feeling every time I'm on the show with you, we always do something crazy.
0: That's the way it's supposed to be. That's why it's the Sean show.
1: That's right. On the Owls. I love how we got subclasses now. Okay, this is something that's really, really cool. It was a really nice concept that we saw online.
0: Yes.
1: Shauna and I went absolutely bananas in the studios. Like, we should do this, we should do this, we should do this, we should do this.
0: And we will.
1: And we will in just a little bit.
0: It's got a little bit of singing that comes along with it.
1: Yes.
0: There is a little bit of rhyming.
1: Yeah, and it is for all ages.
0: Yes.
1: Yes.
0: Well, that's a good way of putting it. Stay tuned for that. That is coming up in the next hour. Right now, it's The Wanted. Glad you came. And we are.
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0: 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Back tomorrow morning from 6 on KISS 92. 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
5: 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Heavy departure traffic at Woodlands Checkpoint. Delays are expected and motorists are advised to check traffic conditions before embarking on their journey. Follow ICA Facebook for more updates.
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10: What's good? Happy Thursday evening. You're tuned in to The Owls with Shania and
11: Sean Rigg.
10: We're back with a little special on The Owls. We like to call it the Sean Show.
11: Yeah, yeah, yeah.
10: Coming up here, we're giving away a scent ritual experience for two from Between Scents. Ooh. This is worth $164. Go on over, design your very own perfume however you like. Now, earlier on the show, we asked you if you want to win. The question is,
11: if you could turn any food into a fragrance, into a scent, what would it be? Describe it to us, right? So I got a text here. This one is a Simon Says.
10: Oh, Simon Says what now?
11: Simon Says he wants Famous Amos cookie smell. Oh, that is smart. Do you know, like, when I was a kid, I would go to the one that used to, I don't know, do they still have it at Wisma Atria? They do, right?
10: They do.
11: Right? Okay, so back in the day, they had, like, Wisma Atria had, like, the aquariums. You could see the fishes, right?
10: I know exactly what you're talking
11: right?
10: about.
11: Right? And there would be a Famous Amos store nearby.
10: Yes!
11: As a child, I would stand outside whenever I'm in Orchard at Wisma Atria and stand there for a good 30 minutes just going,
10: so worth it. Can I be honest with you? That is the same thing I used to do at Subway.
11: We have...
10: You know, there's a very specific Subway smell. You know what I'm talking about?
11: I don't know
10: if it's the bread. I don't know if it's the ham or whatever it is. But there's something about Subway.
11: It's just comforting, isn't it?
10: It is. It's not even that good a smell, but I just like it.
11: If you like it, then it's good enough. Now, we're going to go on the opposite end of that spectrum, okay? This one is from Shankar.
10: Hello, Shankar.
11: Shankar says, I will turn smelly tofu into a scent.
10: Oh.
11: Oh, dear.
10: Shankar, I'm not sure that
11: why?
10: Wait, my question, where is he using this?
11: I don't know. Wherever he's going to use it, it's going to be very effective.
10: It's actually a very good people repellent, I want to say.
11: That's true. It's stronger than saying, leave me alone.
10: Keep your replies coming. What is one food you would love to turn into a fragrance or a scent? Let us know on WhatsApp 88550920. Your chance to win a scent ritual experience for two from Between Scents worth $164.
11: Right now, George Ezra, Budapest.

0: We got Ray right here on the playlist and Kiss 92. You're tuning into the Owls with the girls, Shania and...
1: The boy, Sean Rick.
0: Not wrong.
1: Sorry, not boy. I'm an old man.
0: We like to call ourselves the Sean Shan Show.
1: That's right.
0: You know, at one point, we even had a theme song for ourselves. I don't remember it right now.
1: I don't remember. I know it was something of like Sean Shan Show.
0: Yeah, something like that. Well, you know, if we remember it, we'll come
1: make
0: back
1: it.
0: To it.
1: Yes. We'll make the track.
0: But speaking of tracks, speaking of songs,
1: yeah.
0: The Owls with the girls, Shania and...
1: The boy, Sean Rick.

0: is him for songs like this one. Now, he recently went on BBC Radio 1.
1: Okay.
0: And he did a little twist on the song with nursery rhymes. Okay.
1: What?
0: Take a listen to this.
2: Like a diamond in the sky.
1: That's not Neo. That's the other one. Oh, here it is. Here it is.
2: How I wonder what you are.
0: I want a children's album from him, Sean Rick. I would listen to that.
1: I would loop it at my nephew's place.
0: Yes. You know, I think the parents would actually appreciate that.
1: Yeah, it's like, this is R&B.
0: Oh, on that note, if Neo's not going to do it, we will.
1: Oh, yeah. We're going to show you. We're going to make it live off the top of the dome. We're going to show you a couple of tracks and see how we do against Neo.
0: Well, we're going to be playing a couple of songs you know and love, just instrumentals, and we will dabble with a couple of nursery rhymes over it. Sean Rick, you want to give it a shot right here?
1: All right, let's go.
0: So, I will give you the nursery rhyme.
1: Okay.
0: You know this one? Old MacDonald had a farm.
1: You're looking at me and saying the word old at the same time. Okay, yes, I know that one. Okay.
0: Speaking of old, but going back in time to 2016 with a Bruno Mars track.
1: What?
0: You're singing over a little Bruno Mars track here. This is 24K Magic. Ready?
1: Old MacDonald had a very big

0: really, it's everywhere. But I'm gonna tell you this right now. See, old McDonald had a farm, E-I-E-I-O.
1: Oh.
0: On his farm, he has some chicks. Well, what do you know?
1: No.
0: With the cheep, cheep here, a cheep, cheep there, cheep, a cheep here, cheep, cheep there, cheep, cheep everywhere. Cheep. You know why? Because CDC vouchers come already, easy to buy.
1: Okay, you're a little too good at that, given that was off the top of your head.
0: Oh, it's your turn. Yes, your turn.
1: Should we do this after the break?
0: Yes, let's do it after the break.
1: Right now, Daughtry home on Kiss 92.
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0: Styles with Aperture on Kiss 92. Oh, Sean Wright reminds me of my broken camera.
1: Oh, stop.
0: Anyways, you're tuning to The Owls with their girl, Shania, and
1: the old man, Sean Wright.
0: Yeah, old man. But on the show, we've been doing a little something. We have been throwing in a little special twist to the songs you know and love.

0: Taking nursery rhymes and mixing them with modern day artists.
1: So earlier, Sean Rick did, what did you do again?
0: Bruno Mars with O McDonald.
1: Okay, but I want to play a snippet of that right now.

0: Okay, but the vocals really did come through on this.
1: I don't know where they were going, but they came through something.
0: Bruno Mars is jealous that he didn't do this first. Okay?
1: Now, I would watch that show, though, if he did Nursery Rhyme.
0: Well, I would, too. But no, that's why we're giving it a shot here. Okay, we are putting it into a pilot program.
1: Enough about me. It's about you now, Shania.
0: I'm scared.
1: We're going to flip the script, turn the bottle to you.
0: No.
1: Okay. You are going to do the same Nursery Rhyme.
0: Okay, Old MacDonald.
1: Old MacDonald.
0: I know that.
1: What?
0: Wait, give me an artist I know,
1: okay,
0: please.
1: Okay.
0: Give me an artist I know.
1: I'm going to give you... You are going to do... Olivia Dean.
0: Okay. That's hard. She's
1: no.
0: Singer.
1: You got it. Okay, think of it like this. You got a love letter to Old MacDonald.
0: Right, because I love him so much. I have a crush on him.
1: Yes.
0: Okay.
1: Ready?
0: Okay.

0: man that I need, oh McDonald. Do you think he'll like accept my confession?
1: I love it. Oh my god.
0: We could pay chicken eggs in the morning.
2: Wow.
0: Actually, no, I'm not a morning person at all. That's not gonna happen.
2: I just like the
0: in the morning. It should have been. Yeah.

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2: Looks like it is partly cloudy for tonight, with temperatures going down to as low as 25 degrees. Now, tomorrow, we could be expecting thundery showers over many areas in the afternoon, with temperatures going all the way up to 34 degrees.
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4: A traffic update from ICA. Heavy departure traffic at Woodlands Checkpoint. Delays are expected, and motorists are advised to check traffic conditions before embarking on their journey. Follow ICA Facebook for more updates.
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0: Martin Garrix, Dua Lipa, Scared to Be Lonely, right here on Kiss 92. All the great songs in one place. You tune into the Owls with Shawn Yasiel and Sean Rico. Okay, so we've been on this whole super, like, off the top of the dome, improvising songs, nursery rhymes with modern artists today.
1: Yes! You've, oh, that's a nice way of putting it.
0: You've heard my rendition of Bruno Mars and Old MacDonald. You've heard Shania's version of Old MacDonald and Olivia Dean.
1: Man, I need.
0: Now.
1: Farmer, I need, actually.
0: Farmer, that's true. Just, you know, food is very important.
1: Farmers have nice real estate, okay?
0: Okay, so we're going to flip it up. We're going to change the song this time, okay? We're going to change a different nursery rhyme. We're going to do...
1: Oh, let me think. I'm going to give you... I haven't heard this. A Baba Black Sheep.
0: What?
1: Black Sheep. You know the one.
0: Yeah, yeah, I know that one, yeah.
1: Baba Black Sheep, happy money. Yes. I don't know if the hay is in the lyrics, but you can throw it in. Okay, song.
0: What do you want to mix it to?
1: What's a song everybody knows? Okay, I got it.
0: You got it?
1: Are you ready?
0: Okay, I'm going to try. I'm just going to listen to it and try, okay?
1: So this is a little Ed Sheeran. Shape of You, Baba Black Sheep by Sean Rick. Woo! Okay, you ready?
0: Yeah. Yeah. I'm going to sing this for you right now. It's all about the sheep, baby. Baba Black Sheep, yeah, yeah. Have you any wool? Yes, I do. I got about a 3 box full. One for the master, one for the dame, one for the little boy who lives down the lane. Little boy's name is Troy, and you know that is my boy. Yes, I am a black sheep, but it's okay. I got black wool for you today. You ain't got to do anything. All you got to do is stay. Hey, hey.
1: I'm on the floor.
0: Why are you on the floor? Wake up.
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4: 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Heavy departure traffic at Woodlands Checkpoint. 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
0: Top five signs you can tell a World Cup fan is at his first ever soccer game.
7: Soccer? All right, at number five.
0: He utters the phrase, "God, I hope it's a scoreless draw."
7: Scoreless draw. At number four.
0: He asks, which one of the players is Pelé?
7: Oh, no.
8: Maybe he's a really old fan.
7: At number three.
0: Keeps wanting to high five on every yellow card.
8: What does he do with the Reds?
7: At number two.
0: He asks, how many points is a free kick?
7: Oh.
8: Three.
7: And here is the top sign you can absolutely tell a World Cup fan is at his first soccer game.
0: He keeps yelling out, use your hands! 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
7: Wrong sport, buddy.
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11: This is my impression of an owl.
7: Not bad.
11: You're tuned into the Owls with Shani Asia and Sean Rick Hu. Right now, this hour, we're going to talk a little bit about the new June BTO launch for 2026. I'm going to break it down just a little bit. What are the areas that we're going to cover? Shania is like scratching her head right now.
7: I really am.
11: Definitely not in that age bracket to think about buying her own house right now.
7: I mean, if I made more money, I would be, but I am not.
11: I hear you. But I do think this is a very important thing that we should be talking about and understanding what is available in this BTO sales launch. We're going to break that down in just a bit. Also, a little bit of otaku attack coming tonight as well. But right now, here's Måneskin begging on Kiss 92.

0: Bean, wait for you right here on Kiss 92. All the great songs in one place. You know, legend says that he is still waiting for you.
1: For the BTO?
0: Yeah, no. For me to tell you about the BTO. This is the moment where Uncle Seanrick.
1: No, Coco Seanrick.
0: Okay, sure. Coco Seanrick is going to teach you about adulting for adult things like housing. Okay, so.
1: That should be an actual segment. That is so good. Okay, so here's the thing. Seanrick is a grown adult.
0: Yes.
1: He has
0: I'm an overgrown adult. It's different.
1: He has faced the worst of life. Well, he's undergone the pressures, made it out the other side, and now we're talking housing.
0: That's right. So, June 2026 BTO, let's break it down. What are the areas that we're looking for, okay? So, there will be housing BTOs in Bukit Merah. That's the big, big project that a lot of people are looking at. It's
1: okay.
0: Called Belayar Rise. It's right next to Teluk Blangah MRT.
1: Ooh,
0: it's around
1: that's
0: there.
1: A nice location.
0: Yeah. And it's also the nice price. Wow. It's about, for four room flats, let's use four room flats as the base. Okay. About starting from $592,000.
1: It still sounds like a lot of money.
0: It's you know, Singapore, the categories for housing are now standard, plus, and prime. So Belayar Rise, Bukit Merah is a prime housing. There's also one in Bishan area called Lakeview Cascadia.
1: Oh, that's nice. It's got a nice name to it. Sounds very like all natural.
0: Yeah, it's gonna
1: nature focused.
0: That's right. That's also the Ang Mo Kio area for Kebun Baru. There are two different projects in that one.
1: Uh-huh.
0: Woodlands and Sembawang. These are your standard flats. Now, the thing about standard flats is there's a 5-year MOP, which is the minimum occupation period.
1: Right.
0: Which is the amount of years you got to stay in the house before you can sell it out to the open market.
1: That I have heard.
0: Yeah. So, right now, I can say the fastest time you can get these BTOs would be the Sembawang Portico project, where the wait time is about 31 months. So that's just 2.5 years. That's not bad.
1: I'm glad at least one of us is doing the math, because I just relied on you for that.
0: So if you are looking for a new flat, I also want to have this conversation with you. It's nice to build this community as well out to the open market.
1: That I have heard.
0: Yeah, so right now I can say the

0: Zero, let us know which area, what kind of housing, which, what is it, estate?
1: Estate, yes. So which prime, plus, or standard, which would you like?
0: 88550920 on WhatsApp. But right now, little Shakira, this is a Waka Waka on Kiss 92.
1: Sounds like Pac-Man.

0: to attack.
1: This is the part of the show where we talk about all things anime, manga, otaku, superheroes, and beyond. And just today, they brought out the brand new trailer for Spider-Man. Brand new day.
0: I am so pumped for this movie. Now, the two of us, okay, we are big Marvel fans. I come from a Marvel-loving family.
1: I come from a superhero-loving background.
0: You are also a superhero.
1: Oh, thank you.
0: And when this trailer dropped, I was like, I have nobody to discuss this with. In comes Sean Rick.
1: Oh, I caught it just before coming to the studio today, and I was watching and going, ooh, this is interesting, because just last night on air, I was saying that this is the longest Spider-Man movie in history to date, okay? 150 minutes. That's 2.5 hours.
0: Thank you for the math again. Okay. I will say, though, do you remember how they first ever, like, they first rolled out the trailers? They had a bunch of, like, Spider-Man fanatics from around the world, and they were all releasing, like, a 1-second clip.
1: Yes.
0: And fans were stitching them together.
1: That's right. So now we have a new trailer. Interesting thing about Spidey. Something's happening with the webbing. Why isn't he using the web cartridges? What is going on? Also, I had no idea that Hulk Bruce Banner is teaching in a university now.
0: He's at MIT out of nowhere. And I want to know who the big bad guy is.
1: Also, shout out to an appearance by Punisher, Frank Castle.
0: Yes! Also, this was like the first time that we're seeing so much of Zendaya as MJ in the film. We're starting to see that she does actually interact with Spider-Man in this one. Because if you remember, no spoilers if you haven't seen the last movie, she don't remember him no more.
1: Now, everybody don't remember Spider-Man. No, but I will say this, something interesting that I do feel it's a nice, worthy mention, a little bit of an Easter egg, in this new trailer itself, Peter Parker says, I'm not a high school student anymore. Do you realize most of the time where we were watching Spider-Man, it's that journey from him as a student into an adult in New York City?
0: It is. And then, of course, Uncle Ben saying goodbye.
1: Yes, with great power comes great responsibility. Uh-huh. And also in this version, we know that Aunt May is no longer around as well.
0: Yeah.
1: So unravel all that. Like, to me, the strongest Spider-Man is the one that's facing adversity, and you're on that journey with him.
0: Spider-Man Brand New Day comes out in theaters 30th of July.
1: Ooh.
0: Next month. So save up, because you and I, we're going to be watching it multiple times.
1: Thwip, thwip.
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1: Looks like it is partly cloudy for tonight with temperatures going down to as low as 25 degrees. Now tomorrow we could be expecting thundery showers over many areas in the afternoon with temperatures going all the way up to 34 degrees.
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6: 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Heavy departure traffic at Woodlands Checkpoint. Delays are expected, and motorists are advised to check traffic conditions before embarking on their journey. 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

It was just two lovers sitting in the car, listening to Blonde, falling for each other. Pink and orange skies, feeling super childish. No Donald Glover. 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

we were just two lovers. 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Minutes feel like hours.

0: got Train with Drive By on Kiss 92. All the great songs in one place. Tune into the Owls with Shawnee and Sean Rick. Somebody who actually just cannot even do a drive by because he cannot drive.
1: That's right.
0: We got Sean Rick.
1: I attempted to go to school. I came back home empty-handed.
0: What happened? I've always been interested in this story. Okay, wait. So maybe I should set the
1: tone.
0: The context here.
1: Yes.
0: I have my license.
1: Yes, you do. I'm proud of you.
0: Thank you, but I don't drive.
1: That's
0: as
1: okay,
0: because
1: you a passenger princess.
0: I will take that. But wait, why you no drive?
1: Because I'm also a passenger princess.
0: That, you know what? No, you're right.
1: I got to, though. I think at some point I got to learn how to drive because I feel like Miss V, my partner,
0: yes.
1: She can't see very well. So I don't want her to drive. I'm going to protect us and be the one that's driving around, especially when we go overseas. Like in Singapore, I feel okay, if you don't have a car, that's fine. We're very well connected with public transport, right? And if you go outside of Singapore, even like Malaysia, I do think having a car would be necessary.
0: Anywhere is bigger than Singapore, yeah. And may not be as well oiled in the public transportation machine, I suppose. I will say this. I've gone to Malaysia with my friends.
1: Yeah.
0: And thankfully, everybody knows, do not let Shawnee sit behind the wheel.
1: Oh, dear.
0: So I've... I took it as a compliment.
1: But yes. Oh, dear. Wow.
0: So I got to just, you know, kind of chill out. And on long road trips, though, are you prepared for that, Sean Rick?
1: I gotta be, because I can't let my future wife do it.
0: Oh, are we hearing this, Sean Rick? You're just raising the standards for every young girl out here.

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0: 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Heavy departure traffic at Woodlands Checkpoint. Delays are expected and motorists are advised to check traffic conditions before embarking on their journey. 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
9: We made it to the final hour of the show this Thursday. You're tuned in to The Owls with the girl, Shania. And we got
10: the big boy, Sean Rihu.
9: In this hour, we are just going to try to get everybody laughing.
10: Yes.
9: That is the goal of this hour, but also coming up, we got music from James Arthur. We got some Miley Cyrus throwing it a little. Ariana Grande, Sean, give me a best whistle tone, please. No, that's an actual whistle. You're cheating. Right now, Demi Lovato, Cool for the Summer on KISS 92.

0: Rocco with Forgiveness on Kiss 92. All the Sorry. Great songs in one place.
1: Get it together, Seanrick. Okay.
0: Together, Seanrick and Shania, we are the
1: Laughing Stock. Oh,
0: no,
1: sorry.
0: Sean Sean Show. One more time. We are the
1: Sean Sean Show. Sean.
0: Okay, while we're on this, I think we're having a lot more fun.
1: So right now, one thing we've noticed also, every time Shauna and I are on the show together, whether we're hanging out or we're in the studio, we always laugh a lot. And I just found out that there are different levels of laughter, right? And you know how some people laugh in a certain way and then it just gets infectious and everyone starts laughing?
0: Uh-huh.
1: I have found out that Shania Xia has three levels of laughter.
0: Wow.
1: The first level.
0: I'm learning new things.
1: I'm going to show you, okay? The first level is Shania will go, just like a 1-2 breath of a long punch, okay? And then Shania has a machine gun combo that goes, and then when it's super ultra funny, right? Shania has a second voice. Shania laughs and it turns into a whole like that.
0: That sounds like a goose.
1: Like a gut wrenching guffaw.
0: What is yours though? What are your three levels?
1: Mine's a little bit dangerous because I typically laugh like I'm really enjoying it. My face is lit up and all.
0: Your first one, I know. Yours is always like a like that. That's it. But that's how
1: like
0: I know.
1: A quaff.
0: It kind of is. That's your first one. What's your second?
1: My second one goes like. It's like a derpy kind of sound, like laugh, like a giggle.
0: And what is the ultimate?
1: Oh, so the ultimate just comes out of nowhere. Like if I find something surprisingly funny, like in that split second, I switch to a falsetto high register. So it goes.
0: You just start wheezing.
1: So it goes.
0: Oh my goodness, you're right. You actually do that. I feel so proud right now. That means maybe I am funny. I have gotten that laugh out of Seanrick before.
1: That is true. Because I can tell you the truth right now. Two ways to make me laugh. You are either funny or you're funny looking.
0: Right now, we got the climb. Miley Cyrus on Kiss 92. I can

0: collaboration there. We got Cat's Eye, Islet, and Le Sserafim. It's Iconic by Mistake on Kiss 92. You're tuning to the Owls with your girl, Shania, and we got
1: the big boy, Sean Brick.
0: That's how we should introduce ourselves from now on, be it on air.
1: Big boy and small girl.
0: Hey! And we go to school activations. That's how we're going to do it. It's actually quite memorable.
1: That's true.
0: Okay, branding, marketing team, Kiss 92, if you're listening in right now, we have a very special request, okay? Please take that down. Write it down.
1: Okay, let's talk about something yummy. You know what I'm feeling? I'm feeling like pizza. You want to get some pizza later?
0: Do we even have a pizza place around here? Wait, actually, I have something to say. So the other day, I came across this article.
1: Okay.
0: Now, Sean Rick, you're the wrestler.
1: I like pro wrestling, yes.
0: You are the ring announcer.
1: Mm-hmm.
0: I am not. So I have questions for you.
1: Okay.
0: Apparently, there's this guy, this wrestler, who throws pizza at people.
1: Oh, I know who you're talking about. This person's name is Luigi Primo. And he says, I make it the best of pizza. And he tosses pizza dough as his gimmick in the ring. So you're fighting against the opponent, but in front of you is a guy in a wrestling singlet with a kitchen apron and just tossing and flipping pizza dough and wrestling you at the same time. How awesome is that?
0: So he can multitask.
1: Yes, he immediately has a flying attack, which is he throws the dough at you. Or he flips the dough up in the air high enough so there's so much time where he can put you in a headlock takedown, stand back up, and catches it again.
0: Okay, so what I'm hearing is don't eat his pizza. It is unhygienic. but if you, Sean Rigg, had if you could throw a food at somebody, if you had a food-related gimmick in the WWE, what would it be?
1: I would throw char siu.
0: Why char siu? Yes.
1: Yeah, I know. It's just called flying char siu. Like,
0: I would have thought that you
1: know what, though?
0: What?
1: I'll do you one better. You know what's better than throwing food at people?
0: What?
1: People at people.
2: 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All the great songs in one place. Kiss 92.
3: 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Heavy departure traffic at Woodlands Checkpoint. Delays are expected, and motorists are advised to check traffic conditions before embarking on their journey. 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
3: A traffic update from ICA. Heavy departure traffic at Woodlands Checkpoint. Delays are expected, and motorists are advised to check traffic conditions before embarking on their journey. 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

0: perfect song to wrap up the show right here. 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
1: Ooh.
0: On Kiss 92, you've been tuned into The Owls with Shania and Sean Rick. Who?
1: Yeah, yeah, yo.
0: And now it's time for you to go and sleep. Say a good night, but not for us, though. We
1: no.
0: are going to go get food.
1: That's why I'm super hungry. Or if you got night shift tonight, don't worry. We still got plenty of music coming your way, getting you ready for the next show of the day, which is the big show coming up at 6 a.m. But until then, we got something special.
0: Yeah. Want to leave you with this one because the party don't stop, you know, after 12. This is a little remix on Mariah Carey's Touch My Body. All right, here on Kiss 92. I'll be back on air with you tomorrow as your Music Owl Friday night, 8 to 12 midnight. Sean Rick will be back next
1: Wednesday. That's right. You know what it is? Same time, same place, all over the space, right here on Kiss 92. All the great songs
0: in one place.
1: Good night.
0: Good night.

0: 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A traffic update from ICA. Heavy departure traffic at Woodlands Checkpoint. Delays are expected, and motorists are advised to check traffic conditions before embarking on their journey. Follow ICA Facebook for more updates.
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3: Top five signs you can tell a World Cup fan is at his first ever soccer game.
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2: These are your news headlines. I'm Shilpa Shades. Home buyers will have almost 8,000 built-to-order flats to choose from when HDB launches its latest sales exercise in October. These include 2,500 new homes in the upcoming Bayshore Estate near East Coast Park, 7 projects across Bedok, Geylang, Sembawang, Tengah, Toa Payoh and Yishun will be launched. Analysts expect the Bayshore projects to attract strong demand because of their location near an MRT station. The Toa Payoh development is expected to be the only prime project in the exercise. A scam targeting seniors has cost Android users more than $69,000 in less than 3 months. Police say at least 8 cases have been reported since April 1st. Victims are tricked into downloading malicious software before scammers posing as government officials persuade them to transfer money. Police stress that government agencies will never ask the public to install apps from unofficial sources or hand over money to assist with investigations. PUB is investigating after some residents at a Bedok Reservoir HDB block found murky brown water flowing from their taps. The discolored water affected several units at Block 611 Bedok Reservoir Road. PUB says tests confirmed the water mains were safe and the discoloration cleared after the building's internal pipes were flushed. The cause is still under investigation. 22 people were taken to hospital yesterday morning after a three-vehicle accident involving a minibus, a lorry, and a prime mover in Tuas. Police and the SCDF say the accident happened along Tuas South Avenue 3 at about 6:50 a.m. Those injured were conscious when taken to hospital. The 41-year-old minibus driver is assisting police with investigations. And finally, Singapore has been ranked the world's most competitive economy, reclaiming the top spot in the latest IMD World Competitiveness ranking. The Republic rose from second place last year after a strong improvement in business efficiency. The annual index assesses 70 economies on factors such as economic performance, government efficiency, infrastructure, and business efficiency. Hong Kong ranked second, while Switzerland dropped to third.
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2: It was another busy night of World Cup action. First up, Teboho Mokoena scored an 83rd-minute penalty to earn South Africa a 1-1 draw against the Czech Republic in Atlanta. South Africa trailed after 5 minutes when Michael Sadilek rifled home the earliest goal of the tournament so far. A point does little to help either country's chances of qualifying for the knockout stages, with Mexico and South Korea above them in the Group A table. But with the 8 best third-place teams progressing to the last 32 and 3 points likely to be enough to secure a place in the knockout stages, South Africa and the Czech Republic still have it all to play for in their final group games. The same could possibly be said for Bosnia-Herzegovina, despite getting thrashed 4-1 by Switzerland. The Swiss opened the scoring in the 74th minute through newly introduced substitute Johan Manzambi. Then came a frenetic period with 4 goals scored in the last 13 minutes, sparked off with the Bosnians reduced to 10 men. Switzerland appeared to be on the brink of qualification as they currently sit atop Group B. In other World Cup news, Ivory Coast international Elia Wahi will be allowed into Canada for the game against Germany on Saturday after earlier being denied entry. The forward was reportedly arrested last month over alleged involvement in spot fixing in France. And finally, Lionel Messi's father is currently dealing with a health-related situation, and the family say he is recovering and progressing favorably. Messi was in tears after scoring his first goal in Argentina's 3-0 victory over Algeria and had said he was dealing with external issues. And that's your sports update. I'm Shilpa Shades.
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4: All right, start of the weekend. What can we expect? Cloudy skies mainly, says MetService. Temperatures 27 degrees currently, and looking ahead over the next couple of days, Saturday and Sunday, I'm talking 95% chance of rain.
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16: I know which one I'd rather wake up looking at.
0: On KISS 92.
4: 7 minutes past 6 o'clock. Hello, hello and good morning. It is Angel and the Bro.
9: Woohoo.
4: Thank you very much. Doing better with the woos.
9: Yeah, I'm just trying to make it my own.
4: Yeah. Brother Glenn, of course, not with us. He has started birthday celebrations extra early. He's going to be taking a week's leave. He'll only be back the following Monday. But things have been pretty exciting this morning already, especially with the World Cup matches. There was that game between Czechia and South Africa, 1-1, Switzerland, Bosnia, 4-1. And currently, we are 6 minutes into the match between Canada and Qatar. The score still goalless.
9: Ooh, yeah, looking forward to seeing some goals in this one. If you have picked up your Straits Times, you would know that a peace deal has been signed.
4: Yay!
9: Right? It's an interim.
4: It's about time.
9: It's an interim peace deal, but that's obviously for all the ruckus that's happening in the Strait of Hormuz.
4: Mm.
9: But that also does not mean anything for our electric bills. Find out why next with that story from the Straits Times.
4: All right. In the meantime, let's get to the music. Bright and early. In fact, not even bright yet. Lady Gaga, Bruno Mars, Die With a Smile.

0: Kiss 92, all the great songs in one place. Charlie Puth, Selena Gomez with We Don't Talk Anymore. And if it's been a while since you last talked to your dad, maybe this weekend give him a call, especially since this weekend is going to be Father's Day.
1: You're right. It is on Sunday. And guess what? For my Fun Friday coming up at 7 o'clock, I will be telling you of the best places you can take daddy this Sunday.
0: Do we need a reservation? Because a bit late, really, la.
1: I mean, these are places some of them may have still spots. You never know.
0: But you know what? Sometimes it's worth it just to try, right? I mean, a lot of places you assume, oh, no reservation, cannot go in.
1: Call.
0: From what I understand, they do, a lot of these establishments, they put aside, you know, spaces just for walk-ins.
1: Walk-ins, of course. Yeah. So not everything is up for on those reservation platforms. Okay. Not talking about reservations, but talking about electricity bills. And this is a story out of the Straits Times. Now, if you've got your, if you're the kind of person who loves to keep your air conditioning on all day, don't. Because the Energy Market Authority, or the EMA, says electricity tariffs are set to rise significantly.
0: What?
1: From next month, even with the Strait of Hormuz opening up. Now, the reason is simple. Singapore's electricity prices are based on fuel costs from the previous few months. So it's kind of like, it's a rollover, right?
0: Yep.
1: And those costs surged during the Middle East conflict. Since about 95% of Singapore's electricity is generated using imported natural gas, we're highly exposed to those global energy prices. Now, analysts are forecasting anything from a modest increase to as much as 20 to 30%, although the final figure has yet to be announced. And around 63% of households are on regulated tariff, and will feel the impact directly. So the silver lining is those that are on fixed price electricity plans, like myself, are protected until their contracts are up for renewal.
0: Okay, wow. I'm really thankful that I went on holiday this month instead of next month, right?
1: Yes.
0: I told you, right? Timo, being the bodo that he was, came back after 1 week away.
1: And your helper wasn't there either.
0: No, and found out we had left one of our aircons on for an entire week. Okay.
1: Have you got the bill yet?
0: Not yet.
1: Not yet.
0: Not looking forward to it.
1: All right, if you want to read that story, it's in the Straits Times. And here's a very quick update. Canada just scored. It is a goal by Lahren at the 16th minute. So it's Canada 1, Qatar 0.
0: All right, more World Cup updates to come as the match progresses.
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0: Kiss 92, all the great songs in one place. The Chainsmokers and Oaks with Echo. Echo, Echo, Echo, Echo. 6:25 right now. It is Angel and the Bro, Timo, because Glenn Ong is away, partying hard, living life only the way he can. Leaving us with a lot of action here in the Kiss 92 studios. We have one eye on the World Cup match, which is going on right now. I believe they are into a hydration break. Talking, of course, about Canada and Qatar. Mm-hmm. Score is still 1-0 to Canada. And in case you're wondering, we got some stats for you, at least when it comes to goals. Leading the scoreboard right now in goals is Lionel Messi from Argentina. So far, he has scored 3 goals.
1: Mm-hmm,
0: Not bad, huh? And tying at second place is Elijah Just from New Zealand and Erling Haaland from Norway, each with 2 goals.
1: All right, okay. That's your World Cup update, but now it's time for this.
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4: Are you not entertained?
1: All right, not really a family I want to speak about, but let's talk about them anyway. Northwest, okay, daughter of Kanye and Kim Kardashian,
0: yep.
1: Who released her debut EP, North Forever, May 1st, is embarking on a 14-date tour alongside rapper Molly Santana. This was recently announced. The Kimo Kawaii Tour will kick off on August 5th in... Kimo Kawaii in Dallas, Texas, and feature 13 more stops in Chicago, Atlanta, LA, Toronto, and more.

0: over the course of nearly a month. Okay, moving on to news about Davy Chase, the voice of Lilo and Stitch and the girl from The Ring. Her former manager, John Ryan, claims that the GoFundMe page her boyfriend Roy launched is not going towards any expenses for the actress.
1: Oh, wow.
0: The manager alleges that Chase's family is handling all the arrangements and urged fans not to donate to the fundraiser. And news just out that she was apparently on Skid Row months before her death this week. So rest in peace. And finally, on to better news. Katy Perry is officially revealing the cover art and release date for her new single, Watch It Burn. It releases June 25th. She captioned the cover reveal featuring a close-up on her face in front of a glowing light. Now, before it drops next week, here's a snippet of what you can expect.

0: I feel like that's going to become a club anthem.
1: I think so,
0: you
1: too.
0: Know? It's going to be one of those where they're all bouncing around and singing Watch It Burn.
1: Yeah, Big Show approved, okay? Okay. You just take note. It's going to skyrocket. It's going to do well because we said so.
0: That's next week. Also happening next week, if you are a GTA fan, GTA 6. Although it's scheduled to be released in November of this year, it will globally launch for digital pre-orders opening June 25th. That's also happening next week. That's it for entertainment.
1: All right. Well, now we know how I'm going to be spending the next few months GTAing, okay? Of course, that's in the next few months. In the next few minutes, we're going to hear from our two good friends, Aseng and Aseng, coming in.
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0: When it comes to sci-fi movies, she's had roles in Star Trek and Avatar, but her status rose when she played Gamora in five films in the MCU. Zoe Yadira Saldana Perego, she's also known professionally as Zoe Saldana, turns 48 today. It is the 19th of June.
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6: These are your news headlines. I'm Shilpa Shades. Home buyers will have almost 8,000 built-to-order flats to choose from when HDB launches its latest sales exercise in October. These include 2,500 new homes in the upcoming Bayshore Estate near East Coast Park, seven projects across Bedok, Geylang, Sembawang, Tengah, Toa Payoh and Yishun will be launched. Analysts expect the Bayshore projects to attract strong demand because of their location near an MRT station. The Toa Payoh development is expected to be the only prime project in the exercise. A scam targeting seniors has cost Android users more than $69,000 in less than 3 months. Police say at least 8 cases have been reported since April 1st. Victims are tricked into downloading malicious software before scammers posing as government officials persuade them to transfer money. Police stress that government agencies will never ask the public to install apps from unofficial sources or hand over money to assist with investigations. PUB is investigating after some residents at a Bedok Reservoir HDB block found murky brown water flowing from their taps. The discolored water affected several units at Block 611 Bedok Reservoir Road. PUB says tests confirmed the water mains were safe and the discoloration cleared after the building's internal pipes were flushed. The cause is still under investigation. 22 people were taken to hospital yesterday morning after a three-vehicle accident involving a minibus, a lorry, and a prime mover in Tuas. Police and the SCDF say the accident happened along Tuas South Avenue 3 at about 6:50 a.m. Those injured were conscious when taken to hospital. The 41-year-old minibus driver is assisting police with investigations. And finally, Singapore has been ranked the world's most competitive economy, reclaiming the top spot in the latest IMD World Competitiveness ranking. The Republic rose from second place last year after a strong improvement in business efficiency. The annual index assesses 70 economies on factors such as economic performance, government efficiency, infrastructure, and business efficiency. Hong Kong ranked second, while Switzerland dropped to third.
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0: 31 minutes into the match between Canada and Qatar, Canada has now brought the score to 2-0. Their first goal scored in the 16th minute by Kyle Lahren. Second goal just minutes ago in the 29th minute, Jonathan David. Yeah, so 2-0. It is looking a little desperate on the pitch right now, particularly from the side of the Qatarians. A lot of jostling, a lot of yanking of jerseys, and dare I say, overacting as well. Imagine people getting kicked in the shins, but when they go down, they cover the face. These people should just, after they retire from football, consider a career in acting.
1: And Homam just got a yellow card, so now there is... Oh, what? It's a penalty kick?
0: I think it does look it is a penalty kick.
1: Is a penalty kick for Canada.
0: A chance to take it to 3-0.
1: Wow, okay. I mean, maybe we can just wait, but I'm not sure how long this penalty kick is gonna take to actually happen, but we can see if we have a little bit of time just to wait. Referee's kind of telling them everyone to calm down.
0: Yeah. And not easy being a referee.
1: No, it isn't. Okay, yeah. This might take a while. Oh. Okay, well, we'll come back and we'll update you if anything happens.
0: It's confirmed it is a red card. And okay. I think it will be sent off. The player will be sent off for fouling outside the penalty area. We'll give you more updates as they come through. Once again, this is the match between Canada and Qatar from the World Cup.

0: Good morning and happy end of the week. You know, there are seasons in life when everything feels uncertain. Your mind is crowded with questions, your heart wants answers, and the future seems impossible to predict. It's in those moments that the strongest thing you can do is slow down and return to peace. Remember that this weekend, and always remember, KISS loves you, XOXO.
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0: Kiss 92, all the great songs in one place. Brand new from Taylor Swift. Or as we like to say here on Kiss 92, fresh. I knew it, I knew you. 6:41 right now. Something in case you didn't already know. Canada against Qatar. Qatar now playing with 10 men. One person got sent off just a few minutes ago with a red card. The score is Canada 2, Qatar 0. And we are probably about 5 minutes, maybe about 7 minutes, including extra time before we go into the halftime break. Okay. Yep. In the meantime, though, it is a Friday, and on Fridays, you know, we got to have a little fruit, eat a little poultry. This is your chicken banana.
1: Chicken banana.
0: Oh.
1: Chicken banana.
0: Yeah, yeah.
1: Chicken banana. Banana. Banana.
0: Everybody.
1: Chicken banana.
0: Oh.
1: Chicken banana.
0: Ooh.
1: Chicken banana. Banana. Banana.
2: And you know what? I think you'd be very proud of me. You know I have a banana every day, right?
0: Yes.
2: But also in my Tupperware today, I have
0: chicken.
2: The fried chicken flavored Lay's. That limited edition chips from the World Cup. So I'm going to try that later.
0: That doesn't count,
2: Angel. Of course it does. It's fried chicken. It said fried chicken on the packet.
0: Fried chicken flavor is not equate to actual fried chicken.
2: Oh, it's not actual chicken?
0: But baby steps. I mean, we start you off with the fried
2: the
0: chicken flavors. And then next week,
2: you reel
0: real
2: me
0: fried
2: in.
0: Chicken. All right. Speaking of reeling in, it's time to reel in another one of their adventures.

0: A singer.
1: Yes, a song.
0: What would you say is your best professional quality?
1: My best professional quality?
0: Yeah.
1: I would say I'm very responsible.
0: Huh? Responsible, meh? Sure not.
1: Of course. At my last job, every time something went wrong, my boss told me I was the one responsible.
2: The Adventures of Sang and Song.
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5: It's Shania, your music owl with The Vibe Check. Before her Lover era, Taylor Swift was fiery in her 2014 Bad Blood Squad Girls era. Fans went wild dissecting everything to find the villain behind the song. The drama may be squashed today, but the juicy tea in the song will keep generations guessing. Was it Katy Perry? Was it Kim Kardashian? Don't miss a beat. 8 p.m. tonight on The Owl.
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7: Could see a bit of rain sometime in the afternoon. From now till lunchtime, though, expecting cloudy skies. Temperatures currently at 27 degrees.
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0: Elton John and Dua Lipa there with Cold Heart on Kiss 92. All the great songs in one place coming up really, really soon after 7 o'clock. It's 3-0 to Canada. They just scored. It is the 45th minute, so the Qataris not looking too happy there. Doesn't quite show who scored that goal just yet, but we'll keep you updated as we go along on the big show. But as I was saying, coming up after 7 o'clock is Breakfast Bingo with me, but first it's time for this.
1: It's time for Tim's Today, but not today.
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5: 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How?
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7: All about the 19th of June and the big things which happened on this day. Now, the year is 1885, and on June 19th, the Statue of Liberty arrives in New York Harbor. It's a big fancy gift from France, and it does not arrive assembled. In fact, it came in 350 individual pieces, which had to be put together like a giant puzzle. Fast forward a few years, and remember Garfield? Yeah, on this day back in 1978, the very first Garfield comic strip was published. And fun fact, it's also the comic that actually introduced me to lasagna. And by the way, it would also become the most widely syndicated comic strip in history. And finally, here in Singapore, remember when we first came out of the COVID pandemic? Yeah, on this day, exactly 6 years ago, we entered phase two, easing the circuit breaker measures. Finally, after months of lockdown, malls reopened, we can eat in restaurants and hang out in groups of five again. And there you go, some stuff which happened today. But not today.
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9: Okay,

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2: These are your news headlines. I'm Shilpa Shades. The Monetary Authority of Singapore has added Bybit, one of the world's largest cryptocurrency exchanges, into its investor alert list. The list identifies firms that are not licensed or regulated by MAS to provide financial services in Singapore. The central bank did not give a reason for Bybit's inclusion. Bybit says it is engaging MAS to understand the move and maintains that it does not offer services to users in Singapore. It adds that it has already implemented measures to block access from the Republic, including restricting Singapore IP addresses. A 31-year-old man is due in court today after he was allegedly caught with weapons following a crash involving his car and a taxi in front of Bendemeer MRT station. Police say he was arrested on Wednesday after the crash for allegedly driving under the influence of drugs, among other offences. He's expected to face charges, including possessing a scheduled weapon, unauthorized possession of weapons, and dangerous driving causing hurt. There will be 5 long weekends to look forward to next year, according to the Manpower Ministry's latest list of public holidays. 2027 will have 11 gazetted public holidays, with New Year's Day falling on a Friday. Hari Raya Haji and National Day will both be observed on Mondays. Chinese New Year falls over a weekend, which means the Monday after, February the 8th, is designated as a public holiday in lieu. However, Labor Day and Christmas will both fall on Saturdays. Singapore shares extended their rally yesterday. The Straits Times Index rose 0.7% to close at 5,212 points. Airport services provider SATS led the blue-chip gainers, climbing just over 4% to close at $4.35. Local banks also rose, led by DBS, which gained 1.5% to hit $66. OCBC climbed 1.9% to $25.08, and UOB gained 0.9% to reach $39.70. In Asia, the Nikkei hit a record high, while the Kospi climbed above the 9,000 mark for the first time, as easing Middle East tensions and gains in tech stocks boosted investor sentiment. And finally, at Tokyo's Haneda Airport yesterday, a British Airways flight heading to London was forced to delay its departure after a passenger's smartphone caught fire while the plane was preparing for takeoff. Crew members quickly extinguished the fire, and no one among the 211 passengers and crew were injured. The aircraft later departed after safety checks were completed. The incident is the latest in a series of fires involving lithium-ion batteries in devices such as smartphones and power banks.
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2: It was another busy night of World Cup action. First up, Teboho Mokoena scored an 83rd-minute penalty to earn South Africa a 1-1 draw against the Czech Republic in Atlanta. South Africa trailed after 5 minutes when Michael Sadilek rifled home the earliest goal of the tournament so far. A point does little to help either country's chances of qualifying for the knockout stages, with Mexico and South Korea above them in the Group A table. But with the 8 best third-place teams progressing to the last 32 and 3 points likely to be enough to secure a place in the knockout stages, South Africa and the Czech Republic still have it all to play for in their final group games. The same could possibly be said for Bosnia-Herzegovina, despite getting thrashed 4-1 by Switzerland. The Swiss opened the scoring in the 74th minute through newly introduced substitute Johan Manzambi. Then came a frenetic period with 4 goals scored in the last 13 minutes, sparked off with the Bosnians reduced to 10 men. Switzerland appeared to be on the brink of qualification as they currently sit atop Group B. In other World Cup news, Ivory Coast international Elia Wahi will be allowed into Canada for the game against Germany on Saturday after earlier being denied entry. The forward was reportedly arrested last month over alleged involvement in spot fixing in France. And finally, Lionel Messi's father is currently dealing with a health-related situation, and the family say he is recovering and progressing favorably. Messi was in tears after scoring his first goal in Argentina's 3-0 victory over Algeria and had said he was dealing with external issues. And that's your sports update. I'm Shilpa Shades.
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11: Good morning. It is Angel and Timo, your bro, missing out on Glen Ong, who is away starting his birthday celebrations extra early. And it's proof once again, right? Every time I'm not looking at the TV, a goal is scored.
12: Yep, it's 3-0. As I mentioned earlier, it's Canada 3 and Qatar 0. They're in halftime right now.
11: And with Qatar down to 10 men, with one of their guys getting sent off earlier, I'm guessing this is not going to be the last goal that we see from Canada.
12: What do you predict? 6-0? 5-0? What are you guessing?
11: I feel like Canada will take it to 5.
12: Okay.
11: And then they'll feel guilty.
12: And let them have one.
11: Yeah.
12: Okay,
11: just
12: all right.
11: Courtesy goal.
12: And
11: okay?
12: Why not, right? If you have so many goals, it's okay giving one away.
11: As long as you come out the winner. And speaking of winning, it is time for this.
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1: Your word of the day is ingratiate. Now, to ingratiate yourself with others is to gain their favor or approval by deliberately doing or saying things that they will like. For example, scam artists often have an uncanny ability to ingratiate themselves with their victims using subtle flattery that only seems obvious in retrospect. Ingratiate is your word of the day. It's June 19th.
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3: We'd like to say good morning to Krishna. Hello, Krishna.
4: Hi, Angel. Hi, team.
5: Good morning. Good morning.
3: Where in Singapore are you right now, Krishna?
4: I'm at Compassvale.
3: Okay, what's the weather like? Is it going to rain? Is it super hot?
4: No, it's a bit cloudy.
3: Cloudy, okay. We're expecting rain.
5: Well, the sun is going to come out for you, for you, especially if you get through today's breakfast bingo, because you're not just winning some sunshine, you are going to be winning $150 worth of vouchers from Lira Resto Bar. Are you ready?
4: Oh, that's great. Yeah, sure.
3: Okay, Krishna, you know how the game is played. Your time starts now. B, not the end, but the
4: beginning.
5: Yay.
3: I, to start or encourage something negative, such as an argument, rebellion, or violence. You know, try and poke fire.
5: Ask for help instigate. If you don't know. Instigate, yes.
3: Instigate is right. N, not positive, but
4: negative.
3: G, the Spanish word for thank you.
5: Gracias.
3: Gracias, yes.
4: Gracias.
3: Oh, when you are morally bound to do something.
4: Obliged.
3: Yes, okay. obligated. Well done, Krishna. You needed no help at all.
5: Yeah, and you know what?
3: Congratulations.
4: I used to listen to Bingo, morning Bingo, and every morning, in fact. I don't miss it.
3: Well, thank you.
5: You're a big winner as well, and you proved me wrong, because I remember when Angel was running through the words of me, I was like, no one's going to get the instigate line. It's such a difficult word. You needed no help at all.
4: Thank you, Tim.
5: Congratulations. Yeah, headed to Lira Resto Bar very soon.
4: Thank you.
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7: These are your news headlines. I'm Shilpa Shades. The Monetary Authority of Singapore has added Bybit, one of the world's largest cryptocurrency exchanges, into its investor alert list. The list identifies firms that are not licensed or regulated by MAS to provide financial services in Singapore. The central bank did not give a reason for Bybit's inclusion. Bybit says it is engaging MAS to understand the move and maintains that it does not offer services to users in Singapore. It adds that it has already implemented measures to block access from the Republic, including restricting Singapore IP addresses. A 31-year-old man is due in court today after he was allegedly caught with weapons following a crash involving his car and a taxi in front of Bendemeer MRT station. Police say he was arrested on Wednesday after the crash for allegedly driving under the influence of drugs, among other offences. He's expected to face charges, including possessing a scheduled weapon, unauthorized possession of weapons, and dangerous driving causing hurt. There will be 5 long weekends to look forward to next year, according to the Manpower Ministry's latest list of public holidays. 2027 will have 11 gazetted public holidays, with New Year's Day falling on a Friday. Hari Raya Haji and National Day will both be observed on Mondays. Chinese New Year falls over a weekend, which means the Monday after, February the 8th, is designated as a public holiday in lieu. However, Labor Day and Christmas will both fall on Saturdays. Singapore shares extended their rally yesterday. The Straits Times Index rose 0.7% to close at 5,212 points. Airport services provider SATS led the blue-chip gainers, climbing just over 4% to close at $4.35. Local banks also rose, led by DBS, which gained 1.5% to hit $66. OCBC climbed 1.9% to $25.08, and UOB gained 0.9% to reach $39.70. In Asia, the Nikkei hit a record high, while the Kospi climbed above the 9,000 mark for the first time, as easing Middle East tensions and gains in tech stocks boosted investor sentiment. And finally, at Tokyo's Haneda Airport yesterday, a British Airways flight heading to London was forced to delay its departure after a passenger's smartphone caught fire while the plane was preparing for takeoff. Crew members quickly extinguished the fire, and no one among the 211 passengers and crew were injured. The aircraft later departed after safety checks were completed. The incident is the latest in a series of fires involving lithium-ion batteries in devices such as smartphones and power banks.
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8: World Cup fever on the beach. Win it!
0: Currently in its second hydration break, I have to say the match between Canada and Qatar is becoming increasingly uncomfortable to watch.
8: Okay? Quite entertaining though, don't you think?
0: Yeah, 4-0 currently to Canada. So far, goals by Sile Larin, Jonathan David, who scored two, and of course Nathan Saliba, who started the second half with a goal in the 64th minute. But I think the big news out of the match so far is that Qatar is now down to nine men. Yes.
8: Dear.
0: Shortly after the second half started, there was this terrible tackle on Ismail. What is his name? How do you pronounce?
8: He's one of the bigger players.
0: Yes, Canada.
8: Yeah.
0: Ismail. Oh, I got to get this right. Okay, well, I'll get to that. His first name is Ismail, okay? But essentially, we had to rewind because we wanted to catch footage. They were not putting a lot of replays on what happened.
8: Yep.
0: But essentially, he got tackled. And I think, based on the image that we saw, he broke his shin.
8: Ooh,
0: someone kicked him so hard.
8: It actually looked crooked. It's Ismail Kone.
0: Ismail Kone, that's right. So he's been substituted out. I think his time in the World Cup is completely over already.
8: Oh.
0: Qatar down once again to nine men. The score, 4-0. And with just nine men, I dare say we will probably see a score maybe closer to like 6-0 by the end of this game.
8: I think Canada can ease up now, you know. And it's nine men Qatar, unless they're just really, really peeved at the fact that one of their best players won't be playing for the rest of the World Cup.
0: That's right. You know? Okay, so 71st minute right now. What is the score going to be by the time we hit 90? We'll tell you in just a bit.

0: with Angel.
1: All right, it is Father's Day this Sunday. If you've forgotten, don't worry. I have you covered because clearly you haven't figured out what you're going to be doing or where you're going to be taking Dad to.
2: Yes.
1: I have got some fun restaurants. Now, at Yawarat Seafood.
2: Oh, I love that place.
1: Do you?
2: That is one of my favorite Thai restaurants.
1: It's always a family affair there, right? This Thai Chinese seafood restaurant serves up two sumptuous set meals for groups of 8 to 10. So they have the Unspoken Love Feast. It delivers nostalgic home style flavors with golden crispy spring rolls, flame grilled Thai pork satay, and steamed live tiger grouper. 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
2: All right, so I'm just going to throw this in, okay, because I am very familiar. In fact, I know the owner. If you go there, you look for David and you tell him Timo from Kiss 92 sent you, okay?
1: Okay.
2: And this place, despite being a Thai restaurant, their oysters are the best thing on their menu. If they've got the oysters, please order the fresh oysters. It'll blow your mind.
1: Good tip. Next, we head to a restaurant with a lot of heart. This is at the National Gallery. It's called Gilmore and Damien De Silva. Might sound familiar to you. This is a tribute to chef Damien De Silva's grandfather, and the restaurant boasts a menu of heirloom recipes that date back over 200 years. So you can expect dishes like smoked pork knuckle dalcha, Pops sambal king prawns, and chicken vindaloo. My goodness, that sounds great. And finally, this one's for you, Tim.
2: Yes.
1: Meads Moore's Wagyu Steak Royale is the centerpiece for your Father's Day
2: celebration. I love every word that you just said. Meads Steak Royale.
1: Okay, this Father's Day exclusive delicacy is a crowd pleaser for meat and seafood lovers. Now, Pardew Wagyu tri-tip, I'm sure that sounds familiar to you, is grilled precisely to medium rare and served with butter poached lobster tail, roasted bone marrow, and foie gras. Oh my goodness, that's happening at Meads Moore, which is located at on level 2 off Boon Tat Street.
2: Did you say foie gras? You said marrow.
1: I did.
2: You said wagyu.
1: I did.
2: What was the last one?
1: Lobster tail. I'm putting that list up on our Facebook page. It's Kiss92FM.
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2: Mostly cloudy skies, says the Met Service. Any rain that you experience are probably just going to be the tears from the Qatar team that is losing very badly to Canada at this point. But real rain expected to hit us after 1 p.m. this afternoon, so it might be a wet start to the weekend. Temperatures right now at 27 degrees.
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1: On the AYE towards the MCE after the PIE, watch out for an accident. Seems to be taking up space in lane 4. That's it for now. Let us know if you see anything else this Friday morning. 8855-0920.
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